0: for the positive. 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

0: Hey.
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0: You picked up. 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I keep wrecking my brain trying to figure out what I did, and did we try hard enough?
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0: Turn it up. 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
1: Oh. We back again. Nostalgic. Touch Mutsuak. Lechar.

0: Come back to the Football Experience, episode 8. Tonight, Retshwere ke sa o baka kitso Johnson. And we're also going to learn about one of the services provided by our partner, Hope Worldwide Botswana, with Jacqueline Piet. Mr. Johnson, let me welcome you, man, to the Football Experience.
1: Thank you so much. Thank you for this opportunity. It really means a lot.
0: So who's ke sa o baka kitso Johnson?
1: Yeah, actually, it's ke sa o baka kitso Johannes. Yes, I'm a 23-year-old boy from Mora Village. Mora Village is just a village that is just outside Gaborone, 30 kilometers away. And I'm currently a student at the University of Botswana. Okay. Yes.
0: What is Traike?
1: Nyarra. What is Traike?
0: About Ofori Malahidi. Where is this coming from?
1: Okay, the name Ofori, I was given the name at UB Hawks when I arrived at UB Hawks because we are given several names. The other mates were Kochi Pezeze. Mine was Ofori because of the resemblance of the Orlando Pirates goalkeeper.
0: The German, the Canadian goalkeeper?
1: Yes, Richard Ofori.
0: Oh, hey, got a brother, I'm so blind, eh? I don't know, I'll be the Black Mamba, I forgot the Malay.
1: Yeah, they also call me those kind of names, Black Mamba, Ofori. Because of the skin color, obviously, but I take it lightly.
0: So you grew up in Mora?
1: Yes, I spent most of my time in Mora, where I was schooling throughout my primary school, junior school, and senior school in Katling.
0: Mm-hmm. Yes. How was it like your sporting days during that time? What sport were you involved in?
1: Yeah, at first I was playing cricket. There's a sport called cricket.
0: Yes.
1: Yeah, there were some English internationals that came to our school in Mora, playing cricket without boundaries.
0: Uh-huh.
1: They introduced the sports, they donated the equipment, and we were really fascinated about the sport. What is it, the sport?
0: Yeah.
1: And then we went to the playing field, trained, and we actually found out that we're really good in this sporting code.
0: Is it?
1: Yes, and we focused more on it. And I remember I was doing standard 7.
0: Yes.
1: I represented Botswana at the Bobsa Games that were held in Namibia, playing cricket.
0: That is great.
1: Yeah.
0: So you never played football altogether at the junior school?
1: At junior school, I got to play football when I was doing Form 3.
0: Yeah.
1: Yeah, our school team, they didn't have a goalkeeper. And I was called from table tennis. I was playing table tennis by then.
0: Yes.
1: Man, come and help us. We always see you at the village goalkeeping. So come and help our school team. And I went to the school team and I played actually well because I was one of the goalkeepers of the tournament. I only got to play football during my Form 3. That is when I was called to the school team because apparently there was no goalkeeper.
0: Oh,
1: most
0: of
1: the guys, yeah. Most of the guys wanted to play as strikers, midfielders, and defenders, but I was called on to fill in the gap of the goalkeeper.
0: Uh-huh.
1: And I played the Bisa Games, junior school Bisa Games, and I was the goalkeeper of the tournament at Katle.
0: Is it?
1: Yeah.
0: Oh, four.
1: Yes.
0: Black mom. No, what was about black mom?
1: Yes,
0: and then you went to Mulifi senior school. How was it that you continued football or you played cricket?
1: There was cricket at Mulifi, but we couldn't play because cricket was not there in the Bisa competitions.
0: Oh.
1: So you only trained, but once we found out that we can't play competitions, I then resorted to playing football. So during my Form 5, I went back to football. I was a goalkeeper at Mulifi Senior. Even though we didn't do quite well, we eliminated in the first round. So I only got to play for like 2 weeks.
0: But talking about cricket, is it that it is also played in private schools? There was no way you could play against private schools.
1: Yeah, there's cricket in private schools, but you couldn't play against private schools. I don't know why, because the only reason that we were given was that you can't play competitions, but you can train for the love of it.
0: Oh, yes. And then, now take us through, after your senior school, what happened? Did you try to be a professional, or what did you try with the football?
1: Yeah, when I was doing my Form 3, after the marvelous performance that I believe I did, I was called on to play for a team that is in Katlin Division 2 called Mora Rising Stars.
0: Mm-hmm.
1: Yeah, I was 16 years old by then. And I played in the team for, I think, 2 seasons or so.
0: Mm-hmm.
1: Yeah, in that team. So that is...
0: And you also spent schooling at Mulifi during that time.
1: Mm-hmm. So because at Mulifi, I was in boarding school.
0: Yeah.
1: I couldn't go to Mora every weekend to play.
0: Yeah.
1: So most of the time, I was just at boarding school and not playing, not active.
0: So what happened then after that? Did you leave?
1: Yeah, when I finished my Form 5, this is actually what happened.
0: Yeah.
1: I told my mates back in Mora that, you know what, I want to try at Matebele FC.
0: Yeah.
1: The team by then was called Master League 2.
0: Yeah.
1: I went as far as Matebele and went for trials.
0: Yeah.
1: And when I got there, they were really impressed by my performance and my age because I was young and performing well. So the only difficulty that I faced is that I got admitted at the University of Botswana to study there. So also having to go from UB to train at Matebele was really difficult for myself.
0: What year was this?
1: My year one. I think it is 2018.
0: So now, UB, what are you doing there? What are you doing there?
1: Yeah, when I got to apply for tertiary school,
0: yes.
1: Because I looked at my past life,
0: yeah.
1: I was more interested in sports.
0: Mm.
1: So obviously parents will want their kid to study medicine, engineering, become lawyers and stuff. But my love was for sports.
0: Yeah.
1: So I applied for Bachelor's of Physical Education because at UB we didn't have sports management.
0: Yes.
1: But that was my area of interest, sports management. So I was forced to apply for Bachelor's of Education in Physical Education, which I'm currently studying.
0: Mm-hmm. You're currently studying and you're also, you know, having different portfolios. I know you're involved with SRC at some point, even Boteza, Minister of Sport. Take us through that whole journey and how you manage all those.
1: Yeah, when I go to UB, once I got admitted, I just went around school. I went to the playing field and looked for obviously a football team. And when I got there, I found out there's Hawks.
0: Yeah.
1: But at Hawks, there were, I think, very good players by then. I was doubting myself by then that I wouldn't make it. I know Gaborone is always difficult. Kind of coming from a village, you're told that at Gaborone, those guys know football.
0: Yeah.
1: You know, yeah. So when I got to Hawks, I saw that, no, I don't have an opportunity to play here.
0: Yeah.
1: So I went to the SRC.
0: Yes.
1: The SRC Minister of Sports by then, I questioned him and inquired whether there is a league, students league in UB. And I found that there's no student league, but it used to be there. The only problem that was there was that there were no sponsors for the league because the previous sponsors were the bookstore, which were no longer there. And then we suggested to him, why don't we try to pop up money as teams and maybe see if at all we can raise enough funds for the league?
0: Yeah.
1: Or you as the SRC, because we have funds, why don't you fund the league yourselves?
0: Yeah.
1: And down the year, we managed to come up with the league, the Basco League that I started playing in.
0: Mm-hmm.
1: Yes.
0: So, because
1: we formed a team, a new team. Actually, Boteza Games, that is when Boteza came in. The Boteza competitions came about and I was selected to play in the competitions because then UB didn't have a coach. No one sent out an email. No one emailed and Allah Watamarana, come for training later on. You have been selected by the captain.
0: Uh-huh.
1: So I was one of them who made the cut. So I went on to train for Boteza and I paid Boteza. I was actually good at Boteza.
0: Uh-huh.
1: Where Coach Alex Maleti, who was then appointed to be the UB Hawks team coach and also the school team coach, saw me and was interested in signing me, and he brought me to UB Hawks. That is when I made my cut at UB Hawks.
0: But then you ran away.
1: Yeah, I actually didn't run away. I played for Hawks, and during one of the training sessions, I got injured.
0: Oh, yeah.
1: Yes, I teared my quadriceps muscle, so I was forced to rehabilitate. And during my rehabilitation, I lost hope, and I just went back to Coach Malete and had a conversation with him on what I could do to help out the team because I was really in love with UB Hawks.
0: Yeah.
1: And he just suggested, no, just help us in the committee.
0: Mm.
1: Help us run things because you are doing a sports course, so you'll gain experience.
0: And what role are you playing now at UB Hawks?
1: Currently at UB Hawks, I'm the caretaker.
0: Yes,
1: I'm the caretaker. I serve in the executive committee and also help out at the technical team as a kit manager and equipment manager.
0: Oh, so why kit?
1: Yes.
0: But why kit?
1: Obviously, I agree. We play over weekends. During the course of the week, I make sure that the kit is clean. Yes. And during the match day squad, I hang the key to make sure my itaba itchala, be hungry, be kolo kono tele wana be itse dinne, but just like outside and professional teams.
0: Oh, I see. Brian went to go there, but I keep the re re re re touch. I see.
1: nya raise bante ya la ba ke dumi re neng ka dumela because kiti hlebi ya ke na hela e bile ke nna ke bere ka ndiki.
0: Now let's go back a bit to your days, you know, as a student now and your advocacy. You mentioned already when you got then was analika school, but I want to believe at some point you also part and parcel of the SRC.
1: Yes. So my journey in the SRC came about, like I said earlier on. We went to advocate for the soccer league. Yeah. So the minister of sports by then realized that, no, this young man, orata sports, so let me tag him along. Mm-hmm. And then I was selected to be the sports ambassador for UB, mm-hmm. Yes, which I served very well because that happened. Yeah, so later on, I contested for the SRC elections, mm-hmm. for the ministry or the portfolio of sports, which I got elected to serve in the sports portfolio. Mm-hmm. By then, it's like a manifesto. They are still using it. There were so many things in the tail of UB because we find that the athletes are not going to be able to do it. So we advocated for the university once they are able to do it. But this is when we had the center of what do you call it? The high performance center at UB. We don't want to utilize UAG, but we don't want to utilize UAG, but yet, the property at UB. So we advocated for the UAG, but we don't want to do the test and everything. But Jimmy, the other thing is that they didn't have to pay Jim. Why do you have to pay Jim or represent the school or put in the name of the institution out there? So we don't want to do the UAG, but we don't want as school teams. Yes, it's a recreation. Motivate the banana they are not into sports, but they are into recreation. Or basically, let me be the jalo jalo. They are there.
0: Okay.
1: So,
0: like,
1: you know, that's a strike.
0: Yeah, I was striking.
1: No, as a strike,
0: was
1: not necessarily strike.
0: No, during
1: our time, we
0: didn't
1: strike. I was striking. No, you know, no, so you need to see, you but before that strike, none of the really killed so many petition and everything. Nearly said the allowance increment. So, we fought for those and total you get it to allowance. So, this. No need to strike now. Allowance will get it.
0: So now, looking at your tenure, only minister of sport, you know, having done those protests, having now doing this equipment management, what lessons have you learned, tell us, as a person?
1: But I learned a lot. Mm. I learned a lot because my journey leads back to Mulifi, UB, during my tenure in the SRC, selected to Agaba Botesa to undergo the Forever Volunteer Leaders Academy, which is facilitated by FISU. FISU, the Federation of International University Sports. We were supposed to go to Borashi Yayalu, but due to COVID, but we didn't despair. Rather, we stick to webinars, root you about management, sports management, specifically in administration. So I gained a lot of experience when it comes to organizing events, managing sports events, using sports to advocate for so many social issues. So I learned a lot, and I'm still eager to learn a lot going forward. I still want to go far as an individual.
0: Now with that amassed experience, skills, and knowledge, where do you see yourself, in your short term, in your long term?
1: Tata ke motho ke dumelang thata mo go ithuteng go ithuta ha ke bui hela ka ga dibuka, gaining a lot of experience from those who came before us. So I still want to go far. But when it comes to study book or academic stuff, I still want to do my master's in sports management, if possible, get to talk about sports law, sports administration and everything. But PhD, I still want to go there because simply I didn't see appeal. Yes, and also gaining experience. I still want to work hard. One of the days will be volunteering there. We are still youngsters coming up. As an individual, they are good. Obviously, so that I can make that change. It is really, really needed. Yes.
0: You worked, both paths in terms of you playing a football as a student and then also schooling. What could be your advice of people who wants to choose sport over education or formal employment?
1: Hey, you can choose sports, but sport has some essential news. One mistake a lot of people are making, where they tend to believe that, more especially in Botswana, it's very disheartening because how can stick to sport only? Being successful to a certain level. So I really encourage our youngsters, they have already retired, the youngsters that are upcoming, so they can get to know financial literacy. Once you're an athlete, or manager, madi ya financial literacy is something that you can't get to learn. So many school hella academic wise in general, but sort of I know what is very difficult to juggle between sports, playing or being an athlete, and also academic stuff. But you need to try as much as you can, because imagine a situation whereby you get injured as an athlete at an early age. I'm at 23 years right now. If I get injured, what am I going to do? I got injured myself, you see, but because sports. Yeah, I got opportunities already. Teams on the bone or hawks. One of many is Gagar Tusa, Honakati Garagar Tusa Halili Hart. If at all Hanigil Motomo, Hungiruku High, can go to Resgata School, Kibiko Hobal. I wouldn't go anyway. But right now I'm here, so I encourage them, they need to take school very seriously as much as they're taking sports seriously. I'm not saying about regular sports, but so let us at the same time, but focus more on the truth.
0: Well, thanks for your advice, and I believe So now, let's go to UB Hawks. What is the difference between last season and this season?
1: Hey, last season, say, it was very difficult. Yeah. It was very difficult because there were no sponsors. But UB gonna high Tusa sports, sporting code. It Tusa equally amongst all the sporting codes. That guy, footballer, they need to have that parade. So, no, we didn't know that. That's not a sponsor. But we managed to go to the playoffs. Our good performance, many sponsors coming on board, because you have sponsors like Cefalana, C-Trek, O3, and I believe even other teams in our first division, they don't have as much sponsors as we have. Yes. So when we're doing dilo, katsele parloganyo, katsele tlhamaletseng, ke gone mo leng re go nge dumela gore go re attract tsone di sponsor tse re na le tsone. 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Bo metsi yalo ara di gaming, re kwa bo metsi di snake, re kwa bo di snake. So many things leng gore thusa ka tsone. Di kit, you have so many playing kits tse re ka di dirisa. Ha se mongwe la season go tedi ka o se di atlase re sha ba sha ba sa itse re raka.
0: Talking about go dira dilo sentle, I know you are part of this league and onto gana wala gra kit and like in the midst. So how much does those things now take away the hard work that people actually put in? Do this as a park against?
1: Hey, tata pa kanyo negiri kwa sengwe psychology. It's a module I did during my 4 years when ko ULB. 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We need to fight for the results. Re ska ra lwela bo pa ka nyo boeng. So o pele ngore mo dirisa pa ka nyo ka dirisa, because ke khanya psychology like I'm saying. Ha o tla ka pa ka nyo ha na o le mo fota go gona ka pa ka nyo. 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I will be able to overcome you. If nga winner can image victorious. E bile ha re go ngela tla pa ka nyo o tla nka yone gore in disturb psychologically. Ke go feel like you lose it. So it's all in the mind. Yes. That is why we need team. We talk about all the sports psychologists. We need to be teaming. We want to roll as a sports psychologist. We need to be working as a sports psychologist, because they are there in the new store. So they are studying these things.
0: Ladies and gentlemen, I want to believe you learned a lot from Kitso, especially about his journey and also about things in football. So now let's also learn something about Hope World Botswana through Mayor Piet.
2: My name is Garnaja Colin Pete, also known as Jackie. I'm a mentor in Hope World at Botswana. I mentor girls under the program called Ilabrak. And Ilabrak was first adopted from Bangladesh as a program that aims at alleviating poverty, alleviating social ills in the society and the lives of young girls. For one to be part of ILABRAC, the girl has to complete the DREAMS package. You first have to be enrolled into DREAMS, undergo the program for 3 months, and then after that you get enrolled into ILABRAC. We don't just enroll you into ILABRAC, we enroll you according to your need, because most of the time we find that some girls are not really interested in joining the program, but they still want to pursue certain areas in life, so we still accommodate them. And then under ILABRAC, we have two career pathways, which is entrepreneurship and employability. In this case, a girl child gets to choose what career pathway she wants to do. She either wants to do entrepreneurship or employability. So under entrepreneurship, we will be discussing anything that is related to business, anything that is related to a girl child being an entrepreneur. We are talking about business plans, business proposals, small-scale funding, you know, small-scale exposure. In this case, even in our organization, Hope or at Botswana, we have what we call a seed funding, whereby our girls are funded to start their small businesses. It is done every quarterly. We choose 8 girls who has able to submit business proposals and has also undergone through the criteria that is needed and also have passed the criteria process. And then these girls will be funded so that they may start their own small businesses. And then under employability, a girl gets to choose employability based on what she wants in life. Employability is all about careers. Some girls might choose to want to broaden their career perspective. Under employability, we are talking about networking, because you find that some girls don't know how to network. They don't know how to sell their ideas to investors. So in this case, we expose our girls to networking skills. We also have CV writing. We also have mock interviews whereby we are able, or we help our girls to be prepared for interviews. For instances, when she's about to go for an interview, we tend to hold sessions with them. We ask them relevant questions that are usually asked in interviews so that we can prepare them and for further interviews. And then also under employability, we also do career shadowing. We also do internship. So at the end of it all, the aim for ILABRAC is to improve the livelihood of a girl child. We have realized that when they graduate from DREAMS, they only get a certificate, and then what? Nothing. Yes, we are so proud of the movement of DREAMS, but when it comes to ILABRAC, we want to be able to go to a certain extent with our girl child. We want to be able to say, you know what, this girl child is now able to sustain her life. We are trying to avoid situations whereby the girl child will have to depend on things that can put their lives at risk. With ILABRAC, it takes 12 months. Remember a saying that says, Rome wasn't built in a day. And therefore, finding a job doesn't take a day. Starting a business, having fun, doesn't take a day. That is why we take 12 months in ILABRAC, so that we are able to accommodate all the needs of the girl child. And then for you to be part of ILABRAC, like I've said, you have to have completed DREAMS. So that is all with ILABRAC. Thank you so much.
0: Mr. Fogg, let me take this opportunity to thank you for having graced this show. And we wish you well, and I hope your dreams will come true.
1: Yes, sir. Thank you so much. It's a really great opportunity for myself to be sitting. I always see you guys more on Facebook, out there in the media, but we never get an opportunity to interact. So this is really a great opportunity for myself.
0: Go for it. Bye-bye. See you next week.

0: Yes, you. We know you are a liker of nice things.
1: You know yourself.
0: So, say jealousy. Keep it locked right here. Yeah,

donde más.

0: In many instances, the professional had you come at a footballer, they are and you, it's a sensitive profession, accounting, because you can lose your license. You are part of an organization. But when you kept on and worked for over 10 years, besides the fact that it's a team that you loved growing up.
1: A lot of things were not done properly. I don't know if they are now, but then a lot of things were not done properly. Even Honeko Kunerlebatin to actually get some guidance, retouching, like Google BFA. No, we were doing things better than them, and how they were keeping books, how they were accounting for several other things, how they could even play around with budgets and all those things. Mm. So now for me, it was about infusing what I know with what others knew back in the industry. Now I call it an industry. When it's a good meal, we are not competitors. Ronabar administrators. Competition can 19 years more. Now we are not competitors. We can actually fuse together our knowledge, our skills, our expertise, and grow the industry together. But it was unfortunate that we competed even administratively. And others which are lower, mutolo, but whatever like a sale, sale, sale, like a sale, I could help halele hard. But because now, barewa computer lebone, babata wajan 90 minutes, bazaori, you are going to come in and then see the pirisa one, how they do stuff. Mm-hmm. Well, now you are not in that. Well, let's create a, what do you call it? A platform. Everybody else, and a structure is solid. Everybody else who comes, doesn't matter whether KG is there or not, everybody else picks from that. That is what we prophesied and we wanted. We preached to the Rekojiu, wanting everybody to be part of the industry. But it's unfortunate. We continue to compete, even administratively. It's very unfortunate.
0: Ongopesa show yungwana, hushto ake brai yungwana, o blind yana, o video ake hudguni yana, mayar na FM yana, e video ake the Sunday soccer show, had the love sport more than you love your team. Borussia Dortmund, dikila beilu are out, together rivals Bayern Munich. Yeah. So, where administration is concerned, thought that we should draw the line, ya for competition ekai, and know that we can learn from each other.
1: Yes.
0: You talked about the fact that Hale Pagamaka 2005, there were no partners or sponsors. Obo bankanya dibuka, is that to say, go bankanya the financial aspect and the administrative aspect of the team, le committee nona le yone ke yone e rileng gore batho ba kgone go bona brand ba lona, ba kgone go partner le lona, because over the years, le nne le partner tse dintsi, even now, GU attracts a lot of partners.
1: Definitely. The big thing in partnership, trust, where you actually trust the folks. Many people force trust. Folks, no, trust the high level. Trust is embedded in how you perform. When then we get, I can trust this guy's word, I can trust his processes, I can trust his behavior. Trust is not something that is verbal, it's a doing word. Mm-hmm. And trust builds more in integrity. People are like, to tell how you carry yourself, how you even how you dress, folks. Mm. People can say, may this one in okay, Sarla Mati. Hasim Wolori, Ekargamso, Lavanelle Panzolan, Majorna Basi, Wanzara Graya. Over and above all these other things, the perceptions of people matter most. Perception. Perception, if it multiplies in effect, yeah. Though it's a in effect, in the mouths of many people, what are folks? Ah, folks, I'm going to go. Only because I said so, the other person said so. It's perception, and ultimately it becomes a fact that's unsupported. So you ought to avoid creating bad perceptions in people at all costs. So you have to have communication strategies to be proper. Good, you have to have strategies across all board. Whether key communication, finance strategy, partnership strategies that you want to embark on, even growth strategies. So that when people come to your office, Babu Alwe, Babu Kori, this person understands what he's talking about. It's the Mwelwari. You must own up. Go deeper into it and understand it. But most people now read on the surface. And then perceptions had it and then they remove her away. So now we make sure we create that integrity, dignity, trust in people. There's one thing that Mahatma Gandhi said, folks. I like that quote. Har ka go lemoga kana raya le meono ya batho ya gore wa bela esega go tsong ho sengwe se se dirang sa go bela esega wa wa jwa gore re eh once we created a perception ya gore ya or believe ya gore this guy whatever he does is suspicious, folks, even if you do good we still suspect you.
0: But more than your reputation precedes you.
1: Yes.
0: Are you lost to the game in terms of being an administrator? Kana you are open to coming back?
1: I'm not sure. Mm. I'm not sure can I come back. Because I love what I do now for sport. I'm not in a box. Mm. I'm called for various shows. You guys sometimes na lo khala mo kopa ko ya rona entalerta hore twista ga tla hore o ne guest mo show ya rona gompieno I'm here with you ke khona go bua ke phuthulogile because what I've seen sports are rona in Botswana ga se batle people who are truthful ga se batle batho ba nnete ha o nna le nnete ga you are an enemy of the state ke dirse le go kolewa because na gumela folks tell me the truth ke ipankanye then tell me a lie. About 5 years later, where Mekana 5 years ago,
0: we talked about this. Box, you course you again. You know, Hamwara Sahanya speaking the truth only, sometimes it's just conflicting ideas. If there is ever a thing, say, longora sessions or a debate, where any Mongolomonga nefri, I can think of two things at the top of my head. Politics. La politiki la wale rata witarle blind. We have the right hour, garboni sepe momotungo. Ebe wana le sport. Kesone se go letla lwang gore di emotion di tse ngwe mo sporting analyst ha re e bitsa re batlaetseng ya di emotion ba re ka re mo Botswana we are not allowed to have free will and to question the powers that be le go commenta gore rona re akanya eng why go ntse ya
1: we forget one thing that I've seen over years we forget that offices we hold are public offices re simola di owner na gore ga ke le treasurer wa GU ultimately being finance director because GU had a board ke simola ke owner that gore nobody else outside ba ke nang le bone o botlhale bo tshwane le wa rona but my belief in leadership ke gore nna I might be available to be given that opportunity to lead wa utlwa ke disa loka available other people maybe ba na le expertise e tanya maybe ga bana nako nna probably ne ke na le nako so I have to make sure gore these people I get back to them folks all the time. Get expertise from them. Get wisdom from them. Get knowledge from them. Get divergent views from them. Then people have become open or criticize the system. But the system cannot be criticized. Even initially in those teams, let's say we are a team I'm giving you. Because you system I can criticize all the more.
0: Or how you criticize our outside, you are in any. You have people in management, but discuss a screenshot that you are saying, and they discuss you on social media. What kind of leadership is that? Like, how do we address this to a point whereby we can be subjective and become the leaders we are supposed to be? Baba address and dilo tsedi male ba bona le tsedi paid.
1: Aha. There's again another quote yaha Nelson Rodriguez Falcao. Ar ka ke tsorela ke dirisa ga Setswana gape. 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
0: Broaden your spectra.
1: Go tlhoka pono mo go ntse mo kgweleng ya dinao. 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O gore are. Kana how be le matlo hela mo bolo. Ga bone what's happening around you. A gru le bolo. Eh. Ulibile bolo hela then gona le bo blind side wa itse fox mo tha bolo mo thing aya I didn't see him coming. The man who is making the run and he's not carrying the ball now, he's the dangerous man. So Falcao are ke bo ho bo tla mo kgeleng ya dina. So gompieno if our focus is on keeping Mogwebi happy ke yone bolo a rona ra go lebala tse tsotlhe tse le gore di matter for the industry yotlhe ka bo yone because we want to keep Mogwebi happy.
0: Like I want to say more boxing with my next line of questionings before I wrap up. gona le scandal sa di referee. In your books, how should we have addressed it from a mother body perspective? Kore eseng di report kore ba nga bolo nka bo ba addressitse yang so far, because it has been trending for over a week now.
1: Oh, this one ya go tlo go la le bo di leaky VN. Okay, I think I'm disappointed because I think everybody is just jumping the gun. Everyone wants wanting to be relevant. When this thing broke out, it's a in the aftermath, some of the referees tsarona ne di suspendilwe. Because we don't that leak, you know, various note. Yes, it's unrelated incidences. But we are careful to see this one is a different one. But all boils down to a simple thing. How much are we doing for the referees? How much are we doing for the referees? Well, the reason why I'm saying how much is that our referees should actually be feeling that they are professionals now. Not only when they are out CONCACAF, but it's worried they are running in a profession that has ethics. Locally here, in the ethics, it has to be run professionally.
0: Financially
1: rewarding. They are protected, all those things.
0: If it is just to call an official, hell, it should be an offense on its own.
1: Mm. So, putting up structures like those, the clocker, deliberate and intentional, decisive management or leadership. It doesn't matter if they apply, 30% of them apply now. 70% will still apply later. Doesn't matter. Let me put them up. But our referees are getting paid by clubs. Ish. There's no sponsor for referees. You understand? They don't carry this as a profession. So if they don't carry it as a profession, this is how now the laxity that is going to happen within the industry itself. Because nobody carries this as a profession. I'm volunteering. Therefore, whatever I do shouldn't matter. You understand? Mm-hmm. So now, immediately, before we go any other thing, the Referees Commission, it bids people consent, it's the referee, immediately, it's an agent matter. Maybe it's a BFA. But now, we see this trending,
0: going forward, what changes?
1: My problem, folks, is that in Botswana, we don't take this as lessons. Things happen, and because then it's somebody else, we point a finger, then we forget about it. But one more law, by it's already KCR, 1928. Yes, but Rona, we don't have that in football. These things are not documented to the extent that they can be referred back to and the Ravo, what we're going through.
0: And the big elephant in the room, Mona, it's not an elephant, it's two elephants. Yeah. Now, I've always come out. The moment it was mentioned, we're going to host AFCON 2027, Kirillo, no, I don't mind being the odd one out. I have my reasons. But let's hear from you, Goro. Do you think when we announced we're going to host 2027, the country financially was where it should be to host such a tournament and leave football alone from a tactical and athletic point of view, where we in a good position our in America host Hanna successful right going forward?
1: I like the question, folks. The reason why I'm laughing is that in 2020, if I remember well, after Minister Rakare said it publicly, go BFA elections, AGM, we are going to bid and host.
2: Right, lovely.
1: I put in just a brief of my thoughts, way back as 2020. kana re tswa mo yanong go lebela gore go tsena bo di-covid di teng kore there are a lot of other things and government has actually even put aside projects on the NDP level ya tsone gore ba re no priority yanong a re e hetse and then here we are asking for billions to be put in the game ka 2027. I agree it's a process going forward.
2: Yeah.
1: And we can monitor how we are progressing. Even after I put what I put out, the reason why I say I was talking to that briefing, it's bad timing still, but if done accordingly, this is the time for us to take opportunity with the little funds availed for this particular project. Did dire Botswana a hub of human capital as far as football is concerned? Kuri, we get our people about training. The referees were included in my brief.
2: Yes.
1: Administrators, the younger players, basically at what age I stated that.
0: Only the policy to support that.
1: Yes, everybody. Kuri, then if we put money into human capital, at least in Botswana, we can now export our own human capital expertise. But football. Yes, but football. Read the cell. So, Nunya and I have a comment about the funds. Then, 2027 is too soon for us to say we can host. Based on previous experience, we were supposed to be a training ground, to offer it England training ground for 2010 Nakweli. But 3 years later, after the World Cup, Stadium Saranga has Sibula has a pentile pink. Sorry to use that word.
2: Yeah.
1: It won't really Sibula. World Cup is a block of hell. Mirror Sarabola before World Cup or England and never thought about it. It's a practice sequa before Bayako, South Africa. So, best benefit of that, a bimpala or we will never be ready. Not only that, a lot of other things.
2: Yeah.
1: Hey, why can't we start small? Ribitse Kwasafarta were a hoster. Ribitse
2: the
1: under 17, under 20 AFCON. Did they? Ribitse is one third host. While we gradually upgrade into where we should be. Financially, the country is not sound to actually lose those billions. I've been monitoring the budget statements, Sarah, the finance ministers. Kirkita Ukhode, me anu, Kurosa, under Ministry of Sports, Hubuyahote. Rebaya says there 50 million. Kaska here. Kago Toku, Oyako projecting. Eli year one. Rebeta another 100 million, Oyako projecting. But that has not come.
0: And Ibile, in many instances, I think if we were to pick the last 2 years, Honorona Okupia supplementary, before even 9 months into the actual budget, and statistics suggest that for every country that hosts the AFCON, their national budget is affected for the next 2 years.
1: Yes.
0: Now, that was my main concern. Mm-hmm. And I did a research label King Morf, and they said the average age of the players of the national team, yes, senior, get 25, which means if we were to consider 2023, 2027, or Bafana Baba 22 right now, we see Manu 22. United, all these teams in the top 8. Do you know anyone oiling a regular or performing at the highest level top 8 teams?
1: Team Yanga Rangarina Le, the youngsters. Those are two teams, Senga Bianca's Carson, I visited them, Kidibon, K Masitaoka, K 11 Angels. Krakosi is Zimbabwe as Hamikisa. Is Zimbabwe Baba na mo benching ka go di stende no baba ba tsamisa consistently we just got the no re se re ne 5 not or musimane no lo ka tla tse no I mean players ba lo ba hua game time. Now folks, how can I label this issue ya even preparing for 2027 players baro, because it was part of that gore we should have we put a peg on the ground re gone ha re simola ka bana baba 17, that was 2020, how will be again? So, we are 7 years going to 2027, which is 24 years, I get. But the average age of guy, maybe 25, gas guy. So, we are 17, we are going to be born, we are going to be born, within the country. The problem is, we don't have those kids. Don't be wrong, we are under 17. What's not a school sport, what's not a way? Where do you get those kids? We are going to be state Sokopolo, state Junalabalaka, but check on. But how much do we monitor what state is doing in his academy or is in his team? How much do we monitor anybody running an academy now, Thabo Motsang? How much do we monitor what he does with the goalkeepers? For us to say when we call him, therefore, there's a statement that came from the association. Academy. They don't recognize any academy.
0: What an embarrassing statement.
1: Anybody who is someone who go, it's at their own risk. It's a press release, it's there. You saw it.
0: What an embarrassment. When you should be facilitating
1: should be
0: for Tshwanedi Academy, say, when you think what it makes you cool, or we are going to Tshwanedi Academy, simply because you are targeting individuals.
1: That's the environment. That environment should have been nurtured. Because it already, both folks, but there is initiative and passion. What about creating these things? Now, why don't you say, oh, these things have come. Let me create a platform now. How can I help these people? Guys, how can I come in and help you? Because that's where you get your under 17 teams. That's where you get your under 20 teams. People who are playing regularly.
0: Hush. And lastly, my king, before I let you go, what would be your advice for a young Kagiso Rantswaneng or young Gotsana go University of Botswana about to pursue whatever they want to pursue professionally, but also are interested in more sports admining or what I saying before they pursue that journey?
1: Sports admining, you need the experience. Quickly on the job training. Every day, every minute, there's a challenge that comes through to you. You are keen in reading, folks. How some to balance your admin? If you live don't know about admin, you'll be able to buy it. But it's not.
0: Botswana, about to pursue whatever they want to pursue professionally, but also are interested in more sports admin. Or what I saying before they pursue that journey.
1: Sports admin, you need the experience. Quickly on the job training. Every day, every minute, there's a challenge that comes through to you. You are keen in reading, folks. How is it going to admin? If you live about don't know about admin, you'll be able to buy it. But it's not about the young guy.

0: because you know you want to make a change. Don't go into admin saying, maybe this, I will get something paid back to me at some point. Now, folks, I spent that 11 years in football. I never got a cent from it. Mm-hmm. And I spent my youthful life in football. Mm-hmm. Mm-hmm. We gave our lives to football. And we are saying people should, we are not even saying people should pay us back. Mm-hmm. That is what we did out of our hearts. We didn't, nobody owes us.
1: This is music I heard in my head. It's different.
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0: 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Our guest today is a football player of note. She's highly educated, a journalist in the making, and a community builder. And I must add, she's good looking. Her name is Keleso Walebua, but we know her as Kels Pablo of Prisons 11 Ladies. Welcome to the show.
1: Thank you, folks.
0: Where does the name Pablo come from?
1: I was doing Form 4 at Naledi Senior Secondary School. And one of the girls I was friends with, na fila hore, we need a name for you, hello le nos. She doesn't play football, or she didn't at the time. And na samaka badminton. And then she was like, I know there's some defect. So I get defender, like a middle fielder, or samaka mbolo, the name Pablo. So because you are my friend, you play football, I'm going to call you Pablo. And then I got to Lebala, Pablo. So people started adopting it from there, and then I'm like, okay, I can't separate myself from Kels, and then Pablo seems a bit off to resemble me as a non-football player and as a football player in one.
0: Does this mean you started playing football in junior school?
1: Yes.
0: Where was this junior school and when was it?
1: I was actually 16 years old, if I recall well. Before you turn 6. So I think 1 year ahead of me. I was 16 years old. I was in Kale Hill Secondary School in Block 9. And then that's when I started playing.
0: How did that story come about? Konaldi option is a dinzi, and I believe at your time, girls playing football wasn't necessarily a popular thing.
1: Yes, it wasn't, I must add. But this is how it started. I think when I was doing Form 1, being a kid at the time, I was just so excited, you know, so wild-minded. And I literally wanted to do everything because I wanted to find one thing that I'm actually good at, and then that is when I can focus on. So I did a lot of athletics, I did football, I did ballroom dance, I did a lot of debate, public speaking, just tried everything. I was an all-rounder. And then I also did modeling because I was still a kid at the time. But then my mom was like, I'm modeling when I can, nope. Not even. You what? Can't. She only told me the story at I think at my 21st birthday, if not my my first degree graduation. The reason why she refused, it was because she had heard about human trafficking of models across the country, across the globe, and she was afraid of that. And my thinking when she told me, I'm like, oh, lady, you could have been my manager or something, you know, be able to be closer. But I was like, okay, fine. It actually led to me now saying, if my mom can't allow me to play football, to do modeling, I'm going to do totally the opposite. And then I started with athletics at Form 1. Form 2, the coach who were athletics, come, let's go try another sport. But having tried them all, got physical education, and then I'm like, okay, cool, let's go try them. I tried football. That's how we start. And then I started developing the love for it, the awesomeness for it, because it was always around people. And then that's when I also met Bobby Matem, who are my juniors a year below me, Harira from 3. Sometimes training, and then I'd always come to them, guys, how can I improve? What do I need to work on? So and then that's when it all started. Junior football, and then I went to Naledi. We continued.
0: What inspired you to continue playing? Because, I mean, after Form 3, you could have picked a different sport. A lot of us in Nerere, Form 4, Form 5, that's a short period of time.
1: When I got to Naledi, I told myself, this gate, Naledi, is going to change me. I'm going to get to Naledi Senior Secondary School, and then I'm going to become a better version of myself, and I'm going to excel in everything that I wanted. And I got there, even when I got to Nigisiki Loma, I think it's in the 17, 16. I got there, I began, okay, let me focus in school. Landa, Neretaba, kwa bo athletics kwa bo in, because I was still battling with hey kana ke batla go focus mo sekolo, yet I know I have a bit of talent to the side. Na go nwe go pala sportsmaster atatsa mamu di sekolo go re they knew about us tabatsana mamu sekolo nyana mo di classing re ta re no polwa one by one o telona lona lona lona ka moso le teka dilwana tsa training, we're doing athletics, and then we started training athletics, and then I'm like okay cool, let me continue with football. Then I began to get tsenya opedingalo e be ke decide gore I'll do double major, ke major mo gone gore ke godise my football, athletics and then football, and then also ke make sure ke perform mo sekolo.
0: How was the balance? Because for us growing up in Nero Mangwa, how to make a bolo gate, hey, do you like a bolo koma chubu chubu, this is why it was up, but you seem like you managed to balance the two.
1: Hey, folks, it wasn't easy. It wasn't easy, and part of Form 4, it's a bit vague for me, but I think I took one day at a time, one challenge at a time. First semester, ke my bolo, second semester, ke football, and then the school and the resulting it's monthly. Kana kwala di test hong monthly kana ha teme hela. It was never easy to balance the two, because na go tsedi ngota ithela di buka tsa media excela na go tsedi ngwe di hagare na go tsedi ngwe go kotase. But then form 5 I changed the beke a go nna le my aunt. Beke, you know what? I think staying with my aunt it's easily accessible. Ha ke go loga khombi ke tsena because land college ne re nna ko mopane, so ke feel like it's go khakala, and the times that thing it's a bit risky. Ha mo ke bata go tsoga ile ke re ke a bala, but ha ke tsoga ka 4 I have to bath and start leaving the house at 5 to be at school early or on time. Begin na ga o figure if I stay closer, I dedicate 2 hours every morning ke push a school, and then ke tsore la ke tswala ke le go sekolo maitse bo ha ke ta ke thong ke la nka ta ke la pile, I know my mornings are set. So e be ke nna le ke develop that structure, ke nna le that routine, and it worked for me. And then ha go tsena nako ya di exam tsa end of year, no sports, nothing, focus. You do this because I knew if I fail to pay a lokola pi.
0: The first time I met you, no, did I year 2 go varsity and no sameka go Vicomates. Tell us about the teams that you've played for outside school sports.
1: Ka 09 rira form 4, and then form 5 ka 2010. We literally said to the coach at the time, ebong Victor Baretse or Vicomates. Rama Mr. or coach ka banyane ka na lady ole u coach ba side, but go timenya gago o na le basimanyana from development under 15 under 17 le senior team. Why can't we form the ladies team under the same structure? And then we started from 5 a re tsena re hetsa from 5 e be re tswela, because part of that we were also inspired by Nondi Matlasela and then Abang Maropi, and who were at the time ile di senior tsa rona from 4, but I make that so I'm going to call it community football because nearly did lab. I get so very feel agore if they can do it, and then they were also playing for under 20. Imagine osantso le mo form 4 form 5 but I make at that level. So we got inspired. E be ke mona ke re coach arira team ya basadi, and I was spearheading that le Thabang Gaone, and then we started playing for Vicomates at 2010. Pushitse 4 hard years. The first years it was very tough. Re betswa bo 17 not to get double election and building, trying to cause ne le ne retswa mo colleging bone bana le di team tse leng gore ke batho ba experience in that community football setup. Na retswa go sekolong fresh. So we build, and then I think on in 2013 and 15, after now having learned what is required gore gone gone competitive football amongst the league and retamek, because at the time the league was sponsored by AT&T Monnakgotla for 3 years, and the last year Vicomates at the time was certainly excelling. Re betsa bo presents, re betsa thing re durele double action la le rollers, and that was one of the time when re recruiter the player telling them come, let's have fun, let's unite and let's have that thing. When I met you, I was doing second year kinse ke samikela Vicomates, and at that time I think I was also in
2: WhatsApp. Share your thoughts, celebration, your rants, yeah, high points or low points, or just share your day with us via text or via +267 391 1066 391 1066. So yeah, Buale Yaron FM.
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2: Dear Heavenly Father, Lord Jesus, we come before you this morning with grateful hearts. Thank you, O God, for the gift of a new day, for the breath in our lungs, and for your constant love and mercy that sustains us. Lord Jesus, I lift up every listener tuned in today. Bless them, O God, their families, their work, and their endeavors. Father, fill their hearts with peace, joy, and strength to face whatever lies ahead. For those who are struggling, who find it hard to wake up and get going, whether from exhaustion, stress, or any burden that they carry. Father, I ask for your grace to renew their strength. Remind them that you are close to the brokenhearted and that your power is made perfect in our weakness. Lord, I pray that you guide those who are feeling weary and overwhelmed. Be their comfort, their source of hope, and give them the courage to press on. Surround them with your peace and refresh their spirits today. Father, we commit this day to you, Lord Jesus. Bless every moment, every conversation, and every decision we make. Lead us in your ways and help us to shine your light in all that we do, Lord. We give you all the glory and praise, trusting in your grace to carry us through, Lord Jesus. In Jesus' mighty name we pray, and amen, and amen.
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3: 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Lekaula Mots. 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

0: SA is facing Turkey as we speak. The last time I checked that game, Nesezeka, a couple of minutes, and it was a 2-2 draw. Today we commemorate World Drug Day and Victims of Torture, while also celebrating Beauticians and Dream Big Day. And as Paul reminds us in Romans, I am not ashamed of the gospel, for it is the power of God unto salvation. Stay hopeful, stay inspired, and o ska tlhabiwa ke ditlhong o bolella batho gore ke khonne ka Modimo, ke khonne ka Jesu. A re tsoge re tla re khone mo letsatsi la gompieko, and enjoy the day starting with a triple play, Megogo with Oh Yeah, Rashid featuring Ska and Pongo Rista with What Is This, and the General and Sino BW with Kemang. They'll lead us to news from across the continent. This time around, we cross over to South Africa. Good morning.
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2: 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My name is Samantha. I used to think when the car is moving or the bus is moving, the grass and the trees are also running. Yeah, bye.
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0: TIA. 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
1: Busimusi Cat Matlala, a central figure in a major ongoing police graft inquiry in South Africa, has pleaded guilty to corruption, fraud, and money laundering charges as part of a deal with state prosecutors. He was accused of bribing top police officials to win a 360 million rand tender for his health company, Medicare 24, in 2024. The plea, which has not yet been accepted by the magistrate, would result in Matlala giving evidence against high-ranking officials, according to a state official. Police Chief General Fani Masemola is one of those facing charges in relation to this case. If accepted, it would result in 49-year-old Matlala serving 8 years in prison. You can learn more by logging onto the website bbc.com.

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1: 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Coming up on the other side of 6:18, Thato Tladi featuring B.O. 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
2: Yes, with good energy. Wake up in the AM and good vibes, all right? It could be a birthday shout out to your people. It could be a birthday shout out to your enemy. Yeah. And just send that voice note and that message to +267 391 066. After that double play, Ratlaba later.
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9: 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My name is Ndiye Blessing Madilola. I school at Patimatutions. 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
0: Starting off your morning the right way. 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

0: morning, Uncle Fox. Good morning, Uncle Emoji. Today, it's Shana Fridays, of course, from the Kujietas. Mama Kase, Uncle Fox, Mama Kase, Uncle Emoji. Ayo, I sus tamukao. Taurena Michelle.
1: Good morning, Fox and Emo. I would like to wish my friend a happy belated birthday. Her birthday was yesterday. Her name's Tato. Tato Kizile. Happy belated birthday, my friend. Wishing you nothing but the best in everything. Love you, girl.
2: We love you too. Happy birthday there, Tato. Mamuka to everybody. Mamuka, Mamuka. Thank you so much. Thank you so much. Much appreciated.
3: We agree with whatever you said. Mamuka, we agree.
2: Mamuka. Yes.
3: 627 on Yaruna FM is the good morning text, the good morning voice note. Our WhatsApp line is +267 391 1066. At the bottom of the hour, we have the news headlines.
4: Good morning, Yaruna FM. Today it's my birthday. I'm officially a year older. I'm so excited.
2: What's that year?
4: Okay. Wish me a happy birthday.
2: Happy birthday, Kenelwe. Happy birthday. What's that year?
3: How old are you now?
2: Yes. That's what we want to know.
3: There's a lot of people are celebrating their birthday on this Friday, huh?
2: Yeah.
3: There's also Candy celebrating her birthday. Let's see if she's up. Let's try to call.
2: Yes, Candy is Olorato's sister. So may God continue blessing and guiding her in this new chapter. That's the essence of the message. So let's try to get in touch with Candy. Hey, money, how can I Candy Crush? Candy Crush.
3: Hey, money.
2: Really?
3: Can I number it? Ke number ga olorat ora la rona le Candy Crush.
2: Yeah, the sister is called Candy. Kara wena o kula tsamika game e bitswa Candy Crush.
3: No, ke motho wa di game ene tsamika ya mo phone.
2: Eh,
3: I must be the only person who tsamika di game. Hello,
2: Candy Crush.
5: Hello.
2: Is this Candy Crush? 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
1: Hooray. 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This message is from Yaruna FM as well as your sister Olorato. May God bless you and guide you on this new chapter of yours, all right?
2: Thank you.
0: I go to them.
2: You
0: can't rub it. Nagi Pusari, come on, you're a little bit there. Bye-bye.
1: Kemji says Candy Crush is alive and kicking. The husband is on level 8708. How many years do you take to be on level 8708 of Candy Crush? The Kems. I was there the other day.
3: Already adulting.
1: No, I was at Oman the other day. Hey guys, was not lying. I was so happy. Big shout out to the guys. Yeah.
0: No, you don't know. Baro da umutali.
1: Hey, I'm gonna baro for but the dog. So I get Oman right now.
0: Ikilar na kong na kong magiri ka amjondolo. 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
2: 6:33 on Yaron FM. Coming up on the other side in 3 minutes time, Candy by Drama Boy before we talk to the kids.
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2: Hola botlhano mo go rang gore re bua Setswana mo letsatsing la gompieko. It's Friday, which means it's Setswana Day. So, gompieko ke batla le fetolela seele se se latelang e nne Setswana. I want you to translate this sentence to Setswana. The sentence is, I made a mistake yesterday, and for that, I apologize. I made a mistake yesterday, and for that, I apologize. Kikupa gore liri, I made a mistake yesterday, and for that, I apologize. Milibuya yalo, lidirisa, puo ya Setswana. Eight happy leg. Plus 2673911066.
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9: 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I'm 38. Emoji. I'm the Laharit Saban. To go to Rotla Kaka present day.
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10: 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My name is Elise. I school at St. Mary's. St. Mary's in the building. Pop, pop, pop, pop. Bye.
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1: Just kidding. A huge part of what you're doing as a teacher isn't imparting information. Books do that more effectively. What you're doing as a teacher often is setting the motivational frame and dramatizing the process of being engaged with the material.
0: This is Just Kidding. On the Rush.
2: All righty then. 6:42 on Yarn FM. Good morning. How are you feeling today? What did you have for breakfast? Who was late? Who was late today?
3: In terms of getting ready for work?
2: Yes.
3: None of us. We keep our secrets as secrets.
4: You're communicating.
3: I'm saying we keep our secrets as secrets. Nobody was late. Not even me.
4: I was the first one to get here.
3: You were the first one to get here.
2: To get where?
3: To work.
4: Yeah.
2: Can we catch you? How's that nigga back? So rumpie go la botlhano bonnaka go la botlhano mama le papa go la botlhano guardian ke eng ka Setswana.
3: Guardian
2: 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I made a mistake yesterday and for that I apologize. How do you say I made a mistake yesterday and for that I apologize in Setswana? Plus 267-391-1066. Ayo, ayo. 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
5: 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I made a mistake yesterday. 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Thank you yar FM. 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
4: Just kidding. A huge part of what you're doing as a teacher isn't imparting information. Books do that more effectively. What you're doing as a teacher often is setting the motivational frame and dramatizing the process of being engaged with the material.
3: There it is, kids. So the lesson today is just like Fox, whenever you make a mistake, learn to apologize. Mm. That's the essence of today's just kidding.
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2: 6:56. What about Santa Claus? But we're giving you gifts.
3: Alrighty then.
2: Alrighty then. Pet detective.
3: No, sir.
2: Dude, what have you watched?
3: No,
2: do
3: sir.
2: Do you have a television at your house?
3: Absolutely.
2: Uncheck out. Humpeko. Rira sleep over.
3: No way. No way.
2: What's like a one?
3: Get Ellie Haaland. No way. Alright. Alrighty then. 6:56. Yo, dude, today's is my house.
2: The house is on fire.
3: The house is on fire. Just after news and sports. Yay, you want to hear that song. Anyway, right now,
2: so let me stick around for that.
3: We're giving away 1,000 pula. 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All right. Any two. You could mix and match. And then you WhatsApp the word perfect to +267 391 066 to enter our competition that we're doing exclusively with Bakers. This competition runs until the 31st of August. Is it 31st of August?
2: How about
3: 31st of July?
2: July, eh.
3: Where we are giving away 100,000 pula. Where we're giving away 100,000 pula. Yes, sir.
2: Let's call our first lucky winner. Well, Uwan. Hasara be removed like Omo.
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3: 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Okay. Don't just send on Friday. You can send on Sunday when you are watching. What do people watch on Sunday?
2: On Sunday.
3: Yeah.
2: Ball.
3: Apart from World Cup?
2: The Polygamist.
3: Yes, when you're watching the Polygamist, you can send the word perfect to
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1: Government urged to include young people in drafting laws intended to curb GBV. And Zimbabwe Senate approved constitutional amendments that would keep President Emmerson Mnangagwa in office until 2030.
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1: 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Good morning. NAPA has called on government to include young people in drafting policies and laws to tackle gender-based violence. Representative Mpho Marungwane said the sharp rise in GBV is partly tied to youth being excluded from decision-making spaces with policies until 2030.
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1: 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Good morning. NAPA has called on government to include young people in drafting policies and laws to tackle gender-based violence. Representative Mpho Marungwane said the sharp rise in GBV is partly tied to youth being excluded from decision-making spaces, with policies made only by

0: Parliament, giving them a real voice to drive change and strengthen the fight against GBV. President Duma Boko will today join his peers from Eswatini, Lesotho, Namibia and South Africa for the official opening of the SACCU Summit by President Cyril Ramaphosa at the Cape Town International Convention Centre 2. The five leaders are expected to discuss SACCU's future direction and ways to strengthen regional economic cooperation. Ahead of the summit, SACCU Senior Trade Officials Chairperson Polela Mumbi Peter said the gathering provides a strategic platform to deepen regional integration, bolster industrial cooperation, and advance initiatives for economic growth and job creation. She added that SACCU's future growth will depend on moving beyond traditional trade arrangements towards stronger industrial collaboration and expanded productive capacity. And finally, Zimbabwe's Senate has overwhelmingly approved controversial constitutional amendments that would keep President Emmerson Mnangagwa in office until 2030, giving the changes full parliamentary support after earlier consent from the lower house. Senate President Mabel Chinomona said 75 senators voted in favor and 4 against. The bill had already passed the National Assembly on June 18, with 216 votes in favor and 42 against. Officials said the bill will return to the Assembly for technical adjustments before being signed into law by Mnangagwa. And now a recap. Government urged to include young people in drafting laws intended to curb GBV. And Zimbabwe Senate approved constitutional amendments that would keep President Emmerson Mnangagwa in office until 2030.
1: 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The real story.
0: And looking at Yarn FM Business News, the Botswana Diamond Company plans to raise production by 20% this year, lifting output to 18 million carats in 2026 from 15 million last year. Central Bank Deputy Director Thato Mokoti said the increase will drive Botswana's economy after weak demand forced a 16% cut in 2025. Diamonds provide about one-third of fiscal revenues and three-quarters of foreign exchange earnings, leaving Botswana exposed to global downturns and competition from lab-grown stones. In currency exchange rates, the pula is trading at 1.21 cents, 13 pula 62 tebe against the American dollar, 15 pula 49 tebe against the euro, and finally 17 pula 98 tebe gets you the British pound.
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0: And the maximum temperatures expected today in Gaborone, a cool and crisp 20 degrees. Francistown will enjoy a gentle and mild 21. Up north, Kasane and Maung will bask in a warm and pleasant 25. Across the borders, Johannesburg and Cape Town will both sit at a fresh and breezy 18. Windhoek and Harare share a comfortable and steady 21. And finally, Lusaka rounds it off with a pleasantly mild 22 degrees Celsius. I will be back at 8 with the Yarn FM News. It's finally Friday. I hope you are as excited as I am. Till then, have your day as beautiful as you are.
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4: 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Gaborone prepares to host the Kuksa Games starting this weekend, and Japan and Sweden progress in the FIFA World Cup after a draw, but tough ties await ahead. Good morning. Let's kick off with local sport. Gaborone is set to host the Kuksa 2026 Gaborone Games from June the 28th until the 6th of July, where more than 1,000 athletes will compete. The Confederation of University and College

0: Esports Association Games will welcome universities from throughout Southern Africa. This year's edition is bigger than ever, with more nations participating and making it a true celebration of student sports and unity. The Varsity Games are more than just medals. They instill discipline, teamwork, and leadership in our athletes. They also expose the students to scholarships, professional pathways, and the opportunity to demonstrate their ability on a regional scale. Most importantly, they bring communities together, instill pride, and remind us that sport is a lifelong learning experience. So go to Facebook, find out where the Kuksa Games will be held in and around Gaborone so that you can support Team Botswana and see that the continent, this side of the continent in Region 5, is truly talented. And the FIFA World Cup continues, Remote Match Day 3 MOG. Which means we are deciding who stays and who goes. And one of the most exciting games was Japan 1, Sweden 1. And that equalizer that was scored in the second half ensures that both teams will head to the last 32 spot, and Sweden came from behind to earn a point against Japan, which is not an easy thing to do. So we're looking forward to seeing in the round of 32, Japan finished second behind the Netherlands, who comfortably beat Tunisia and will face five-time World Cup winners Brazil in the last 32. What an exciting fixture. Netherlands and Brazil.
1: That's going to be an open game.
0: Dude, that's going to be an open game.
1: I don't know who it...
0: I predict more than four goals.
1: So, but it's sleepy, babakai.
0: Yeah, babakai, babakai. Brazil will, but more than four goals are going to be scored.
2: No,
0: but we're telling you.
2: Ronaldo, we don't bet, but we'll tell you what happens.
0: In fact, I know nothing about betting, but if there is an option, I would who's winning the World Cup? Brazil.
2: Okay.
1: So, okay, I'll send you money so you bet. Take it, the USA.
0: Yeah, USA has team as safe, I get
1: it.
0: Really, half timing, 2-1.
1: So what does that mean for Techie?
0: Let's check.
1: We'll take it. BBLs for sure. All right, and today's trivia. Hey, Marakari Garima Karaka. We'll talk about that later. Real Ivory Coast. Anyway, so the first stadium, Pambuga, on the African continent to host a FIFA World Cup match. What's the name of that stadium? Sehele, Sehala, everything.
2: Alas. We're gonna ask the trivia.
1: It's the trivia.
2: I almost answered it. I know
1: you know the answer.
2: Yeah.
1: Okay.
2: Look at movie ticket.
1: So that's the question.
0: Recent voice note. Okay.
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0: From Lula's theme and that night on Monday to No Anton Eshgarode on Wednesday, this is a Phonique with For the Time Being on Yarn FM Left the Music. The theme this week has been songs that talk about memories. Pambuka, let them know what this is.
1: It's my house.
0: This song taken from Phonique's debut album, dropped in 2009, called Identification. This song talks about living in the present, appreciating the present moment, whether it's life or love, just being in the moment, seeing life as it is right now, without making promises that may not be kept. What? What? What are you talking
1: Something
0: about?
1: Something has been different about Emu Ghanaian folks.
0: So this so this song features Ellen Oye. Ellen Oye is from Norway. I think we were speaking about Norway earlier. The guy on the vocals, he's from Norway. Yeah. What in Pambuk? Absolutely, yes.
2: Are you in a relationship right now?
0: What do you mean? You know everything about me.
2: No, but the thing is, it's been a long time since Raga.
1: Yeah, the listeners want to know.
0: Hey, listeners have something to worry about.
2: It's been a long time since Raga.
0: You know the inflation in the country right now.
1: No,
2: I can't tell you. Pambuk. Some more like a new headline.
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0: 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Today is a Friday, and Fridays we like to hang out with celebrities. 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
1: Manyora Khale.
0: Manyora Swega. They have a new song featuring Hensi. What's the name of that song, Nemon?
1: Okay, check it out. Is it a Mjolo thing? I think they were complaining, Jorge, somebody's mileage is like a Cressida. I'm like, hey, bom, but I need to ask.
0: Hey.
1: Because Ghana, there was Lebala Ghana, which also spoke about love. They were complaining. Yeah. Now, this song, again, they're complaining. So I need to know what more about it.
0: No, what about Sotamjo? What I love, I know, pizza left, right, and center. I belong to Pilar, I'm a life coach or a home mechanic.
1: And they have a song called Mechanic as well. Ah, you're
0: so the new song by MMP Family featuring Hensi is called Tsamarato. Yeah. Unfortunately, just before the news at the top of the hour, these goons call me Bampulela.
1: Research. They're on the way.
0: Hey, guy.
2: I think I know what movie I
0: know. When I go, you go wrong. So if on the other side of 720 they are not here, Mushito tswela pele ke ira content ka bona wa bona.
1: Na I just want to know
0: who tsala ba hela tshidi.
1: Ke mo supistwa ke Mjolo mo go bona.
0: Re ta itse amba le late. Ke tsone dilo tse di ira ba nyana ba ba da episode.
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3: Mafia.

0: What a super song by MMP Family featuring Hensi with Tsamarato. And a big shout out to Hensi. Got married this week. What a guy. What a guy. Nancy Monteblindele Mosadi Arawe. Men like a worried for career. Yahoo, music. Raize Halaroto, the heartbreak. It's on its in Sandipina. Today we were supposed to hang out with MMP Family. Unfortunately, they could not make it.
1: They missed us. Barbola is a pillow.
2: Ah, come on. I like that.
0: Like you for us, Ramola Radolu.
1: Yeah, that's a good part about it.
2: My thing, Efo, is you say you're scared for Hansi's career. I think one would argue that the rush has been on fire ever since you've been happy. So I don't know why you doubt that Hensi would still be dope. Huh? Ever since you've been happy, we've been on fire, man. I think I hear management is reviewing our contracts for salary renewals. So what if Hensi is like you? Hmm?
0: 7:29 on Yarnay FM. On the other side of 7:35. I get it clearly. I get it. Hey, let's talk about the FIFA World Cup. Na kura gizi totar wira la woids.
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5: 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And Zimbabwe's Senate approved constitutional amendments that would keep President Emmerson Mnangagwa in office until 2030. 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

0: stilo le montse ha le bona gore yana yo mo stilo o mabela le montse ha le bona gore yo mo stilo o tetse bo ikgogo motho le montse a ene mokgwa wa rona le batswana
1: Square until 8 a.m. 735 on Yarn FM. Good morning and welcome to A Place of Human Interest Stories where we inform and educate. Today we are hosting MMP Family. Manyora Swega. It's simply because last week, if not the week before, they dropped a new single that features Hensi. We got to play it on the other side of 720. It's called Tsamarato. We want to chat with them about what they're up to this year and also if a project is on the pipelines. I miss the good old days when artists used to release albums. Kona go nna album wa dipina tse di bo 16 17 18 yana album ena le theme yana gona le di skit moteng yana gona le di producer di le different di dintsi yana mo I miss those good old days
2: no
1: the EP ke di single.
2: We'll find out from the boys what are the good old days coming back. But before we get to the interview, Poppy, how many kids do you have? So, Poppy's baby is turning 8 tomorrow. Nadine Asantewa Asante. So, the boys are here. So, we have to sing happy birthday to her, guys. Arenko.
1: Yeah. One.

0: Yes! Happy birthday, WMP family is in the building. Guys, can the motor say it's WMP, we're missing.
1: WMP, Gemma, it's MOD, Mziko, Plus J.
0: That's so, Plus J talking.
1: Yeah.
0: And then Mziko is there. How's it, chads?
1: Relaxation.
2: Easy,
0: MOD. Great. I told folks, we're not supposed to have a guy one.
3: Okay, one rap.
0: How the emojis out of the country?
2: Where is he?
0: Okay, all right, yeah. Awesome stuff. Napozo agay one agents. Let me get me a hat. You've released a catalog alone. It's heavy. One of, for me, I've said this before on air as well. I think probably the most wide catalog in the country. It's huge. You know what I mean?
1: Yeah.
0: Ano mechanic. Lebalakan, kalorat. Guys, I'm also putting on camera. What's happening? Homo, I get the story. You raga lamba to, and you take the story and then you put it in song. Or is it something saying for kui raga lalod?
2: Yeah, man. Get a longer experience. You know. For example, kama keneke, mokasi da muji westi. Or digre the song my keneke. There was a lady. Ona namuhudi when longori. Hey, I'm watching Jai Golo. You know, I love my trauma. So, there's a lot of therapy. And then with Bo, Levala Gana, Malay Dana, I love my story. You're turning up with Zeli. I love two I people are at Tata. So, we added up so I saw you with Levala Gana.
1: So le khantsa marato itse ke yone le ke yone situation e ntse nyalo
0: ho
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0: a bua x
1: o ka rotisele ke le so hey so what were dire la story like everyone is going through something totaela o itlhelo re le ha ile gore o bone true love somewhere you are happy me hela ona le story hela se leng gore o ka se bolela batho re o kilo a se bo
0: ka re mo mathateng yana hence he go yana is getting married.
1: No, Marmi, you do well. He's a very talented young man. So, but I will has a young man or nana.
0: You, okay, so going to a song like Tsamarato, when a song like that lead the regents, how do you guys do it? Do you record go and then send vocals to Hansi or Ebelelemo studio all at the same time? How does a song like that come about?
1: No, with this one, because of time, we had to, Hansi recorded the chorus then abar sendela wan and a salary di rile pina e pina la salary di rile 2 years back so the thing go on ori rona o rona 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better. So because salary berkalo from Waze, even now we prefer Ospana Gonzalez. As more ring no emo bona or record a pate uka kotlatar kopana. But I think it's something say long ori we are trying to work on le go improve that because it hard dire yalo kana nako di vaile anong. So ha go tlhoka lo re ne re batla nako to go and be together all the time. So yeah.
0: So, in terms of Senefox, Asibua, in terms of the album, 16, 17, yeah. what's WMP working on in 2026?
1: We are working on EP.
0: EP4.
1: because the album as you know re malatsing a botsolo bo fast blind ba ba tadu tse leng gore di di le album ha le gore wa go dira go tlhaela gore each and every song ke bo 2 minutes
0: yeah.
1: 2 minutes bo minute we wa ba but ba tadu tse dira ga di berekela monako so right now we are working on EP ya rona longer we might release before Mariha Hela yana. So we still trying to put things together because it's Spanish things since.
0: Yeah,
1: yeah.
0: There was one time I think we were watching a game. I think we were watching a menu game. But we ended up talking to Hela za life in Spain and everything.
2: Yeah.
0: And I think one of the things in Radibua was just management and how, you know, in Botswana ho hongwe we tlhalelo gore Radibua especially the creatives, artists, we tlhalelo gore you have to be your own manager while also having to make your music, and it shouldn't happen that way. Where are we with that? Is WNP family still in Nabone ba ipushetsang everything, or you know what's happening?
2: At the moment Sanzeri re le ka go ipusha, like I said last year le mmogo it's not easy go itira la sengwe le sengwe, you know. Artist yone tota e sentse gore concentrate mo go direng dipina. O go roka ntse pina e blind after that fa go nalda ya gore we market time as well, you know. So the management part o tlhoka gone.
0: Yeah. So folks, how about the manager break?
2: Yeah.
1: What the mama please? Hey, no, when I go there, kore tirwa tenti blind. Kore you see ore before o tsena mo o haneritse gore kore tlhele re itse gore go tshwantse gore go diregale yang, but we don't know how to execute it because a lot of artists out there, but they meet Mutuelo, on a Mutuelo marketing, and Mutuan marketing will always know what to do. They were on a Mutuelo or the financial advisor. That's why we tell Lori or how artists to Mutuago was our album, and let's show quale quale literary buzzing, but it seems like Honanali similar from scratch. Who do I go on or learn a mad, you know, say to or address a young because you don't have. Do it in Senyaro. How qua and a financial advisor, how qua corner we do. Like another hello, you are getting maybe 40k performance fee. Let's try to split the 40k or Mutakole and over the 15 wara or filler who deserve a 15. So my dad thing and Namanyan. So the best thing to do go on or we derail or go on to research how we derail.
3: Conemelona over the years, Lirile, my dear man, Zikai, was it? Album sales was it the gig? What would you say really helped you to make money over the years?
1: Really, my dear man, the gig. The gig is something that we're not really into. But how can level we had potential or kadira my dear man, kadu zedi even because nakuar nardira. The sale ke gona CD ke gona is when is simola gore ha sa tlhole rekisiwa all, so people are still trying to learn this thing ya gore go streama o ira go ira wa bona, so tseo ne santse re se re wele sentle mo go tsone ya no re dira madi ka so sele one hela wa bona. So yeah,
3: so in terms of go streama music wa lona o tsamikwa mo di radio station eng yana ke re le register ile kwa madi a tsana go di le kgwedi ke pa le ha bokae
2: bona go masomo
3: ke re ka tsela go la intsi blind wa ene la da la blind, so
1: ya bone ba I think in last year it was way much better than malatsi ama ma mongwa ga tse dingwe tsela. Yeah, so ba thusa blind. Yeah,
3: so gona le Botswana Music Awards no go announce your nominee maloba le di bone, what do you think about them le le tumetse? Are we moving in the right direction as an entertainment business mo Botswana?
2: Yes, we saw them. Can I agree with Bomo is different actually, whereby King radio station kana tsone di organizer di ele wena ba ba nominate land ya tit, so go submit wa music wa bana, so ba thoa nominate le ke ba thoa ba ba submit le project tsa bona. Yes,
3: how was submit alone?
1: No, we didn't submit because we didn't kana go cause botse what our release project the time frame at thing.
3: Oh,
1: so
3: we'll
1: more time frame at thing. But looking at the but to have a nominated link. Bogologolo no khona tlhela motho mo bomagong sa moitse, so khona na it shows gore a lot of people are working hard. How level the nominees that thing, a lot of names still gore how the level wa bona no wa moitse o wa moitse wa moitse, so it shows gore a lot of artists out there, the organization ene ya bomo ya ba khotatsa blind to do great more at thing. Yeah.
3: The streaming platform on air, do they give you a little something that's sustainable?
1: The streaming platform, they are nela, but it's not more tile longer. I think in Botswana, when Koru unne successful, kihailo koru maybe musicwa kuna la attract about tawanti outside Botswana, because Ronamo Botswana hela recently recently. Re percentage of the ones I see will mukanya kona but streamer they don't understand the streamer, even the YouTube thing ha recently tlhaloganyo re we need to subscribe to channels so that motho a dire madi le ene I want, so do tseding tsenya I think ke khone di simolang go improve yana ka mathuta o yana because they understand do tsa mo maranyane botoka wa
3: aha. So what are you currently working on? Alena lady shows a longer we can look forward to Gizor Levatovalara Tango Kotora Botswan.
1: Yeah. So no, we've been touring recently Simul Tokomaung, Simul Toko Dimokwa. We're still looking for dates more Francis Town. We did Mahalape. With this song we wanted to just go around like we push a rebatu. Because the crowd when you perform a new song more to a crowd, haven't given excited hella just like that. I remember the first time we performed Levalakana, Neloko Palape mo campaigning. MSR Tirano Majitali Pushengo Magrincha. So le ha re perform ba tsene ba ipotsa gore ka ntiano gate mo ke nyano like they couldn't wait or pina teng hello. So that's how it is. So we know gore we have to teach people the song e o ska but how to tletse gore every time out tsena mo staging a pina e simolla ya e tsosa modumo go nna a little bit tricky to push a new song. So but we're still going to perform. We are planning on doing a one-man show, like a night with MMP family, a live band.
3: Nice.
1: So we wanted something to see intimate. So we're still looking for the venues, the sharp. And come up with a deal, but the issue le bone go re batswala ka 12, so ne re nna santse re potsa gona ra me ha re no ipolaisa batho ka 12 re no go sharp e ba re nya.
0: Any plans to shoot a video for the song with Hansi?
1: Yeah, we are working on the video le psych right now. So we're still working on and I remit script from him hella than ever. Then we do it. Monwele le na santsa le busy. 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
0: Ballroom dance. Guys, you guys are legends. I think that word, when it comes to you, it fits quite well. Legends.
1: Thanks.
0: Catalog, one of the best in Botswana.
1: Yeah.
0: You know, I wish we were Matagaba. Kaba na isampina ko motsweding. Kana ba ma fikeng ba rata Botswana gore. Hey, I just want to see you guys, just the rest of the continent, knowing how talented you are.
1: For sure.
0: You guys are our friends. I know you guys personally. Fox knows you personally.
1: Yeah.
0: But in terms of ethic and everything else, you guys are up there with the best of the best. We wish you all the best in the new EP.
1: Sure,
0: the video when it comes out. Hopefully, it'll also reach a million views on the YouTube. So I just want to say, guys, we're proud of you and continue with the great work. Ne?
1: For sure, thank for you, sure, King. Oh, yeah.
3: Haraba tla go le buka re le tshwara kae NC ga to batla go thaba ka performa go leng ya lo.
1: Yeah, that's 718-822-377 718-822-377
3: o ga na go re checka mo di socials tsa rona, that's at MMP Family. Aha. So ha le tsoha tsa ya Sunday so ka show ka tsa marato
1: is bad
3: la itso re spana ya show tsedi bratsa ka, we love and appreciate you. All the best, Rabalibona, next time.
1: Oh, yeah.
2: Thank you, sir.
3: Thank you. On the other side, Mokituha, Aroleza, Alorama, Abano, Bonsi, Tsori, Kemanyo, Wina, World Cup, Oya, Nongoba, Toro, Bolele.
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4: 7:55 on Yaron FM. At the top of the hour, we have the news with Warabile Pambuka. But right about now, our resident analyst, sports analyst, Melton Babuluki Mokete, aka Division 1 and Division 2, is in the building. I wrote to Botswana Television. Banabaile Rubaha, World Cup on Hali. Lorugle.
5: No,
4: you're
5: not.
4: You're not. You're not. Good morning, my king. I think the big story is South Africa versus Canada. Not only are we happy that South Africa made it through, we are hopeful that South Africa might get something against Canada because how to about the team it's in or where let's have a little Canada. Okay,
5: yeah, I think South Africa will be quite happy despite the fact that they are faced up against one of the hosts. So I'm going to looking at probably where the game is going to be played. High Lord, you go Canada or they'll have more fans than you. No, then it's better.
4: They're both away.
5: Both away. So I think for South Africa, they'll be, you know, relishing this kind of an encounter, folks. Most importantly, after, you know, that game against South Korea, where for me, I would say they showed up in terms of their performance. I think also looking at the two games that they've played, they had played prior to that game, people were feeling maybe the selection, maybe the approach and all by the coaching. But in that game, they knew that they needed the 3 points for them to ensure their passage to the knockout stage. So they will need that kind of a performance South Korea for them to be able to have a very good chance against Canada. They're not really a pushover and all, but for me, I think they do stand a chance. Look at the fact that even Mokwena will be back, so that midfield will be quite stable. Look at the performance as well in that game against South Korea.
4: And we are also glad that the Ivory Coast made it through and Cape Verde.
5: Cape Verde and DR Congo are Gilbertung Abu 3. They have it in their hands,
4: yes,
5: to go to the next stage because Basam Galidi teams in that group, in their groups, gets one of the whipping boys of the group. So you have a chance to say, yeah, win this match. I'm pretty sure much get that and to the knockout stage. So Motokare against Saudi Arabia, they can stand a chance. I think DRC gets to play against Uzbekistan in the last game. Lebanon, they win that game, they stand a chance of going to the knockout stage. So I think most of the teams, it's Africa, Ghana alone in the group, Lebanon by Itori, they win the last game, Lebanon, or draw against Colombia. Their passage to the knockout stage is quite secure. So I would say most of the teams, Africa, but the Chirimoma Tsongabone for them to qualify to the next stage.
4: Before I let you go, MOG, I made a mistake earlier on. I thought the Netherlands were going to play against Brazil. They're playing against Morocco. Brazil versus Japan. Brazil is like South Africa. They kept improving with every group game. Yeah. Now they face a Japan side. I don't think Japan wanted to play Brazil right now. Because Brazil, if the anything, if you were to go about by the last game,
5: no, Brazil are surely doing what we know them to be capable of in terms of, you know, going to a tournament, and then you get into the tournament, first game, second game, you show up, and then the third game, that's where now you surely show them what are you capable of. So going to the knockout stages, this is the one game in they have to win for them to continue being the tournament. And like we're saying, we're looking at the performance and you know the squad composition in terms of what they can do against Japan.
6: And so, the manager.
5: Yeah, and the manager, folks. Mm. You know,
4: for the first time in many years, Brazilian manager.
7: I think that's what makes them... No, a lot of people are not mentioning them as contenders, but we were like a fox in hell. Yeah. But a lot of people are not mentioning Brazil.
5: No, but I think in other parts of the world, I think, you know, they're looking at this Brazil side to say, yes, it's filled up with players by Lahore. You won't necessarily talk about Balebanzi Mohobwana, but in terms of the fact that you look at the coach, you look at most of the players that are in there in terms of experience and all, you'd say that comparable with other squads that are up there.
4: Thank you, sir. Ogana tabogala ko Spani. A ke robotha comrades a se sepela e yan 20 nyana
3: Fox and Emoji.

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1: Government urged to include young people in drafting laws intended to curb GBV. And Zimbabwe's Senate approved constitutional amendments that would keep President Emmerson Mnangagwa in office until 2030.
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1: 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Good morning. NAPA has called on government to include young people in drafting policies and laws to tackle gender-based violence. Representative Mpho Marungwane said the sharp rise in GBV is partly tied to youth being excluded from decision-making spaces, with policies made only by those in power and often failing to address young people's challenges. She urged Botswana to create youth forums that allow young people to engage, make decisions, and have their leaders present those outcomes in parliament, giving them a real voice to drive change and strengthen the fight against GBV. President Duma Boko will today join his peers from Eswatini, Lesotho, Namibia, and South Africa for the official opening of the SACCU Summit by President Cyril Ramaphosa at the Cape Town International Convention Centre 2. She urged Botswana to create youth forums that allow young people to engage, make decisions, and have their leaders present those outcomes in parliament, giving them a real voice to drive change and strengthen the fight against GBV. President Duma Boko will today join his peers from Eswatini, Lesotho, Namibia, and South Africa for the official opening of the SACCU Summit by President Cyril Ramaphosa at the Cape Town International Convention Centre 2. The five leaders are expected

0: Bolelwa Mumbi Peter said the gathering provides a strategic platform to deepen regional integration, bolster industrial cooperation, and advance initiatives for economic growth and job creation. She added that SACU's future growth will depend on moving beyond traditional trade arrangements towards stronger industrial collaboration and extended productive capacity. And finally, Zimbabwe's Senate has overwhelmingly approved controversial constitutional amendments that would keep President Emmerson Mnangagwa in office until 2030, giving the changes full parliamentary support after earlier consent from the lower house. Senate President Mabel Chinomona said 75 senators voted in favor and 4 against. The bill had already passed the National Assembly on June 18, with 216 votes in favor and 42 against. Officials said the bill will return to the Assembly for technical adjustments before being signed into law by Mnangagwa. And now a recap of our leading stories this hour. Government urged to include young people in drafting laws intended to curb GBV, and Zimbabwe's Senate approved constitutional amendments that would keep President Emmerson Mnangagwa in office until 2030.
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0: And in Yarn FM Business News, Debswana Diamond Company plans to raise production by 20% this year, lifting output to 18 million carats in 2026 from 15 million last year. Central Bank Deputy Director Thato Mokoti said the increase will drive Botswana's economy after weak demand forced a 16% cut in 2025. Diamonds provide about one-third of fiscal revenues and three-quarters of foreign exchange earnings, leaving Botswana exposed to global downturns and competition from lab-grown stones. And in currency exchange rates, the bula is trading at 1.21 cents, 13 bula 62 tebe against the American dollar, 15 bula 49 tebe against the euro, and finally 17 bula 98 tebe against, rather, gets you the British pound.
2: 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Air Botswana, going your way.
0: And the maximum temperatures expected today, Gaborone will be at a cool and crisp 20 degrees. Francistown will enjoy a gentle and mild 21. Up north, Kasane and Maung will bask in a warm and pleasant 25. Across the borders, Johannesburg and Cape Town will both sit at a fresh and breezy 18. Windhoek and Harare share a comfortable and steady 21. And finally, Lusaka rounds it off with a pleasantly mild 22 degrees Celsius. Do make sure to catch the next Yarn FM News update at 12 on The Good Life. Until then, have yourself a wonderful weekend.
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4: 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Gaborone prepares to host the 2026 KUKSA Games, and Japan and Sweden progress with a draw at the World Cup, but tough ties wait ahead. Good morning, let's kick off with local sport. Gaborone is set to host the 2026 KUKSA Games from the 28th of June until the 6th of July, where more than 1,000 athletes will compete. The Confederation of University and College Sports Association Games will welcome universities from throughout Southern Africa. This year's edition is bigger than ever, with more nations participating, making it a true celebration of student power and sports unity. The Varsity Games are more than just medals. They instill discipline, teamwork, and leadership in our athletes. They also expose the students to scholarships, professional pathways, and the opportunity to demonstrate their ability on a regional scale. Most importantly, they bring communities together, instill pride, and remind us that sport is a lifelong

0: learning experience. So please follow Botessa on Facebook and also Kuksa Games, Gaborone Kuksa Games 2026 to find out where they will be playing so that you can go and support Southern Africa. And in the World Cup, it was a tight game when Japan played against Sweden. It ended in a 1-1 draw, which means both clubs will proceed to the round of 32, which is going to be really exciting because Hana Yanunkekhatsu, MO2 the genius. Brazil will play against Japan and the Netherlands will play against Morocco. South Africa is set to play against Canada. So USA will play against Bosnia and Herzegovina. So Rana Nziridi plays a hella yalo until we are done with match day 3 of the group stages.
1: Morocco really has a tough path. If ever or there was a chance that they could win the World Cup, I saved it somewhere. I just don't think I can find it in time. But I know, hey, I think they would face the Netherlands. There's Netherlands in their path.
0: Yes. That's the game they're playing on Monday.
1: Yes, if they beat that team, there is, I think, France or Spain in that path. They have a really, really tough path. So if Morocco was to win this thing,
0: so safe to say, if they do beat those teams and make it to the final, we should start celebrating.
1: Yeah, we can start celebrating, man. Anyway, what we're asking on today's trivia, I don't know if anybody got it right. Pambuka acted like she knew the answer. The first stadium to host a FIFA World Cup match on the African continent, what is it? Late
0: Mawila, Mawila would have been.
2: The first stadium to host FIFA World Cup in Africa is Royal Bafokeng Stadium, Arthur's Boyfriends.
1: Wow. Party. Royal Bafokeng, for Rustenburg.
0: Mataguru Rubits.
1: Man, not Rustenburg, but thank you for trying, man. Much appreciated.
0: No, thank you for trying.
1: No, thank you.
0: Somewhat classic.
1: Well, the stadium that hosted the first ever match on the continent, a FIFA World Cup match, is Soccer City FNB Stadium.
0: Yes. That's the opening game, yeah. South Africa versus Mexico.
1: Hey. Somebody's saying Japan beat Brazil. Japan is a strong team.
0: No, are friendly. Hey, you know, they beat them, but friendly.
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5: Hello, Yaron FM. I'm NG. Regent is in the building. Po. Nyo. The craziest thing I believed as a kid was that dolls and dogs could talk. Like, they only talked when humans went there. So now I thought that when everyone goes to bed, they'll be up and about in the house watching TV, or they might cook something for themselves or something. So one time I closed them in the room and then I was peeking to see if they would talk, but then I realized we can't do that. I was pretty bummed out, but then
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0: punchlines, metaphors, and rhymes. You know it's about that time.
1: It's the Goon Cypher. That was fresh.
2: 8:17 on Yaruna FM, and today on the Goon Cypher, Battle Him by Vinnie Paz is taken off this 2012 album called God of the Serengeti. You should check out that album. For me, it's his best album ever. Vinnie Paz, we know him as a member of Army of the Pharaohs. He has members like King Size, Apathy, Crypt, The War Child, Just Allah, Aesthetic, Less Self-Titled, and Planetary on the song. It's track number 10 on the album, produced by Mr. Green. I love the production. I love the wordplay. I love the fact that how is God of the Serengeti.
3: Serengeti as in the one in East Africa there?
2: Yes, look at the picture.
3: I think Africa, your homeboys, man.
2: Vinnie Paz is well read, Tamun. Vinnie Paz is well read. You should, this weekend, just listen to this album.
3: Yeah.
2: You'll realize he's a very intelligent rap. He has a song called You Can Be Neutral in a Moving Train. We'll play it next week.
3: You can be neutral. Okay. I like that.
2: How about that one? Deep one. Have a deeper understanding of the world and politics. You listen to Vinnie Paz.
3: I like rappers like that. Baba Twitter.
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4: 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And the school that I go to is San

0: 8:18 on Yarna FM. Coming up on the other side, right after 8:21, we're going to have a chat with the Clover team because they have activations in and around Gaborone coming this weekend. We want to tell you all about it and also their products.
1: Yes.
0: My goodies.
1: Go through your goodies.
0: My goodies.
1: Oh, my goodies. Wana siyar.
0: The goodies is a mehona le butili la mates. My goodies.
1: Oh, your goodies.
0: Kebwela ko Jimmy.
1: Oh, your goodies.
0: Kape hona le full cream milk wa Clover. 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
1: Le di cornflakes. Le motoro.
0: Le di cornflakes.
1: Yeah.
0: So onalo kon tena blind wa bwana. On tenya stress. So hona le stress born.
1: I also have a stress born.
0: Hela hawa bwana ikiri ano bo yitore kare. Eh, boy. Ikiri ano. Oh, it's really a one. Hona le creamer, get the coffee.
1: Yes.
0: Ken na yo coffee ya go twakan. And e kana mashi ana le go ira re coffee ya me ne tsididi.
1: So you will put creamora? Yes. Folks.
0: Hona le protein shake.
1: USA.
0: Chocolate milk, medium fat.
1: Yes.
0: This is the stuff. I get up, I don't want to get fat. Imagine a fat tall person. Wouldn't be good.
1: That is for gym, so you get buff as well, Efo.
0: Boroto ba mbumukotsi.
1: Folks, I did say dip. That's cream cheese, please.
0: These ones, the Tropica and the Crush. To the kids. I'm just kidding.
1: We can use that to give to the kids, yes.
0: You see.
1: Yes.
0: Clover team, I'm giving you an idea.
1: Yeah.
0: We have a feature called Just Kidding. It would be nice for us to give 6-pack in Yanaile 1 per week.
1: Yes, they are starting to sponsor from next week. Yeah. They have agreed.
0: Thank you so much for these goodies. Let's learn more about them on the other side. And also, you too could win Mokaburone on Friday and on Saturday.
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0: 8:24 on Yarn FM. Good morning. How are you feeling today? We are 10 minutes before today's session of the Coffee Shot Mix. But right about now, the big story is Clover Botswana.
1: And joining us on the line is David Masalela, Commercial Manager at Clover Botswana. David, welcome to The Rush. Good morning to you. Happy Friday. How are you doing? Dave?
9: Good morning. Yeah.
1: Awesome. Can you hear us clearly, David?
9: So this morning.
1: Okay, awesome. You can hear us properly.
9: Hear you clearly. There's a bit of a break. I don't know if it's my line, but I can hear you. Yes, yes.
1: Yeah, it's happy day. David, will you be the World Cup? What's up? Thank you, World Cup.
9: Hey, I came out to the World Cup.
1: All right, David. Awesome stuff. Now, Clover has been very visible through the Champions Choose the Best campaign. For those who may not be familiar with the campaign, please tell us what it is all about and what inspired Clover to launch the Champions Choose the Best campaign right here, Mo Botswana.
9: 100%, man. Nah, so we identified that sports haven't been around for a while since COVID in the schools and all around, and then the interaction of people. And also because we provide nutrition and health-based products to the people, we were able to also partner with Litsi Letebo, our national pride, as the gold medalist who won the champions. And then also providing quality products to put those two together and bring it closer to the Botswana people. And that's how we came up with the tagline, champions choose the best, because Lutsile being a champion chooses the best, and the Botswana also choosing Clover are also champions that choose the best.
1: Now, you're speaking about taking the brand back to Botswana. In practicality, what does this mean for Clover?
9: Yes, we're going with Litsile as a citizen. We wanted that identity for Botswana to identify with Clover Botswana. I mean, from a production level, we get the milk from the Botswana farmers. The company is 99% Botswana employees, and it's based in Botswana. So we want the people also support them. And our value proposition also is to deliver in every corner of Botswana the product and make it available to Botswana.
1: All right, champions choose the best, appreciating the best sports star that we have in the country, Litsile, appreciating Botswana, your customers as well. So the campaign seems to carry a strong message of appreciation. How important has that consumer support been to your success in Botswana as Clover?
9: It has been very successful, and it's a need base. We want the people to be comfortable with the brand. We want the people to love the brand. We want the people to identify with the brand. Hence why we had activations countrywide. I mean, from all the way from Gaborone, all the way to the Okasanes, your Maungs, your Francistowns, your Pikwes, because we wanted to be there with the people, engage with the Botswana-based company that produces with Botswana's own milk from Botswana's farmers. So we want them to be proud. And then they were actually proud. I mean, the activities and the feedback we got from the Botswana, they're very happy that Clover came to their neighborhoods and their towns.
1: You're mentioning, you know, Botswana being proud of the Clover brand. Why is that such an important objective for the brand's approach?
9: I mean, longevity of the brand. I mean, we want Botswana to identify with the brand, as I stated before. I mean, from the bottom, from school level to the housewife, to the middle income employee, to the unemployed employment at the time. We want them to identify with everybody for every need base, to assist everybody also for nutrition, because we do provide nutrition for the whole family. So we want Botswana with our Letsile Teboho and being the champions that choose the best.
1: All right, it's 8:29 on Yaruna FM. Left the music. We're in conversation with David Maselela, commercial manager at Clover Botswana, and we are talking about their super, super dope campaign, Champions Choose the Best. They've been throughout their country, going throughout the country, activating, bringing you cool products. They brought me and Fox cool products, and this coming weekend as well, Fox Arutlabaliting, Block 3, I'll be there as well. They'll be activating Block 3 Sefalana, they'll be activating and Trade World as well, so absolutely make your way out there and support the brand and get to win some cool products as well. Now, throughout the campaign, David, we've seen Clover engaging communities and schools. Why is giving back such an important part of the brand's approach?
9: I mean, our next champions are very important for us to go back to. They know that this is a company that cares about them. This is a company that cares for their family. As I said, we are based in every... our value proposition is to identify and also provide nutrition for the whole family, from ground level to our loving grandmothers. So it's very important for them to know at a primary level that we're with them and we stand by them and we'll always be with them, as they are our next champions.
1: Brilliant stuff. Now, before we let you go, David, what final message would you like to share with Botswana, you know, our families, the families and consumers who continue to support Clover?
9: All I want to say is thank you to the supporters, to those that use us, to our consumers, to our customers that provide, give us the shelves to who put our products for the consumers to be available to buy these products for them. And for those that love Clover, they use them in their daily lives. We appreciate you. We love you. And Clover will keep giving back. And please, let's support Letsile going towards Brussels for the finals and to win and going forward. And we do love you as Clover, and everybody is a champion. Then don't forget that champions choose best.
1: Absolutely.
9: Made with love from Clover Botswana.
1: David Maselela, commercial manager at Clover. 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

0: The city is so dope, you gotta name it twice. New York, New York. The mix was so dope, we gotta name him twice. DJ Cops, DJ Cops.
1: Koziba, Koziba.
0: From New York, New York. Koziba, Koziba. Big shout out. It's on the rush, rush. Just emoji, emoji. Fox, Fox, Fox. We love it, love it. Joined in studio by Lerato, Lerato.
1: Lerato Squared Lerato is about to come through.
0: Yes.
1: Warren Lerato, tell us everything that you are going to discuss on your show today.
2: I'm going to discuss how
1: folks...
0: The Friday was going so well.
2: Until Fox. Today I'm going to talk about how Fox is not a true person.
0: What happened? Tell me.
2: He ditched me, ghosted me.
0: Where?
2: Yesterday.
0: How?
2: Fox, I need you.
0: Advice. For advice.
2: No, I just said I need you.
0: Okay.
2: It doesn't matter what I needed him for. I don't know. Really, wait for me, girl. I got you.
0: Sure.
2: At this time, I'll be here. Guy.
1: No, I have a very good reason.
2: Guy.
1: Why?
2: I don't have any reason.
0: He kept you waiting.
2: He kept me waiting. I went from warm to cold.
1: I need you. Only more relationship. Nothing gets about what I want to push.
2: I never said
0: she should wait. Or someone, no.
1: I can confuse the enemy.
2: No, I would not confuse the enemy. In the Bible, it says your no must be a no and your yes must be a yes. I would not tabo
1: no
2: a kid.
1: No, I can't cram my Bible. I'm going to quote a verse in my line. I am to say whatever he did. I said he did. Make it a rumpy. Come on, how would you tell out?
0: Let me go. I'm out. Cheers.
1: We'll link up again on Sunday between 6 and 9 p.m. on the Sunday Soccer Show. Otherwise, The Rush is back on Monday between 6 and 9 a.m.
0: When we'll be celebrating Bafana winning.
1: Yes, Bafana itabe. Epadi Mutsa, Bafana itch.
0: Canada.
1: Canada
2: doing the most.
1: So that Canada, I resuitele. But some may be Polosa Canada, Barusit, Narbatawa, Hakalanyano. I want. But also, Larato Mudiera, my birthday is coming up. So, in case you
0: in
1: don't
0: December.
1: Know.
2: Sir, first of all, where's my gift?
0: Sorry.
2: Let's just start there. Okay, don't remind me about your birthday.
1: Okay, since we are going to the gifts, so I want. It's Incredible's birthday. And the gifts are for you, Lerato Mudiera.
2: Uh-huh.
1: I'm gonna get you the incredible iPhone 16 for just 10,299 pula. But I'll get to say 1,000 pula. I'll use the 1,000 pula to wrap it for you.
2: Okay.
1: Do you know why it's so important for me to get you this phone?
2: I don't know.
1: The 2-in-1 camera system has a 48 megapixel fusion camera for super high resolutions.
2: Wow.
1: And an optical quality 2x telephoto lens, which allows you to take incredible selfies.
2: With my son.
1: So I'm going to have to hurry because these birthday sales won't last forever. So after this, I'm going to the nearest Incredible store today.
3: 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I don't do that.
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0: But this time around, you definitely got it right. Right? Hansi with Mjolo, starting off the show on a Friday. Good morning and welcome to Wired. This is where you and I get to plug in, connect and have a good time. You finally made it to the weekend. A big shout out to you, mate. And so let's celebrate that the weekend is definitely here with some good music from H with Alone, back to back with Masego with What You Wanna Try. If you want to connect with me, let me know how you're doing, how you're feeling today. +267 391 1066. That's the number to WhatsApp. All right, +267 391 1066. 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

0: This is Masero with What You Wanna Try on Yarn FM. It's 9:29, and every single Friday we have something called On Brand with our fave Neymar Laba, who is a marketing and brand specialist. 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
1: Welcome to another episode of On Brand with myself, Lerato Mudiega, and our lovely, lovely, lovely host that is Ne Malaba, who is a marketing and brand specialist. Every single Friday, she comes through and talks to us everything that has to do with branding. And today, we're talking about the power of experiential events, exploring the impact of live events on brand awareness. Hi, Ne.
2: Hi, Mama. How are you?
1: I'm fantastic. How are you?
2: Good, thank you.
1: So to start us off, what is or what are experiential events?
2: Right. So experiential events are live experiences that allow people to interact with a brand in a tangible way. And these also help to create a memorable and engaging experience for your customers or your target audience.
1: Normally, when I think of experiential events, I'm guessing what?
2: Definitely.
1: Come so with me when I say, you know, tropical what? I mean, they always do that. It's always the same. Am I lying?
2: Not entirely.
1: Exactly.
2: But those definitely fall under the experiential events category.
1: Okay. So how do experiential events impact brand awareness?
2: So experiential events can increase brand awareness by obviously creating emotional connections. For example, if I'm able to, like you just mentioned, taste your product, touch your product, feel your product, I'm most likely to engage and interact with it in a very emotional manner or in a way that's going to intrigue my emotions. Which could also help me go and talk about that product, go and talk about that event, thus generating a buzz. I hate the keyword buzz marketers. We love that word so much. But yeah, but creating a buzz or creating a lot of conversation around your product.
1: What are the benefits? I mean, I know why now who's attending the benefit of coming there, right? But what are some of the benefits of experiential events for the brand or even as a business, in the business side of things?
2: So number one, top of my head would be brand loyalty, because you know that a brand that you love has invited you to this event. You will most likely be loyal to that brand because number one, they put your experience or your experience needs at the top of their mind when they're planning an event, right? They don't just make an event, ask you to come, forget about it and keep it moving, right? Also brand recall, in the sense that you're able to remember the brand, you're able to remember what it is that they offer. You're able to remember the particular product. If, for example, a brand is launching a new product and they have an experiential event, you're most likely to remember that product because you were able to use it. You were able, if it was a phone, you were able to touch it and see how it works, see the operating system and things like that. And also, you can also, as a brand, build unique experiences for your customers. So you're able to benefit from your event in that particular manner because your clients remember you for doing things that are out of the ordinary for them.
1: How can brands measure the success of that experiential event?
2: Again, top of my mind, attendee engagement. For example, I host an event with 50 attendees and I say, listen, come and test out my product. And I have maybe various stations at this event, right? If 30 out of 50 of my people or my guests are seated and they're not showing interest and it's just boring and they're not keen to see what it is we're doing, that is a way to measure and that is a way to give me the feedback that I need to go back to the drawing board to say, listen, maybe for the next event, let's try it like this and like that. Engagement metrics also on your social media after. Are people at the event? Because usually at these events, you will have a hashtag that you're given to say, get on Facebook or get on Instagram. And as we are experiencing all of this or the new product, quickly tag us and. So if your digital person is not online tracking all of that, then it's kind of going to waste. So these are the quickest ways to like see if indeed there's any uptake, if there's any interest from your customers from the event. And then I think the last one, speaking of uptake, would be post-event, are people buying the new product? What's the uptake like? Is the market really consuming your product? Are they open to it? As you know, Batswana would love to say.
1: For somebody who's listening in, probably has a business, small business, big business really, and they've really tried the experiential event, hasn't really worked for them, and they're trying to look on strategizing even further, or maybe even plotting a brand new one, right? Because there's always a need for, there's always open room for new experiential events and ways in which to execute. If somebody wants to bounce off ideas with you or poke at your brain and stuff and just really get to understand further, where can one find you? Where can one contact you?
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0: 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Do stick around because still to come through on the show, leading us to the second hour, it is GLCJ with Seguanele alongside Jazz World. 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

Now, CJ, alongside Jazz World and Kwasazana Daughter on Yerne FM with a song titled Seguanele, leading us to the second hour of Wired, where it's all about amazing music. What you can expect on Wired on the second hour, this is what you can definitely look forward to.

0: 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So make sure that you do stick around at 10:15. 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You let me know what you think of it on +26739111066. But to start us off, Zane with For a Reason by Mr. Shane S.A. That's coming up in just a bit. 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
1: That was Kabido and DJ Bino with Mjolo Padile. 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

learning to live in it. And with every step you take, room for error limited. Super black tint, they can never see me coming. In every situation, we slide on ice, cool runnings. I dare them do something. Let's see who's bluffing. When they didn't knew nothing, they wasn't loose cousins. So tell them, give me crown, or I'ma huff and puff and

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And earlier I asked you about a brand new single called Mojolo Opadile by Kabido and DJ Bino. In case you missed out, this is what it sounds like. But you can send in on +26739111066. Still, do you love it? Do you not? 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

0: That's what it sounds like, in case you missed out. And if you want to hear more of it, don't worry. You will hear it on The Good Life, as well as The Climax and No Cap. But +2673911106. Have your say. Are you feeling it or are you not? Still to come through on the show, Black Hole with 1000 Seconds as promised. Sai also should be joining me at exactly 10:40 for Hot Takes with Sai. So much has been going on this week, and we just want to chop it up at exactly 10:40, so stick around for that. 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
5: It's 10:45 and it's time for Hot Takes with Sai. Hi, Sai.
6: Jamela.
5: How are you?
6: Lovely.
5: Yeah, I can see that you're wearing my favorite color.
6: Purple. Mine too.
5: Yeah. Almost wore a similar t-shirt, but mine was Bugs Bunny.
6: I should have worn it. I should have worn my Bugs Bunny one too.
5: Yeah, but it's fine. We almost matched.
6: Almost.
5: Yeah. Mm. How are you?
6: Lovely. It's Friday, you know.
5: Mm-hmm.
6: Yeah. How are you?
5: I feel like you've got something up your sleeve. I don't know. Mm-mm. Like, oh, try something.
6: I'm going home. I'm going to be a good child.
5: Uh-huh.
6: And play video games.
5: Okay.
6: And read comics.
5: Okay.
6: Watch movies and TV.
5: Uh-huh.
6: Yeah.
5: Okay. I don't have any plans, so, like, you know, I'm just going to wallow in TV and, you know.
6: Be a mom.
5: And be a mom. There's really nothing else to do, you know.
6: My sister.
5: It is what it is. But today on today's Hot Takes, right, there is a thing. There is... there's a lot that's happened this week.
6: Mm-hmm.
5: And there's one specific thing that really caught my eye. And I want you to let me know what you think. There was an article that was written along the lines of it looking like I'm hoping I'm saying it right, because now I've lost the article here. But it's the police commissioner, I think, saying that the age, suggesting that the age, the consent age, be it back, it moving from 18 to 16, back to 16, because the defilement cases aren't dropping. Instead, they're increasing. And I don't know if you've seen the video float around her saying this. And I wondered, did we maybe misunderstand her? But at the same time, I'm just like, how do we misunderstand what you just said?
6: Yeah.
5: Because it's crazy to me for you to say, no, we were not able to, you know, tackle the cases. Instead, the cases are increasing. So, hey, why don't we do this? Why don't we take it back to 16? What?
6: Press that thing first.
5: Hold on. Press that. Oh, we need that.
2: The views and opinions expressed on this show are not necessarily those of the station, its management, nor its advertisers.
5: I've pressed that button. I wish we could say, you know, the actual words, but like,
6: So you're asking me my thoughts. Are we surprised?
5: I am surprised because of the position that is held. I am surprised that it was even discussed and thought it was a great solution to table. I am surprised that I'm assuming that when you bring such an idea, a group of people came together of a like mind and said...
6: Fully developed frontal lobe people.
5: Who we deem to...
6: Protect.
5: Yes.
6: To serve.
5: Yes.
6: And protect.
5: To serve and protect us. And they came together and said...
6: adults with children.
5: This is the right idea to suggest.
6: Remember when I said, was it this week with my earlier take? But sometimes we just need to just sit people down and say, hey man. But I'm not surprised, because we're well within the, and this is going to be strong language, but within the rape and pedophilia era. Like, we are living amongst where rapists and pedophiles have positions of power and platforms to speak and to repair their image.
5: Mm.
6: So I'm not surprised.
5: We I found the article that I wanted to write to quote that a lot of us, and in case you are wondering what we're talking about, okay, a lot of us had a really public outrage after the police commissioner Diana Marate suggested lowering the age of sexual consent. She went on to suggest that it be reduced from 18 to 16 as a measure to curb the rising defilement cases. All right. They stressed now critics came out to say that lowering the age of consent would instead fuel the already rising rape and defilement cases in the country. Mm. Obviously, a lot of people have gone to say that it and stressed that 16-year-olds are minors and still in school, unprepared for sexual responsibility, and warned that such a move would expose children to HIV, STI risk, and among the youth. So this is what was said, you know, so this is what was said. If you want to know more of the story, I'm quoting from the Yarn FM news, and you can go and read and read more on it. But what?
6: I'm not surprised. I'm not surprised that it's happening here, and I'm not surprised that like these were the thoughts amongst that generation. You know what I mean? Like. Mm. We are, like I said, we are well within like the rape and pedophilia era being okay. Like in the past, last week, Conor McGregor was on Late Night with Jimmy Fallon after being convicted of forcing himself into women so hard that she had to have a tampon surgically removed.
5: Ultra.
6: Russell Brand was on Piers Morgan talking about, when I was 30, I did have sex with a 16-year-old. You know, it's a different time. And I'm like, brother, I'm 31. I don't know where I'm around 17-year-olds for me to be like, ooh. Mm. Yeah, and I mean,
5: you like, don't even look at a 17-year-old and think.
6: Where are you around 17-year-olds? That's my, if you don't have 17-year-old siblings,
5: yes.
6: If you don't have 17-year-old children, and you don't have 17-year-old nieces and nephews.
5: You're not on the same circle.
6: A child. I don't care about like exposing to HIV and all of that. Why would we have to do all of these things and be like, leave
5: around
6: children? And you're sexually attracted to those children.
5: Mm.
6: There's a president who's like, who said, hey, I own this beauty pageant and I can walk and I just like to walk in unannounced while they're getting changed. They can't do anything about it. And he's
5: who said it.
6: There's a monarch who was in that list of children diddlers.
5: Yeah.
6: You know what I mean? Like, we are well within the rape and pedophilia era. Where it doesn't, there's Ronaldo. You know what I mean? There's Cristiano Ronaldo. There's a slew of players currently playing in the World Cup with charges. Some of them can't get into certain countries because of that.
5: Mm.
6: So when I say I'm not surprised, even with how we handle GBV here,
5: Ghana, that's what I'm trying to say. Okay. So, if this is the mentality that you're having,
6: yeah,
5: what about the other crimes?
6: Are we saying
5: that we're going to now change the way we look at certain things just so that it fits, so that you can do your job? I don't understand. What?
6: The March for Tippi. I had rehearsals for something,
5: mm-hmm,
6: and I had to go through UB, and I saw the students by the UBA holding papers.
5: Mm.
6: And then I saw law enforcement with guns. And I was like, y'all are proud of yourselves. Mm. Like, standing there, refusing for children to go and say, hey, stop murdering and raping us. And you're here with guns.
5: Mm.
6: I found that crazy.
5: Disturbing.
6: I was like, these are at most 25, 26, 30-year-olds with 15, 14... I mean, 15, 16, 17, 18, 19, 20-year-olds.
5: Look, I'm hoping that we are able to reach her just so that she can come and explain.
6: What's okay? need to explain?
5: Because we need to understand, when you brought this to the table,
6: she told us.
5: What were you thinking?
6: She told us the cases were too high, and instead of actually enforcing the law, we're going to now drop the law. She's told us. He hasn't said it in verbatim, but if you read between the lines and you just a little bit of critical thought, it's like, oh, okay, you've told us the reason why you're doing this. This was in a room full of adults who are like, yeah, this is the decision that we need to take. These are the people that are meant to make us feel safe, and they're like, this is the decision and this is the road that we're going to take.
5: Where are we heading as a country, as a society?
6: Ah, my sister,
5: where are we headed now? That's why I'm asking, where are we headed? Instead, let's take a pause.
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0: Rockefeller and Twisted Butterfly with Ratatata on Yarn FM, wrapping up our conversation for today. In a nutshell, do you see... I don't even know what to ask.
1: I get it when we asked, hey man, can you guys do something about the men hitting, killing, and assaulting women? We're told we should go speak to our uncles, brothers, nephews, fathers. And then we're told we must go make songs.
0: Hey.
1: That's what we're told.
0: Good this weekend, just that. Already naked. Look at that one. Now you've just...
1: My sister, it's dark out there. It's dark. It's very dark out there. We're living in very dark times. And I don't see it getting any better. Unless you see it getting any better.
0: I don't know because... If these are the ideas that are floating around.
1: I've had a hot take since Monday.
0: That what?
1: I've had a hot take since Monday.
0: What?
1: Over 40, it's time for you to wrap it up. Wrap it up. Stay home, go to the village, find something to do. Leave. All leadership positions. Clearly, you don't know what you're doing. Look where we are and look at the ideas you guys are coming up with. Wrap the whole thing up.
0: Let's start afresh.
1: Because boomers and elder millennials.
0: Say what's
1: up. Wow, what an insufferable group. And I was thinking, the younger millennials, wrap it up. Stay home, go to the village, find something to do. Leave. All leadership positions. Clearly, you don't know what you're doing. Look where we are and look at the ideas you guys are coming up with. Wrap the whole thing up.
0: Let's start afresh.
1: Because boomers and elder millennials.
0: Say what's up.
1: Wow, what an insufferable group. And I was thinking, the younger millennials
0: yeah.
1: and

0: while we still have boomers behaving like bozos. It's dark, dog. It's dark.
1: You know, I'm going to try again next... We're going to try again next,
0: next lifetime.
1: Week. Next week. And then I just say, let's listen to Dirty Blaze with some hip-hop music. Because what are we doing?
0: Macheki to save the day.
1: Macheki to save the day. Because, wow.
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0: Danny Blaze with the hip hop mix right here on Yarn FM, ending it off with Destiny's Child, Bootylicious. Okay, Danny Blaze, we see you. A big shout out to him. You can follow him on all his social media platforms and get the link to this amazing, amazing mix. It's the last hour, or it's the last 30 minutes of the show. That is that Don Tall Poppy coming up in just a bit. Also, do stick around because Ezra Nethingens and so much more still to come through.
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0: This is Ezra Nee Things with Pula. It's 11:33 and we're throwing it back this Friday, La Africa style. Remember when you had to answer three questions to win that dreamy organic La Africa hamper? This week we're switching it up. Here's your new challenge. Tell us, if your winter mood was a La Africa product, what would it be and why, right? If your winter mood was a La Africa product, what would it be and why? On +2673911066. Drop your answer plus three La Africa product names you'd love in your hamper and you could walk away with this week's delicious winter hamper. It's packed, it's cozy, it's 100% organic. So you drop your answer and then you let us know, okay, this and this, they are Africa products, right? And then we make sure that they do that for you so that when you win, if you answer right now, if you're the first person to answer on our WhatsApp line, +2673911066. On the other side of this, I do say who's the lucky winner. Okay, so do that for me. Send through now, and this delicious organic hamper could be yours. On the other side of 11:35 with NATO C, 10 over 10.
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2: 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Because when we protect our herd, we protect food, jobs, and opportunities for the next generation. 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Our herd, our future.
1: You. Yes, you. 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

0: This is NATO C, with 10 over 10. What a fire song. It even had a dance. Oh, man, what a time. Man, what is that guy, Prince something with Ole, got around that time. And then AKA came in and they used to have like that collaboration. It was absolutely such a beautiful time that was. Anyway, it's time for La Africa. And like I said, remember when you had to answer three questions to win the dreamy La Africa hamper? Well, this week we're switching it up and we asked you one simple question, which was, if your winter mood was a La Africa product, what would it be and why? Yeah? What would it be and why? And then I said, once you drop your answer, you must also add, Hore Wena, which three La Africa products you would love in your hamper. And you could walk away with this week's delicious winter hamper. And it would be packed to your specifics, right? Because these are the hampers that, these are the products that you like. And it's cozy and it's absolutely 100% organic from a family-owned business. So, who is it? Like, what is it? What is that La Africa product? Send through on +27 391 1066. That's the WhatsApp number. So somebody has sent in. I don't know if you're able to see. We're actually live as well on our Facebook page. That is Yarna FM. If you could just kindly see, show them the answer there. So Murula Khang Usendila are lip balm, abar shea butter soap, and black soap. So, Murulakhang, I don't even know if, so if you, I don't know if the lip balm is the one that is your mood for the La Africa winter. If your winter mood was a La Africa product, which one it would be? I'm assuming then it's the lip balm so that your lips don't crack. And then these are the products that you want. Or yes, the lip balm, yes, is the mood. Okay, so congratulations to you, Murulakhang, because you were the first one, and you even typed quickly, or lip balm, yes. Congratulations to you. You walk away with a healthy, cozy, 100% organic La Africa hamper, courtesy of La Africa. 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Next week, come through and get your hamper, because those specifics, your shea butter soap, and the black soap. And I'm going to ask them to please bless you with their turmeric butter, body butter. 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Okay. 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And that's how we wrap it up with La Africa. It happens every single Friday right here on Yarn FM. Priscilla K coming up with I Tried before the news at 12, followed by The Good Life.
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0: Frigid Armadillo with Sun El, musician Sunshine Ilangalami, as we wrap up the show. It's been such a pleasure hanging out with you. My name is Lerato Mudiaga. Have yourself a fantastic one. Please be kind to yourself and everyone around you. Also, stay safe, man. I hope your weekend is absolutely amazing so that Monday we are back at it again. The news at 12, followed by The Good Life. Menzo Chester with I'm Gone, wrapping up the show before the news. It's 11:50. Good day.
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1: Police are investigating a case in which a young man's body was found in the Thamalakane River and drug abuse cases on the rise in Botswana.
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1: With Yaron FM News at 12, I am Leteng Manze. Good afternoon. Police in Maung are investigating a case in which a 28-year-old man was found dead in the Thamalakane River. Station Commander Mutwatse Ikobeng said that the body was reported this morning. The family identified the deceased, who was taken to Letsula Thebe Hospital, where he was certified dead. The young man had been reported missing earlier this week.
2: Ile kana go ya bo half past 7 mo mosongono ra ke sala gore go motho yo go na mono teng e Thamalakane ne ra tsama teng ha re tsaya ke ya gore nya ke motho ke bo maruri o heta a le ga thoka hitse ne 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
1: NAPA has called on government to include young people in drafting policies and laws to tackle gender-based violence. Representative Mpho Marungwane said the sharp rise in GBV is partly tied to youth being excluded from decision-making spaces, with policies made only by those in power and often failing to address young people's challenges. She urged Botswana to create youth forums that allow young people to engage, make decisions, and have their leaders present those outcomes, to present rather those outcomes in parliament, giving them a real voice to drive change and strengthen the fight against GBV. And finally, officials have warned that drug abuse among Botswana's youth has reached crisis levels, speaking at World Drug Day commemorations in Lobatse. Hospital Superintendent Joseph Sharma said rising hospital admissions reflect on the scale of the problem. A Ministry of Education study shows 37.5% of students consume alcohol, with over 3,000 using marijuana. The Ministry of Health further reports that 79% of youth use cannabis, straining rehabilitation programs nationwide. In a recap of our top stories this hour, police investigating a case in which a young man's body was found in the Thamalakane River and drug abuse cases on the rise in Botswana.
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1: 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Gaborone is currently sitting at 23 degrees Celsius. Francistown also 23 degrees Celsius. Kasane 26 degrees. Maung 31 degrees Celsius. Across the borders, Johannesburg is currently sitting at 22 degrees Celsius. Lusaka 21 degrees. Harare 28. Windhoek 22 degrees Celsius. And finally, Cape Town is currently at 23 degrees Celsius. 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
4: The Kuksa Games will transform student athletes beyond the field, and Ramagapu aims for podium glory after tough prep. With the sports update, I am Thabang Matlale. Good afternoon. The 2026 Gaborone Kuksa Games would empower student athletes beyond just playing, according to the local organizing committee. Tiroyano Utimile highlighted the student seminar and anti-doping workshop as two of the initiatives they hope will benefit the athletes. The 2026 Confederation of Universities and Colleges Sports Association Games will be held from the 28th of June until the 6th of July. Tiroyano speaking at the Games launch in Gaborone this week. Tlale, good afternoon. The 2026 Gaborone Kuksa Games would empower student athletes beyond just playing, according to the local organizing committee. Tiroyano Utimile highlighted the student seminar and anti-doping workshop as two of the initiatives they hope will benefit the athletes. The 2026 Confederation of Universities and Colleges Sports Association Games will be held from the 28th of June until the 6th of July. Tiroyano, speaking at the Games launch in Gaborone this week, said concerns such as

0: student leaders. They will be hosting a seminar here. This will be a hybrid seminar comprising of local, national athletes, student athletes, former ones, current ones, and then the international ones as well. Safeguarding and anti-doping workshop on the 27th at the University of Botswana. This will be specifically for our team Botswana. The countries will arrive on the 28th, the athletes village. On the 29th, the opening ceremony will be at the UB Indoor Arena.
1: A podium finish would spell a successful BDF Open Table Tennis Tournament for Olorato Ramagabu after a challenging preparation period. The 30-year-old pointed this out in an interview with Yarn FM Sport ahead of the tournament in Gaborone on Saturday. The BDF Open will feature local ping pong athletes across various age categories and events at Butu University. Ramagabu of the Tuberwa Club said she's focused on a podium finish despite her challenges in preparation.
2: Podium finish would be a positive result for me. It would be a successful result for me. Looking at the fact that training Yarona ended like this, it wasn't more consistent, but I believe podium finish, we can do that. And going to the finals will be a great achievement because obviously that's what we are all aiming for. Mihela, I'm currently looking forward to a podium finish because it's been a while. It's a consistent day, more the podium finish.
1: She also pointed out that she sees all participants as her rivals as there has been a booming competition within the female category.
2: They are all my major competitors, and looking at the fact that outside the Nyabongme, there's been a lot of growth since last year towards year end. So Totahela, Botle, Botle, Helata are my competitors. They will be my competitors when we go tournament day.
1: Catch the next sports update at 105 right here on The Good Life. 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

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I believe in Jesus, who wipes the tears, silences the echoing fears. Strong arm that lifts, in him we find a balm for hearts and troubled minds.

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Do look out for 12:35 where you and I be jumping right into Wimpy, giving you a Wimpy voucher as you celebrate your hero. And this could be your colleague, your parent, your friend, your neighbor, the security guard at your workplace, the security guard at your school. Bona, anyone that you look at and you're like, ah, oh, that's my hero and I love to celebrate with them. I love to celebrate them. Wimpy is jumping in to celebrate your hero with you. All you have to do is let me know on the WhatsApp there, plus 2673911066. Who is your hero? And after that, you and I will be jumping into the news headlines coming through at 12:29 with Liteng Manze. Before we catch you again for the 1 p.m. news bulletin, enjoy AKA with Nesta C at Lemonade.

0: Police investigating a case in which a young man's body was found in the Thamalakane River and drug abuse cases on the rise in Botswana. 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
3: 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Easy peasy lemon squeezy for you to participate. Just let me know on the WhatsApp dial, +2673911066. Who are you celebrating as your hero? Who's that person? And why do you think that's your hero? Or why would you like to celebrate that person with Wimpy? If you do so, you stand a chance to walk away with a Wimpy voucher or with a 82 Pula 80. +2673911066 and through that WhatsApp text while you enjoy Ezra Neethings coming through with feelings. Just in case your hero puts you in your feelings, that's exactly where you belong because we are celebrating our heroes. And this could be your colleague, your parent, your friend, your sibling, the security officer at your workplace, the security officer at your school. This could be your president. This could be your boss at work. You know, this could be the cleaning lady at work. This could literally be the parking guy in Main Mall. Hey, +2673911066 while you hit me up on the WhatsApp dial. Enjoy Ezra Neethings coming through with feelings.

0: lots of new things coming through with Feelings. That's the name of the song, and that's the soundtrack of you and I celebrating our heroes. This could be your parent, your friend, your sibling, your colleague, anyone. Who are you celebrating as your hero? That was the Wimpy Lunch Hour takeover on The Good Life with myself, Luhle. We're taking it to the top, and all I need is for you to let me know who is who, and why do you think that, why would you want that person to walk away with the Wimpy voucher? Frank says, my hero is my mother, Mamasi. I hope I pronounce it right. Senior teacher at Mohodisani Senior. She single-handedly raised me as a single mom, balancing between pursuing her degree and diploma long ago, working and at the same time raising me. I admire her resilience in our battles and her love that always calmed every storm. I'm proud of her, and I want her to know that she's not just my hero, but my everything. Aww. Beautiful. Bongi says, I'd like to nominate Auntie Tandi as my everyday hero. She raised me with so much love after I lost my parents, and she has been my rock through every challenge. She's special because her kindness and constant support has shaped me into the person I am today, and I love her. I love for her to enjoy this delicious treat as a small thank you for everything she does. Alrighty. The other WhatsApp text says, hey, Arne FM, I'd like to celebrate my husband. He is my hero. And as much as I know, no one is ever coming to save us. My husband is. Ooh, clock it. And we're on a show for one of us. And rightfully so. Listen, this is such a beautiful time to be experiencing, to learn about these stories and how you guys view your heroes. All right, I'm going to be taking the last two WhatsApp texts. So please do send yours to +267 391 0066. Who is your hero and why would you like to celebrate them? The last WhatsApp text coming through. This one, there's no name to it. Says, hey, Arne FM, my hero is my father. This man is raising us, including my mom, because my mom has always been a housewife from the moment I was born. But my father has always managed to support us. She raised us. He raised us. He provided for us. And he never stopped supporting us. It's as if ha imelwe. But this man is our hero every single day. Oh, love that. Oh. But na ba hidle ka papa hona ka right now to taba re kopa le bone ke this age banka le ba rona ba golo ba bana tsana yela ha go no po bona yo batlang re nna mo metse ba batla re nna dimbokodo. Thank you so much for hopping into the Wimpy giveaway. It's a Wimpy lunch hour takeover on the Good Life and Yarn FM. We're celebrating heroes. We're celebrating people that we look at and we're inspired by them, you know, for so many different reasons. And I think it's time for you and I to vote between Frank and Bongi. Now, Frank's mom is a single mom. Umuhodi sata na skolo. Barala mkhorokhoro wa mrituale. So she was hanging by the thread, but at least the thread was attached to the garment of the Holy Spirit. Come on now. And then Bongi lost Batsai Jigijiki and Titandia jumper into the scene. And Titandia la harha Arawanokwanak, he said, Akawanokwanakanaka, Antitandi, Magadina, Hodisa Bongi, Bongi Hela Hara Matamo, and Titand Arabaton special person, Oitu and Akakorota, and Awanamar on Tati, always effortlessly, every single day. So, time for you and I to vote. When am I? This one is a bit hard for me because I really like both our stories. You know, I think I enjoy Frank's story, I enjoy Bongi's story, and they're all very inspirational. They're a bit touching, you know, especially as I explain, single mom, you're going to explain, I lost my parents. So I need you and I to vote. Do you vote Bongi? Do you vote Frank? +267 391 0066. Hit me up on the WhatsApp dial. I think retla dira majority rules. Like, baga Frankie basende bare Frankie, baga Bongi basende bare Bongi, and then rahudira the count. All right, in a minute. So please do WhatsApp me. I need your help on this one. When am I really do. +267 391 0066. We're wrapping up the Wimpy lunch over takeover on the Good Life, but I need you and I to wrap it up after selecting a winner.
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4: 6673-9110-66. The moment is here. Hey. We are the one. Ola tlhagetsweng ke batsadi is the one. At least the one with the parent. O tla rekelwa ke motsadi. Both of them are heartbreaking stories. Though, right? And then the other WhatsApp text coming through is from Kinta, says, hey Luhle, super proud of Frank's mom and I wish her all the best. And I also enjoyed learning about Bongi's story and how he views Auntie Tandy, and I think Bongi deserves this one. I'm going to be taking the last one. I guess this is two, so I'm going to be reading the third one. Now, two so far says Bongi, right? They're giving flowers to Frank's mom. Good. The last one, plus 2673-9110-66. Mupi says the one who lost their parents. Okay, so I think it's clear now. The winner for today is Bongi! Bongi Kagiso Madisa is the winner for today's Wimpy Lunch Takeover on the Good Life on Yarni FM. Frank, we highly appreciate you and we forever celebrate the strong, successful, you know, prayerful woman your mom is. And to everybody else who jumped in the chat, thank you so much. Let's now take it to the top. All you have to do, Bongi, since you won, is come to the Red Hot Building any weekday from Monday to Friday from 8 to 5 p.m. and come get your voucher or Huinela Auntie Tandy and let her enjoy and celebrate. And please let her know, not only is Wimpy celebrating with her, but the rest of the Good Life listeners are celebrating with her and are celebrating her. And we are proud of her and we love her and we pray for her. May she have many more years to raise you and your kids as well. Further than that, thank you so much. Let's now take it to the top with Jackalass One Time coming through with Way Up as the name of the song. Enjoy.
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0: Mafia, re hohela ngwana. 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

0: name of the song is Shayla, and the name of the artist is Boosie. Please take me back to the time when Boosie was making great music. When Boosie was actually at least making music. My girl is MIA, man, and she's not even thinking of giving us dope music. Do you remember the 2000s? My 2000s probably think this is AI. This was a tune too, all right? This is, but don't worry, because this is The Good Life on Yarn FM, and we make sure to make sure that you get your playlist sorted. But for now, we're making way to the second exciting hour of The Good Life show on Yarn FM with myself, Luhle. Welcoming in studio, Leteng Manze with the 1 p.m. News Bulletin, alongside Thabang Matlala with the latest sports update, and right after that is Something Blue, Something New, Never Something Old or Something Borrowed. It's a brand new song, and you get to hear it here first.
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2: Police investigating a case in which a young man's body was found in the Thamalakane River, and drug abuse cases on the rise in Botswana.
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2: With Yarn FM News at 1, I am Leteng Manze. Good afternoon. Police in Maung are investigating a case in which a 28-year-old man was found dead in the Thamalakane River. Station Commander Mutwadze Ikobeng said that the body was reported this morning. The family identified the deceased, who was taken to Letsula Thebe Hospital, where he was certified dead. The young man has been reported missing earlier this week.
4: Ile kana go ya bo hafast 7 mo mosongono ra ke sala gore go motho yo go no mo noteng e thamarakane ne ra tsama teng ha re tsaga ke ya gore nya ke motho ke bua maruri o heta a le ka ha tlhoka hitse 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
2: NAPA has called on government to include young people in drafting policies and laws to tackle gender-based violence. Representative Mpho Marungwani said the sharp rise in GBV is partly tied to youth being excluded from decision-making spaces with policies made only by those in power and often failing to address young people's challenges. She urged Botswana, to create youth forums that allow young people to engage, make decisions, and have their leaders present those outcomes in parliament, giving them a real voice to drive change and strengthen the fight against GBV.
5: In Botswana, you find that most of young people are not meaningfully engaged in policy making and decision making platforms. You find that young people are more over consulted in meetings, but they're not given the same opportunity so as to influence the decision of the day to be made. And as well as young people should be accountable and be able to point out what influence they made or whatever decision that they made or the input of young people. So it is very important that young people themselves as well ensures that they have been meaningfully engaged, not manipulated.
2: And finally, officials have warned that drug abuse among Botswana's youth has reached crisis levels. Speaking at the World Drug Commemorations in Lobatse Hospital, Superintendent Joseph Sharma said rising hospital admissions reflect the scale of the problem. A Ministry of Education study shows 37.5% of students consume alcohol, with over 3,000 using marijuana. The Ministry of Health further reports that 79% of youth use cannabis, straining rehabilitation programs nationwide.
6: There is a study which was done in the Ministry of Education, whereby we saw that 37.5% of people are taking alcohol. And among the students, it was 3,567 students use marijuana. Most of the students are using marijuana. 3,000 is too much. And the statistic for Ministry of Health, the latest show that 79% of youth use cannabis.
2: In a recap of our top stories this hour, police investigating a case in which a young man's body drowned in the Thamalakane River, and drug abuse cases on the rise in Botswana.
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0: A quick look at Yarn FM News weather update this afternoon. Gaborone is currently sitting at 19 degrees Celsius, Kasane 18, Maung 17 degrees Celsius, and Francistown is currently sitting at 19. Across the borders, Johannesburg is currently at 22 degrees Celsius, Lusaka 23, Harare 22, and Windhoek is currently at 24 degrees Celsius, and finally Cape Town wraps things up at 24 degrees Celsius. 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Good afternoon.
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9: Mekwa shares his quest for glory at the Kuksa Games, and Chazeri highlights the power of mental focus in high-stake contests. With the sports update, I am Thabang Matlali. Good afternoon. Representing one's country fills any individual with pride, and Kalebora Mekwane aspires to bring honor to Botswana at the 2026 Kuksa Games. The volleyball coach mentioned this when receiving the national flag on behalf of Team Botswana.

0: Mbaba says the journey has not been easy, but representing Botswana makes him really proud.
1: Flaga ga we netse intjana ra go re metsele fatse e bile ra itlama re le barongwa gore re tlo go diragatsa jaaka mongwe le mongwe a solofetse go ne go se bonolo gore re tlefa ke le itsise gore team eating re simotse our preparations ka match ka selection ne go le bokete. It was so difficult monde se re go gana ka di just because of mathata a mat ra fela re ra go di tshwara.
0: He also reassured Botswana that they'll represent the country well at the competition.
1: Camp out on Ice Mozak 22. The code is the more campaign on air and are preparing themselves and they are ready to take our name and our flag high. Lena Messer Modipolo, Kodli Rumileban, Leva Sidebari Tamile, Ohana Wana smile on our faces. Repay the target. Our target is the overall winner. The competition. I can like an uncle, the medal repeat second, but our target is being the overall winner and I hope we are going to achieve that.
0: Moja Chazere believes being mentally prepared during contests can help eliminate distractions and maintain focus. The 23-year-old noted this in an interview with the RNFM Sport prior to the Kuksa Athletics team camp on Thursday. A shortage of financial backing meant that the athletics team reported later for the camp, while other codes started their preparation on the 22nd of June. The 400-meter athlete stated that being in the right state of mind can help dismiss fear and anxiety during competitions.
2: So happy for the opportunity. I'm really grateful. That shows that we are growing as like university sports games. I'm excited to have fun and bring medals home. My aim for the games is to bring as many medals as we can just to get the podium finish, which will be more than enough. It's all about mental toughness, mental strength. I mean, the body can be ready, but as athletes, we go through a lot mentally. That's one thing that I've been trying to work on. If you are mentally fit, you are able to compete with anyone without fear, without overthinking.
0: He also pointed to Isaac Makwala and his rival Wayne Van Niekerk as role models in the 400-meter discipline.
2: My role model was the 400-meter record holder, Wayne Van Niekerk from South Africa, because he does the 400 and that's my event also. I try to look how he was running his 400 meters, and Isaac Bedman Makwala from my country, so close by to keep an eye on him. The highlight of my career so far is last year on my debut season when I went to World University Games in Germany. I was representing New Era and the country. It was so amazing on my first season, and then I managed to go compete internationally.
0: Catch the next sports update at 4:05 on the Climax. Till then, good afternoon.
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7: First up, we've got the lady of the house, and she's back with a new EP. It's called Sidiba EP. And she has a new single on the EP called Ceiling. Let's find out.

Dumelang, hi. My name is Monica Dekang, artist name Monique D, born at Bobono and raised in Palapi. With a love of music from a very young age, I started singing in church and later on joined a versatile lab band called Output Band. Later on, I joined the industry as a solo artist and released a few singles back in 2022 with the likes of Ziras and Dreji on a song called Elo Rata, and then DJ Tuli and Govea on a song called Moya, and then with One of a Kind on a song called Mamukete. And then last year, I released a song called Pula with Helium Deep. And I got featured by Tefo Bright on his latest album, 27, on a song called Make Me Right and the Clariso Remix. I'm a versatile artist, ladies and gentlemen, but I specialize on jazz. That's why I got nominated this year for Best Jazz EP. The EP is titled Sidiba, which was released last year, 19 October. It has 5 songs.

0: is produced by Hotkeys Music right here in Palape. It has a song called Ki Ileng, which is track number 2. It talks about self-love, finding your worth, and knowing when you are no longer needed. Love only, ladies and gentlemen. It can never make things happen or work out. That is all we have to know and embrace. It's reality. If you're not needed, if you're not wanted, if you have no use in somebody's life, learn to walk away. Well, what I can see about me is that music to me is joy unseen and is peace unspoken of. From me and my team, we are forever going to talk and sing about things that people never talk about. Just like I always say, let's do the dirty laundry. We are ready to embrace problems that nobody talks of. We're just going to embrace them.
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1: Now, up next, we got Silas. He has a new song called Nzala, The Hunger. Kala Mafeti. So let's find out what Silas has to say about this new record called Nzala.
3: Yeah, I'm guilty or innocent, punished or forgiven. Get rich or die, try and go from zero to a million. I gotta draw the line like the numbers in division, man. I'm
4: Hey, everybody. My name is Silas. King Wana Mutona Halamona Bing. I am one of three from the Big Sound Cartel. You know, my story is just like every other rapper's. I started in school back in 2010, Kwaseng Joe, behind classrooms and Moody Queen. So whether it was break time, lunch time, or after school activities, whenever we got the chance to group up and just freestyle, that's how the passion and the love for music built up. So this is 15 years of rapping that is being demonstrated in that song. My pen game is unmatched. I would like to take a moment to shout out Stretch Alizi, who allowed me to make a rendition of his song of the same name. Nzala means Kala. And I heard his song and I just asked him, look, man, can I possibly just write a version of this for myself? Because the beat really resonated with me. And as you could hear in the lyricism that I portrayed in there, I'd like to believe that that was stellar artwork. You can follow me on Facebook, Silas Morakaladi. You spell it S-Y-L-A-S. Same thing with Instagram and TikTok. You can also find me on Spotify under Silas and Big Sound Cartel. This year, I'm looking forward to releasing our mixtape with the rest of the crew. It's been something that's long overdue, and I know the streets have been waiting, and we will serve you.
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1: 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No stranger to Fresh Music Friday. And this time, Ubuaka Dizakamfetu. He has a new song, and it's called Mashankura, and I'm so pleased to debut it on Fresh Music Friday today.

0: Fired. Original name Khosi Thebe Phitsana from Kanye, Gamaila, Abobela. Yes, in the southern part of Botswana. You know where that is. Yes, I've started music or writing or getting inspired at an early age, early teenage life, about 12 or 11. Yes, it was the time when the Motswako genre was sort of new or was trending. Yeah, where WHP was making it fashionable. The mixture of Setswana and English. Eish, that thing alone that took my heart away. Like, it grabbed me totally. I fell in love with the genre. As I was still listening to the original hip-hop from this America, at the time I heard someone putting Setswana in that. Eish, my mind just got blown away. That's what it really inspired me to start writing and learning how to make music. Yes, my new record, Mashankurani. Yeah, it's a second single from the first one, which is Pelo. Yeah, I hope you guys know Pelo. Pelo Yame Yaopa. So this is my second single, Mashankurani, which is all about life and all about the relationships we have in life. It can be your workmate, your friend, your family, relatives, anyone that you are related to or you know. It's all about that person maybe deceiving you, but because you already know, like me, I can read energies, I can read when someone is trying to do something. So I will just calculate you, like I'll calculate, watch you. I'll be calculating while you are thinking, oh, this guy doesn't know what I'm about to do. I'm about to bring him down. But now I'm just studying you and waiting for the right time. Then I just catch you later. By the time you are thinking where you are winning, I already caught you. So it will make you run. That's why Mashankurani. Plus, Mashankurani also means that I'm determined and I'm working hard. So much that anyone who's in this industry should up their socks, because I'm here to win. I'm here to push, you see. I'm here to bring Motswako back. Yeah. So, yeah. So Mashankurani is all about that. My focus on the song was mainly on inspiring people. Where no matter what they do to you, keep on doing it. No matter what they say, no matter they deceive you, they backstab you, that means a lot, because it means that you are someone. Yeah, it means that you are relevant some way. Yeah, so never let it drag you down. So my main goal about this Motswako Way movement is to inspire the youngins so that they don't doubt themselves, because I've learned that whatever you tell to the universe responds. So it's better you become positive so that the universe can help guide you and boost you to become a better person. Yes. So that's the main objective about all this and the Motswako movement. Yes. So this year, the whole of this year will be exciting. We'll be dropping music after music. But right now we're working on a Fela EP. I would love to say it's a Motswako Fela EP. You see, Motswako Amplified plus Fela equals Motswako Fela. So we are creating an EP. Not sure of how many tracks will be in the EP, but yes, we are working on it. Please support us, because I'm working. I'm putting all my heart in this. I'm not joking. I'm not taking shortcuts. I'm investing in my craft. You can follow me or at Motswako Amplified on Facebook, at Motswako Amplified on TikTok, at Motswako Amplified on YouTube, at Motswako Amplified on Instagram. So follow me for more updates, more content. Thank you for your time. And please follow Motswako Amplified on all social media handles. You won't regret it. Something nice is coming. Thank you.
1: 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I love it. This is absolutely a smash hit. 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

0: on P Family featuring Hansi Tamarat is the name of the song. If there's one guy or Ruthie learned to mind our own, it has to be Hansi. Because how is he singing about such songs only for him to go fall in love and experience such beautiful love? All right. Before that, I played you Travis Scott featuring Drake with the Sicko Mode.
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0: If you just tuned in, you're right on time on the Good Life on Yarn FM with myself, Luhle. Listen, right about now, I was getting off a call with a very interesting person, or rather special, I don't know. We're still going to debate that shortly, but while discussing a few topics that I wanted me and him to jump onto, he just gave me an inspiration on what to talk about. Now, while at it, it came to my attention of my experience when I was in Francistown a month ago, right? Yeah, a month and a week ago, when I was in Francistown for the Northern Trade Fee. Now, this is what happened. As much as the economy is challenged, Mo Botswana, one thing that I picked is, nah, man, from some people are sorted. They are good. They are solid. Have you been to Bulawayo? If you have been to Bulawayo, you stay in Francistown or surrounding areas, or you're actually right here in Gaborone or Mau, wherever, and you haven't to travel to Francistown anytime recently, I think you can attest to the fact that go Bulawayo ga go robale. Monday to Monday, night to day, any single time. And that was very refreshing to see her. Listen, the economy, like I said, might be challenged, but at least they're about to just something. But only until you walk into each and every shop, you give her some time. Hello, no man, why are you wallet? Why are you wallet? This Marama Oriental Plaza. We don't swipe, we don't pay to sell, we don't use orange money, at least we e-wallet. And you might think it's nothing much. I'm just paying for my goods and I'm walking away. But it now goes back to, is the country benefiting? So basically, money comes from Zimbabwe, because a lot of people are Zimbabweans coming to Botswana, right? So now we have money coming from Zimbabwe and money passing to China. And there's no way Botswana is benefiting. But we are the host of those shops. And I want to hear from you. How do you think the government should go about this? A lot of times, every time we're thinking about helping the economy, complexioning an economy, we're always thinking about everything else, but abandoning the one thing that is actually most affected, which is economy in this case, right? Our stores, everything has been manipulated, people are playing smart about it, and we always say there's no employment, and then we appreciate them for employing young Botswana. This is our youth girls, Modishoponzama China. But the bigger problem they come with after giving us a facade of hiring our younger siblings is that Madi Ata Afeta and Hafeta Tohele Christi Siki more banking Sarona. So hit me up on the WhatsApp dial +26739110066. How do you think we should come about making sure that money does not come and pass by our country and we don't benefit from it? But I'm saying, how can the government as well benefit? +26739110066. While you're at it, enjoy Kabido coming through with DJ Bino. Mjolo Padile is the name of the song.
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0: Rockefeller featuring Twisted Butterfly. Ratatata is the name of the song. When last were you told that, Wanama? You probably think this is AI, because they don't love you, right? They don't love you, Tata. How about Ratatata? And when it shows, but it's okay, because I love you so much and I appreciate you for jumping into the coolest station in the nation. You and I definitely held each other's hand to maintain and create a good life, and we took it to the top, Papa. Thank you so much. 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As Yarn FM across all social media platforms. But for now, it's time to enjoy a beautiful mix taken from my favorite gent all the way in Francistown. As Feezy BW already setting the mood on a beautiful Friday. It's time for me to say my goodbyes, but do not worry, because I'm passing the baton to the climax of the day. It's DJ Sway and Medini coming through from 3 to 6 p.m. on Yarn FM. For me, myself, and I, catch more of me on the social media platforms as Lucia on Facebook and Being Lucia on TikTok and Instagram. For now, go out there to love, to laugh, and to live. Live the moment of the dream, and definitely love the music. One of my goodbye.
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0: It's Chris Brown from the brand new deluxe edition of Brown. This one is called Man on a Mission. Alongside his boy, his name is Wizkid. The name of the track is Man on a Mission. Of course, we are definitely in a mission to be hanging out with you, man, right here on a beautiful, beautiful Friday afternoon, the 26th of June. And guess what? Kwedi Fedila, we hope that you hang out with us as we are going to be enjoying this amazing drive. And chances are, Hare Lapping after work.
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0: It is a beautiful Friday afternoon, man. And today we gotta talk about R&B tour that starts. Oh. Be a Mazza today, man. Chris Brown, we've been talking about it. They announced it a couple of months ago. Breezy and Usher are going for the tour in America.
2: Dog,
0: I'm sure it's gonna be so
2: good. You're
0: lit.
2: Super excited about this one? Denver.
0: They're in Denver, Colorado.
2: Yeah, they're going to Empower Field.
0: Empower Field.
2: Yeah.
0: Oh, dog, can you imagine what's going to happen? Like, just think about the Usher. Come on now. Let's just sit down and think about Usher's discography. Illinois, Sihela.
2: You know what I'm
0: saying?
2: Chris Brown.
0: Just like Chris Brown, dog.
2: And then
0: imagine
2: Chris Brown.
0: Back to back. Oh. Chris Brown and Usher. And, dog, just the experience, the way people were talking about the last Chris Brown tour, I'm sure he's going to have even crazier things. I mean, Chris Brown was flying throughout the last tour that he had, bro.
2: Sure. Is there, like, imagine
0: sure.
2: Imagine
0: Usher at those
2: cherries.
0: Hey. I see a lot of the last promo that they just dropped, my bunny, about 14 hours ago. Remember, he had a plate full of cherries, a bowl full of cherries, excuse me. Mm-hmm. And he's just eating at it, and then he just walks into the stadium, and then he takes a deep breath. Oh, dog.
2: Usher.
0: Your dog.
2: Usher Raymond.
0: It's called the R&B tour, mm-hmm. taken from the names Raymond and Brown tour. It's going to be such a Mazza, dog. I cannot wait to see the snippets, the lives on TikTok. Imagine how it's going to be like. That halftime performance from his DJ. I'm not sure. Do you know the world famous DJ Fresh?
2: DJ Fresh.
0: The world famous DJ Fresh.
2: Chris Brown's DJ.
0: Yeah, Chris Brown's DJ. Yeah,
2: I remember what he did when they went to South Africa.
0: In South Africa, yeah.
2: I think he's the reason why I had that FOMO.
0: I
2: bought the ticket.
0: Yeah, because he does this performance thing whereby he kind of like becomes like an artist himself, where he will go out there and play songs and make people sing along. There's a flashlight show, by the way, whereby different sections, he will ask that section to put their lights up, put those ones, put your lights down.
2: I see where it's such

0: it?
1: A beautiful. Yeah, you know, I
0: you
1: won't
0: do
1: lie.
0: That. You
1: I
0: do
1: really
0: that
1: look
0: well.
1: Up to
0: yeah.
1: world famous DJ Fresh, man. And I feel like that's where the emceeing of hip hop and R&B should be going, where, you know, there are moments where you can really interact with the crowd and just have a maza, a really good time.
0: And I love the fact that he also incorporates, like, let's say he came to Botswana, he would like play maybe Bokulenyani, put something to make you relate to say, oh my goodness, he knows our song.
1: The research, right?
0: Yeah,
1: the research
0: that.
1: Aspect of it really makes DJ Fresh who he is. Remember, this is the American world famous DJ Fresh. We're not talking about the one.
0: We have another Fresh.
1: As much as South Africa have claimed him,
0: our Tato.
1: That is our Tato. All right, man. With that being said, it's a beautiful Friday afternoon. We're always going to kickstart with what we call hit or classics. Very simple. All you're going to do is let us know, is this next song a hit or a classic? Melanie, please do let us know. Must be years now. It must be decades.
0: I think one thing you need to understand about this particular person is that his songs, he may release them, they are ages ago. It's about 1980 something, but they still slap.
1: I don't know about this one.
0: You're not sure about it? What do you mean?
1: I don't think it's a classic like that.
0: Gosh, what's happening?
1: That's how old this song is. We're going to play the song. I'm going to tell you which year it dropped right after this. This man, today is a very... Yeah?
0: Something went wrong and the content wasn't generated.
1: Wow. That is old. This man...
0: 1987.
1: 1987 is the day this song dropped. How many years is that? He passed away.
0: 39.
1: This one dropped... 87
0: and then it was like the official release date was
1: January 1988. This man passed away June 25th, 2009, and we are about to find out, do you think that this next song is a hit or a classic?
2: DJ's your boy DJ Sway and your girl Melanie on the climax.

0: Shimona.
1: Shimona.
0: Shimona. Shimona.
1: Aber Shishi.
0: Shimona. Shimona.
1: And then you did, and then you did the kick. Ha, sa, pa, pa, oh.
0: Wakwetchakwez
1: in the building,
0: ladies and gentlemen. All right, it's been so long. When was 2009? How many years has it been?
1: 2009, 17 years ago.
0: 17 years ago, we lost Chris Brown. I'm so sorry, Breezy. That is my goal. Oh my goodness.
1: Let that be.
0: That was
1: no, I understand why you said Chris.
0: Wait. I just need to. I'm trying to take that back.
1: You're taking it
0: in? Because. I almost had a heart attack.
1: For real, I think
0: I never want to say those words ever in my whole life.
1: The tribute that he did for Michael Jackson.
0: The year after.
1: Yeah,
0: right.
1: It was beautiful.
0: Oh, and
1: he looked up to Michael Jackson, you understand?
0: Yo, my
1: so
0: dude.
1: I kind of get where you were, what you were trying to say, but...
0: My heart is pounding because I never want to be able to announce that ever in my whole life.
1: No, you never.
0: I should never... Because I am so sorry. I am so sorry.
1: Love you so much.
0: That was a very, very bad way to start the show. Because I was trying to say Michael Jackson passed away 17 years ago. Mahabani.
1: King of Pop.
0: But one love to Chris Brown, man. Really, one of his mentors, though his biggest mentor and inspiration, having been Michael Jackson. They do, some call him our King of Pop. He came after Michael Jackson. It's about time. But hey, whenever he performs it, you can see similarities are absolutely out of this
1: the
0: world.
1: The creativity,
0: right?
1: Too.
0: So this is Man
1: in the Mirror.
0: Can we just...
1: What's happening? It's a Friday. Why am I here this way? Wa really?
0: No.
1: Wa sikeri. This is a ipona we tsogore king anale Asha anale Chris Brown. He be le baby na dipina tsa Michael Jackson.
0: I think u dira botho khanya Chris Brown and Camille Tota. But you kind of know how much I love Chris Brown.
1: I know how much you love Chris Brown.
0: Yo, why would I even think of saying that? Oh my goodness. Ah. Okay. Back in Mo, baby. Husa.
1: Take it all in. Breathe in, breathe out.
0: All right.
1: Let's go.
0: Played you music from Michael Jackson. It's called Man in the Mirror. And we are asking you on +2673911066. Is that song a hit or a classic? Goodness, what a Friday.

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0: Boy Brando, man, I was actually with him yesterday at I Wish You Were Here. Wish You Were Here, Yara Banti, that he hosts every single Thursday. And he was MCing. And he's like, yo, young blood, jump on the mic as well. So we had a massive time yesterday, man. This one is called Tamarind.
1: There was a time I had LBR. Every time you go to a gig, you're just going out to just have fun.
0: I was there for a meeting.
1: Also a CD bag. You went out for a meeting. Jigijigu MC, but who say?
0: I was just like, yo, I just need to remind people that we are going to YSO and Friends tomorrow, 5.0, man. Secret location. It's going to be such a maza. All right, we're wrapping up this conversation. Quickly just asking you, do you think that man in the mirror, Eramel Jackson, is it a hit or a classic? Dr. B is coming in. What's the business today, Doctor? Talk to us, brother. What's up? Okay, even my technology.
2: Yeah, I'm sorry. Okay. Yo. You guys have to understand that everything Michael Jackson produced back then turned to gold. Never ever heard a bad Michael Jackson song. So that's a classic.
0: You've never heard a bad Michael Jackson
1: song? Bad Michael Jackson song?
0: Borrow me your apple quickly. Borrow me your apple. Like, guys, no. Well,
1: I'm ready.
0: You can't tell me Michael Jackson doesn't have one bad song.
1: He doesn't.
0: Nah. Let me. Nah, bro.
1: Name them.
0: Nah, surely. I'm sure I can name three bad Michael Jackson songs. They won't move the crowd, bro. Hold on. Album-wise, hold on. Hey, probably Michael Jackson fans are just there like, this boy, you better tread carefully.
1: Tintin Len, he's saying, hey, DJ Sue and Melanie, all tracks are Michael Jackson, get a classic. But Michael Jackson, so we're waiting for you.
0: I'm on Off the Wall, right?
1: Uh-huh.
0: Dropped in 1979.
1: That was his best album, Trubi.
0: No.
1: The best of the best.
0: I will tell you right now.
1: PKY.
0: It's The Falling in Love. I'm going to play this song. I don't know it. But I know the song is not good. And I know majority. I'm just trying to prove my point. I know you don't know the song as well. Because we all know. Don't stop till I get it now. Come on. That's the one you know. Yeah,
1: those were the lyrics. Then I'm here thinking Michael Jackson is like, but she's like, Fedile.
0: Because you can't tell me everything, Dr. Biz, everything, Saka Michael Jackson.
1: Doctor, everything he touched.
0: I feel like you guys are just so sentimental like Michael Jackson. Because Michael Jackson didn't, all his songs weren't as good as the others. No,
1: with
0: guys.
1: Michael Jackson, the thing is, I think he was a marketing engineer. I don't want to call him a marketing personnel. He was a marketing engineer.
0: Don't stop to get enough. Do you know that song? Off the name of the song. Do you know it? You know it. Again. It's The Falling in Love. Do you know it? I'm a Michael Jackson fan. Okay, let's play this song. Mm-hmm. It's The Falling in Love. I've never heard this song, I'm sure, but I'm sure it's not a good song.
1: I believe you know the song. It's the falling in love that's making me high. It's the feeling. Like Jafar. He sounds like Jafar.
0: Like Jafar, man. No, Jafar sounds like him. Wait, hold on. We're gonna let the song play.
1: You don't remember the song?
0: I know 90% of Botswana listen to Yarn FM. Khabai Zipinaye. You're not like anybody I ever knew. Laripine Munat.
1: Jackson.
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0: That luxurious rap right here on the climax. Westbrook sounds so sick alongside AB the Activist and Yana Younging. It's called Dark Veins right here on the climax, man. Bringing us to 3:46. That is the time in case how about what I watch on you. All right, so around this time, every single afternoon, to always kickstart the show in the first hour, of course, we like to jump into what we call the hot story of the day.
1: Hot story of the day on the climax.
0: And as per usual, Melanie is always presenting us the hot story of the day. What do you have for us today, Melanie?
2: Yeah, today I'm afraid I'm bringing bad news, you know.
0: No!
2: But unfortunately for cleaners at Princess Marina Habesiba Amurele, and they decided, you know what? Enough is enough. And the bari tools down over unpaid salaries.
0: Okay.
2: So cleaners at Princess Marina Hospital have downed tools after allegedly not receiving their salaries for the month of May 2026.
0: Okay.
2: And then other staff members revealed that they have last received their dues on March.
0: Hey, Ramo Kharinye Hinewen.
2: Ramo June.
0: Hey, Ramo July. Ramo July.
2: June
0: 26. Dude, how do you even survive? Like, before you continue, so how do you survive? Bro, what not guy in this point? Like, I need to try and understand. Where do you stay, bro? What is your Mihiri trying to... Like, han na kolaping, han na leba na baka. Cause they're human, they have families as well.
2: Yeah.
0: When he's with his kids, munting yelote chui with a roof on top of it. Are they naked today?
2: Shem ibi leyo ikai ibuana ne. Imagine hokediana, and then you're told how you'll be paid maybe tomorrow again, or maybe next month. How gonna delayed salaries, and then you decide, you know what? Like you call it the magical match when you think that like more balance has its salaries, and that is March again, and then April salary hides, and we're not going to tell the magical match when you say, do you know what that means?
0: Interest.
2: That means interest. They are wicked there, and by the time my dear says I hota, by the time you're gonna get paid either in July, or June, that is gonna be in July. That means my dear, how I hit the house. I lose my little highly safe.
0: How the highly safe? You know, and I need
2: it's more cost,
0: bro. I need bosses to listen, people empowered to listen. By the Lord, banale, bukoni ba kudwela ling. But as much as it's tough for you, it is tough for me. As much as it's tough for the company, it's tough for me as well. So when you pay me late, my guy, can in fact this is not even late anymore. This is. Months later. Late is a week. Is, you know,
2: 2 weeks.
0: Maximum. How are you going 3 months? Knowing, did you see how many people were out there?
2: There are a lot of people.
0: Do you know how many people those people are supporting? I'm pretty sure majority of them are like to believe our ladies. I'm not too sure, right? The cleaning company.
2: Yeah.
0: Majority of them is ladies. Majority of those ladies, I'll tell you right now, they probably have kids.
2: They're single mothers as well.
0: Chances are, chances are. And you expect, and you are at home as a PS, as a, because according to one of the videos,
2: they
0: are subcontracted.
2: Yes.
0: But according to the clip that is currently on our Yarn FM news page, right? The clip, one of the I think it's a nurse. Are they lack of accountability? Because
2: I believe it.
0: They can't, because you see, this thing is a ripple effect. It trickles down.
2: Yeah.
0: The ministry or the hospital has to pay the company. Then the company has to pay
2: the workers.
0: The workers. And then the workers have to pay their bills.
2: And guess what?
0: Guess
2: what the company supervisor was saying?
0: Hey.
2: I get it, subcontracted by Dollar Maid cleaners.
0: Okay.
2: So speaking to Yarn FM News, Dollar Maid supervisor Rewami Mutwarapeu, he said that the late payments are because of Marina management's lack of accountability.
0: Yes.
2: He's saying, according to him, management failed to submit the payment package to the Ministry of Health on time.
0: So
2: whenever Dollar Maid, but they did that part, but then Komarina Khabatsonzohar Batze, but he said to the ministry, Badiril.
0: Now, here's my thing again.
2: But how?
0: Remi Saleng was 60 days. Horment.
2: No,
0: how is 60 or 90 days. Remi Saleng 90 days payment. Remi Saleng, you're going to let the contract in general for Horment. How are you paying an SMME or maybe you've engaged? That's a sound. You know, the people who are engaged with the government. and then I'm getting paid
2: after 90 days.
0: Funny enough, mm-hmm. I did a gig for a company. Let me not name the company,
2: don't
0: right?
2: Name the company, yeah.
0: I did a. They only paid me malo, like, and I think I did this gig on come March.
2: No ways.
0: Yeah. They only paid me like last week.
2: No.
0: And it's not the company's fault.
2: Oh, wow.
0: They, a government body that didn't pay
2: the company. So the company couldn't pay
0: me. And the company couldn't pay me.
2: But also what I don't understand, I feel like it also goes down to priorities.
0: No, man.
2: You know, when it comes, I feel like whether we like to admit it or not, and I really, really don't like people who look down on cleaners.
0: Mm.
2: But if we look at it this way, from this angle, from this point of view, how is it not good cleaning? You need those cleaners. I feel like they're doctor because we need the hospital to be clean. Imagine when I hit the halwita, you know, puke.
0: Yeah, a lot of things happen.
2: Yeah. We need these cleaners to actually work so that a hospital in like a conducive environment for you.
0: Yeah. Imagine one of the main things, it has to be very clean.
2: It has to be very clean. And now these are the people by you don't pay on time.
0: Yeah.
2: Honestly,
0: it's shocking. From ministerial level, from management level, marine level, y'all need to just do better. Like, and this just goes across the board for everybody.
2: And I honestly feel like Marina Tota really need to pull up their socks because we can't keep on complaining about. How was I complaining?
0: And
2: I'm gonna tell you. I remember there was a time I went to Marina and bad memories. Letabo is a rainbow baby, by the way.
0: Okay.
2: Yes. And then I went there, they took my blood for testing, and then they gave me the wrong blood results.
0: Wow.
2: They told me I'm an O positive, and then now I'm an O negative.
0: Oh my goodness.
2: So now imagine the next time I got pregnant, Letabo, and I did, not the whole time I'm thinking, I'm O positive. So doctor, no, I know my blood group, I'm O positive, I once did, only for them to take my blood. I was not feeling well, and the habits are my blood. But they kept on running my blood test. I even got admitted. This was in Ramoza. And then they got to realize, for your girl, you're not O positive, you're O negative. And how hard that thing, there's a shot that you are supposed to take because of your blood type.
0: Small mistakes, literally, that could cost somebody's life. The smallest of things. Like, I can't understand how we are running probably one of the biggest referrals in Botswana in this manner.
2: Nah, Marina, you know what I mean? So we can't all be complaining.
0: Yeah, like, I think all government bodies, 90 days, this whole thing of 90 days, 60 days,
2: I get the next 90 days.
0: You know what I mean?
2: Also, how did I get money to do that job?
0: To do that job. You know what I mean? So, this is just impossible from Spatela. Hats out to everybody by Logarba, Bago Marina, Honanunyana. You stood together, you stood firm. And I hope that Balduela Madialuna in due course. Korehela Monday notes and I'm a barduela because Hagizorami, but I can't do like a Friday.
2: Imagine about
0: the Homanga, Hovanor Bataka, my daughter Balduela, but I know for sure there. Because 1 week, totally 1 day, was a cleaning because Patele is a hell on earth.
2: And the other thing that I don't really, really like, Sway, is the fact that for us to get things done, harder strike.
0: Yeah. Yeah, no, but at this point in time...
2: And it's becoming a norm.
0: Yeah, no.
2: Do it, it's something.
0: So, because I guess this is the only way these things is going to work.
1: Hot story of the day. On the climax.
0: Bari ke the new Botswana ba gese re bereke hela ka di strike.
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1: Non-essential staff at Princess Marina Hospital down 2.

0: non-essential staff at Princess Marina Hospital downs tools over unpaid wages, and residents of Tlokweng warned over a leopard that strayed into their township.
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0: 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Good afternoon. Dozens of cleaners have downed tools at Princess Marina Hospital over delayed wage payments. The workers are contracted to Dollar Med Cleaning Services. Speaking to Yarn FM News, some employees said they have not received their wages for the past 2 months. They added that each time they inquire about their payments, management threatens to terminate their contracts.
2: Last month in our house,
0: Meanwhile, Dollar Med Cleaning Services Supervisor Wame Motswarabeo blamed the delayed salaries on Princess Marina Hospital Management. He alleged that hospital management failed to submit the payment package to the Ministry of Health on time, resulting in the delay in processing employees' wages. The court has delivered a landmark ruling that will reshape how traditional leaders are recognized and compensated across Botswana. Justice Godfrey Ntumiwa, sitting at the Maung High Court this morning, ruled that paramount chiefs must be paid at the E2 salary scale, regardless of whether they represent majority or minority tribes. The case was brought by Basubia Paramount Chief Munitenge Lawrence Liswanis Nvula III, who challenged the government of Botswana for continuing to remunerate him at the lower D2 scale despite his legal recognition as Paramount Chief. And finally, the Tlokweng District Council has appealed to members of the public to exercise caution after leopard footprints were discovered in the area. Council Chairman Undiretse Bogatsu said officers from the Department of Wildlife and National Parks were called to verify the footprints and have since confirmed that they belong to a leopard. Bogatsu urged residents to avoid unnecessary movement while wildlife officials continue to monitor the situation.
3: It's indeed a trace, yeah, an adult leopard. Nengwe yuneo, maybe leba supa kwere. Kwa supe ha kwere, bat abukhile le the area. 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
0: In a recap of stories making headlines this afternoon, non-essential staff at Princess Marina Hospital downs tools over unpaid wages, and residents of Tlokweng warned over a leopard that strayed into their township.
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0: And a quick look at our Yarn FM News weather update this afternoon. Gaborone is currently sitting at 21 degrees Celsius. Francistown is a bit warmer at 25 degrees Celsius. Kasane comes in at 26 degrees Celsius, while Maung is the hottest spot today with a warm 30 degrees Celsius. Looking beyond our borders, Johannesburg and Lusaka are both at 20 degrees Celsius. Harare is enjoying 25 degrees Celsius. Windhoek is at 23 degrees Celsius. And Cape Town is the coolest on the list with 16 degrees Celsius. 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
2: The Kuksa Games will transform. The Kuksa Games will transform student athletes beyond the field, and Ramarabu aims for podium glory after tough prep. With the sports update, I am Thabang Matlali. Good afternoon. The 2026 Aberdeen Kuksa Games would empower student athletes beyond just playing, according to the local organizing committee. Turuayana ultimately highlighted the student seminar and the anti-doping workshop as two of the initiatives they hope will benefit the athletes. The 2026 Confederation of Universities and Colleges Sport Association Games will be held from the 28th of June until the 6th of July. Turuayana, speaking at the Games launch in Gaborone this week, said concerns such as safeguarding will be tackled for the benefit of the athletes.
5: We have a Students Ambassadors Group, which is one of the programs that have been designed to empower student leaders. They will be hosting a seminar here. This will be a hybrid seminar comprising of local and national athletes, student athletes, former ones, current ones, and then the international ones as well. Safeguarding and anti-doping workshop on the 27th at the University of Botswana. This will be specifically for our team Botswana. The countries will arrive on the 28th, the athletes' village. On the 29th, the opening ceremony will be at the UB Indoor Arena.
2: A podium finish would spell a successful BDF Open Table Tennis Tournament for Honor Ramakapu after a challenging preparation period. The 30-year-old pointed this out in an interview with Yarn FM Sport.
5: As well, safeguarding an anti-doping workshop on the 27th at the University of Botswana. This will be specifically for our team Botswana. The countries will arrive on the 28th, the athletes' village. On the 29th, the opening ceremony will be at the UB Indoor Arena.
2: A podium finish would spell a successful BDF Open Table Tennis Tournament for Honor Ramakapu after a challenging preparation period. The 30-year-old pointed this out in an interview with Yarn FM Sport ahead of

0: finish despite her challenges in preparation.
1: Podium finish would be a positive result for me. It would be a successful result for me. Looking at the fact that training Yarona in Zetla Disturbeja, it wasn't more consistent, but I believe podium finish, we can do that. And going to the finals will be a great achievement because obviously that's what we are all aiming for. Mihela, I'm currently looking forward to a podium finish because it's been a while. It's a consistent day, more the podium finish.
0: She also pointed out that she sees all participants as her rivals as there has been a boom in competition within the female category.
1: They are all my major competitors, and looking at the fact that outside Nyabongwe there's been a lot of growth since last year towards year end. So Totahela Botle Botlehela are my competitors. They will be my competitors when I go tournament day.
0: Catch the next sports update at 5:05 right here on The Climax. Till then, good afternoon.
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3: So guys, so mele no go bolana le so mele ni. 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
3: 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Hello, Ronakotloka, and please be careful. 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Or will I be like a situation?
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5: Guys, if I feel it, this is no laughing matter. Million ways. It's a whole rare.

0: DJ Bino with a brand new one right here on the Climax. But I'm Jolo Padile Bagayetso. And yeah, a lot of people be facing that reality. It's definitely not Melanie.
1: 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Until 6 p.m.
0: And this is why we have DSTV, because Melanie Limonaga, they need to be watching something. Melanie, you cute. And you have to tell us more about what to watch on DSTV, besides the fact that Germany lost to Ecuador 2-1. Halala, bolo, halala. We are hanging out with Susan Benjamin, all the way from Multitrans Botswana, here to speak all things DSTV. She is the integrated communication specialist, and specialist is on DSTV this week. Hi, Susie.
2: Happy Friday, guys. So basically, this TV is for lovers.
0: Tota hella, DSTV is for lovers. I push hashtag you, okay? Patent the game. Hashtag you, okay? Because you're the one who came up with it.
3: Kiami. Kiami, because you're not lover.
0: No, no, no. Okay, guys, we can share, guys. That's fine. Susie, we can share. Can we share?
2: We can share. So, Melanie, I have a great one for you. I know you love your good music, and Botswana music is at the top of the list. So, tonight, Bot's Top 5 Season 2 is starting.
0: Let's go!
3: And I'm a part of it!
0: Let's go! And Melanie! Oh, man, that's such a big, major news. Oh, Boss Top 5, man. Absolutely love it from the exec producer. Congratulations to him and the team that was a part of Boss Top 5. But please do continue.
2: It's so exciting. But we will forgive you, you know. You can't NDAs and stuff. So 7 p.m., make sure to tune in. It's available on DSTV channel 320. That's channel O. And it's available on the access package. So you cannot say, and everybody go like bang, because it's BW music, it's BW culture, it's going to be so amazing. The videos are so crispy. It's a beautiful second season. So make sure to start tuning in starting tonight. And for the season, movies, the series, we've got Watson season 2 premiering also tonight at 7 p.m. on MNET Africa. Sherlock Holmes, well, there's a new version. It has some great actors. Make sure to tune in. Sunday, we sparkle with a little bit of magic, because part 2 of Wicked, that is Wicked for Good, premieres at 8:05 on MNET Africa on channel 102. It is still starring Ariana Grande. So music, magic, that's definitely for Bon Melanie, and if you're cuddling up and enjoying a good movie on MNET.
0: The guys who love watching the game, man.
2: We've got you.
0: What you got for us?
2: Because you know what, we are still blue, black, and white at the Diamond League, and this time we'll be saying bonjour, because we will be in Paris this Sunday. We've got Kibina Sipi will be racing in the men's 400 meters, and you know who Udirang has Salimo trekking here, so this one is definitely for you to watch. And Oratile Noe will be racing in the women's 800 meters. So 6 p.m. this Sunday on channel 227. Make sure you watch our stars do what they do best. Football lovers, hey, who be easy? We are officially now just tracking into the round of 32 at the FIFA World Cup action. And tonight, Senegal will be going up against Iraq at 9 p.m. on channel 223. And the one that everybody is talking about, Norway versus France at 9 p.m. on channel 225. What are your score predictions? Who do you think is taking it?
0: Because of what happened yesterday.
3: This morning.
0: By the way, Germany fans, hari, it's hari, gents, hari. Hey, you said you're gonna allow it. Bola malazi, kar ha kusa tolo kona di timi yinga nwe na Susan. Hi yo.
2: No.
0: Timu malume ya ikala ma.
2: The underdogs are winning. So what you thought you knew back then, 4 years later, everything has changed.
0: I'm thinking Norway. France 2-2.
3: Norway, France, 2-2.
4: Okay. Yeah.
3: No, I see Norway. I see France winning.
4: Winning.
3: I see France winning with 2. And then Norway 1-0.
4: Okay, so it's 2-1.
3: Yeah.
4: All right. I'm thinking 2-2. I think.
3: Hey, so you want to call a sleepy Sabana?
4: No. Don't worry. Don't worry about that. Sabana, I can't say that. I'm going for 2-2. What do you think, Wena, Susie?
2: Guys, I don't want to
4: plead the fifth.
2: I'm going to be bringing you all together on our social media platforms at DStv Botswana. Check out, are these predictions correct? Or but on a weekend, very, very interesting because, hey, busy, but we love the banter, we love the action. So I'm excited to watch it myself.
4: Absolutely love it. Susie Benjamin, all the way from Multitrace Botswana. Always such a great laugh with her when we're speaking all things DSTV. Chobi, before Kaona Luena, any last words?
2: Definitely. 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Are we good? Are we happy? 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
2: Thank
4: love
2: you so
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2: much,
4: Susie. Resortede, Bolo, as a nation, Rataboga, Levela Bolo, we're up for the vibes. Go to Ujur again, Levela Machiki, Kantilanyana, best
2: you know, Hannah,
4: 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This is what a month end weekend should be looking like. Chumi, thank you so much for joining us this afternoon.
2: Thank you so much, guys. 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
1: Something. We've got just the right music to make your day.

0: our minds right now. Novex, Born King. Who else is on this one? Moonlight Africa, as well as SNE Snare. It's called Sasezola. Every second sound.
1: This is my sexy song at the moment. Like, Hyatt's another.
0: Like, what do you guys like about this song? What constitutes making a song popular on TikTok? I don't get it.
1: It has to be catchy.
0: Did you hear the rest of the song? Do you like the rest of the song? Okay.
1: TikTokers,
0: do you like the rest of the song? Let's start there.
1: Okay, I don't like the rest of the song.
0: Do you know the song?
1: I love the Sasezola part.
0: You don't know the song?
2: Unfortunately,
0: I
2: do not know the song.
0: I'm a blah, which
1: is
0: that? She's lying. Did you see that?
2: But the thing on TikTok, you want to know the snippets always. You know that song? Baba Ilwa. You remember that one?
0: You don't like the song?
1: I love it.
2: No, the snippet made sense. But the whole song...
1: No, like, but to be honest, it's repetitive.
2: I feel like it's similar. It's underwhelming.
0: Really?
2: Yeah.
0: Oh. So you don't know the song, lady? It's called Sasezola.
1: Yeah,
0: you know what the funny thing is? I got that right on how I got TikTok. The next 10 sounds will do that. These people that are listening, bro. I'm telling you. But yeah, it's a brand new one. Everybody's absolutely losing their mind. Me at work, me at home or something, and then me. Leti is coming in with the news headline. Let's find out what Leti has for us in this half hour.
3: Non-essential staff at Princess Marina Hospital downs tools over unpaid wages, and residents of Klokweng warned over leopard that strayed into their township. Catch more details to these stories and more at 5 right here on The Climax. Good afternoon.
0: Real story. And look at it this way, man. In just a few, we're gonna be hanging out.
1: We're outside for real, man.
0: It's cold outside, and we're driving Rari's, man. His name is Banty. He's gonna be hanging out with us as per usual every single Friday. We have what we call Climax Hangouts, and we're all things Macheki. Tomorrow, Bagetsu, we are out at a secret location, the warehouse, going for Waiso and friends. And yeah, I think that will be the perfect time for me to announce what comes out to my gira.
1: It is true.
0: Me,
1: I've been waiting.
0: Come on. 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

0: It's called Rory. Man, I absolutely love this song. No, my shaggy look on the door. And what's the rhyme? It's outside, ladies and gentlemen. Guess what? We are hanging out with the superstar. This man has been giving us hit after classics after classics. And now, for a couple of years now, he is not just an artist or musician. This man is a businessman. He's an entrepreneur. Probably the hardest about party in BW.
1: Let me say this. I'm not a businessman. I'm a business.
0: He's a business.
2: Friday, day, day. 3 to 6 p.m. This is The Climax with DJ Sway and Melanie.
0: Ladies and gentlemen, please help us welcome to the studio. It's Ben T from the White Zone. What up, Banty? How you doing, my brother?
3: The energy is lit.
0: You know. We cooking for tomorrow, brother. We're
4: cooking for tomorrow. Goodness.
0: You know what? I've been holding this in for quite a while. And I think it's now. I thought it would be the right. I thought about it, Maloba. I was like, what if we have him? Before I actually hit him up, I was like, what if we have him on the show, right? Leading up to like to the hip hop party, right? And I'm like, but you know what? I think I'll only announce. When if he says yes, I'll only announce when he's here.
4: And right. I don't like this because now I've been keeping this secret for so long. And every time I'm
0: speak
1: about it, Sway.
0: For the very first time, five editions later. For the first four, man, I've always been the first two. Unfortunately, I was in there. The third and fourth, I was there, but I was in the shadows. But here, for the very first time, ladies and gentlemen, guess who's the host of Why So Impressed? I'm gonna be the host, man. I'm super excited. A big shout out to Ben T, bro.
1: It's going to be a movie.
0: It's going to be a master. There's nothing more better than actually being on a White Soul stage. I've seen it from my predecessors. I'm sure they always had fun whenever they were out there, right? And this time around, going in at the 5.0, I just want to say, man, it is such an honor. Thank you, man. I appreciate it. We started yesterday. I was telling him yesterday, actually, yo, Ben T, you know, I've been to your house before we even knew that you're going to be Ben T and DJ Sway speaking at a young
4: Ben Salokan,
0: you know, Ben Salokor. We didn't know each other, you know, and I hate women. Stop doing that. His name is Ben T. Why are you gonna call him Bantata?
4: I don't know, but the host, how do you know him? But oh my gosh, Bantata, remember my pet?
0: Like, oh my goodness, Haibo. Like, you people behind here, like,
1: that's how they be.
0: Yeah, that's how they be, like Orama, Orama Bantata.
1: We know that guy.
0: I love it, man. Benti, welcome to Yaron FM. It's been quite a while, bro. How you doing?
1: It's been a minute, man. Yaron FM, you know, has shown me love from the very beginning of my career. You know, so it holds a very special and soft spot in my heart.
0: For sure.
1: So whenever the call comes, I will always pull up.
0: We absolutely love it, man. And we love the fact that you always honor the core. With that being said, White Soul is happening tomorrow, bro. I just want to start there, right? 5 years later, that takes a lot of grit. It takes a lot of time and energy, you know, transitioning from just being the guy behind the mic to now you have Sway bothering you. You have the sound guy bothering you. You have the lineup saying, yo, where's this? Where's that? Where am I sitting? You know what I'm saying? Building that team, bro. And not just that, bro. Now you have another entity that a lot of people don't even know you own and you're wearing it on your hat. Just take us through this journey of you being the business.
1: Yeah, man. I've always loved just the behind the scenes of the front end, you know. Always see the superstar in front of the screen. I enjoyed that part as well, but like I always just had this thing of wanting to own and understand the backside of the business.
0: Sure.
1: You know, so I went into music business, and that kind of where I learned every single thing. Like I learned how to put proposals together, how to speak brand language, doing research. It's really more about a research game. You need to know your game before you step into it.
0: Sure.
1: You know what I mean?
0: Yeah. So, but now, Benti, I thought you were a very quiet person. Like, maybe it's because...
4: he's not?
0: I mean, like, he from what... I didn't think a Benti would have, like, you know, something of this magnitude where now you are forced to have these relations with DJs, artists, sound guys.
1: Yeah.
0: Did you have to change, like, the personality of who you are?
1: Not at all, man. Like, I believe I'm a people's person. I love bringing people together. Yeah. I love having people around. I love understanding this. People skills, man. That's one thing that I think I have.
0: Yeah.
1: People
0: yeah.
1: skills.
0: He was telling me yesterday, he was like, yo, man, do you know back in the day when I was still in high school, right?
4: Yeah.
0: The hottest parties.
4: And wait, let's put this out there. Were y'all in the same high school?
0: No, we're not. I grew up in Pico East and Gaps.
1: We met in the game.
0: Yeah, we met in the game.
4: Ooh.
0: Yeah, we're brothers in the game. So okay. that's how we became friends more than yeah. anything.
1: So in high school, we used to throw the dopest parties, man. And I think that's just where it comes from. It was just from the love of bringing people together and giving them an experience.
0: Yeah.
1: And as we grew older, you know, just formalized it. And here we are today.
0: I absolutely love it, man. YSO 5.0, you've had 1, 2, 3, and 4. 5.0 is right upon us.
4: Mm.
0: You're doing it differently. What's so different about this edition?
1: This year is the fifth. We're marking 5 years in the game. And you know, five is, hey, man, to get to number five.
0: Bro, come on, guys. A round of applause. Come on. Yeah,
1: we had to go through, but thank God I've got an amazing team that understands, you know. I believe that in a ship, everyone has their role.
0: Sure.
1: You know, there's the pirate, there's the one that is feeding the fish at the back.
0: Yeah.
1: The one taking care of the corridor.
0: Yeah.
1: You know what I mean? To make sure that this well-oiled machine is moving.
0: Sure.
1: And that's what I've been blessed to have and build.
0: Yeah.
1: You know what I mean? Yeah.
0: Yeah.
1: So they keep me grounded, they keep me sane, and we do this thing.
0: I love it, man. And, you know, you're inviting people to this. Why so? I had the privilege of knowing this information, but why? Why? It's always been like some sort of an exclusive event, you know what I mean?
1: Yeah.
0: And this time around, you're saying a little bit of the YSO family that really love the brand and really want to be a part of this amazing event.
1: So let me tell you how YSO and Friends actually came about.
0: Yeah.
1: YSO and Friends came up being an exclusive influencer and public figure event because as public figures, we can't go to events and actually be ourselves, you know?
0: Mm. Okay.
1: There's always somebody shwashwi in the corner there with the camera. You know, there's always you can't just turn up.
0: Yeah.
1: So I decided, why don't we just create a space for public figures to come and feel at home and they can party the way that they want to party with like-minded people. And,
0: sure.
1: You know what I mean? And we started doing that and it became a hit just publicly. Like whenever we'd post pictures, we never advertised it before. People only
0: that's
1: see,
0: the thing as
1: yeah,
0: well.
1: People see it only after it's happened.
0: Bro, and you know, it was just so frustrating. You'd be like,
1: that's how we built the anticipation and the FOMO.
0: Yeah.
1: We're essentially in the business of selling FOMO.
0: Yeah. I love that.
4: I remember the first time I met him.
0: Yeah.
4: It was at Touchdown, the one that you brought Boiti.
1: Yes.
4: And I remember when I was told,
0: bringing artists.
4: No. And by then I was still a presenter at Pula Power. I remember the day I was told, yo, you're going to be doing YSO and Friends. Do you know what's the first thing that came to my mind?
0: Yeah.
1: And that's a big factor with the YSO and Friends, man. It's very fashion driven.
0: Yeah.
1: And it's not like we're saying, we don't put out a memo and say, hey, guys, dress like this.
4: Yeah.
1: No, the audience
0: just
1: understands the assignment.
0: I love it, man. You know I absolutely love it.
1: But it's just what we show them because we ourselves are fresh. You know, we're always looking fresh. We believe in looking cool. And it's just how it makes us feel good.
0: Yeah. You know I love that, man. And I've been so interested. So it's been popping up on my my For You and, you know, my FYP.
4: Mm.
0: Unmuted, dog. What is that? Like, what is that all about? Like
1: Unmuted 267.
0: Why? On top of why, so now you got a different
4: entity altogether
0: that has to do with broadcasting of some sort?
1: Yeah, media relations.
0: Okay.
1: Mm-hmm. You know, we are a digital magazine. We live online, we live on Facebook, we live on TikTok, we live in IG.
0: Sure.
1: We really go harder on IG and TikTok because that's where the youth is.
0: Yeah.
1: We are youth-centered.
4: Mm-hmm.
1: We focus only on the youth.
0: Yeah.
1: And right now what we're doing is helping brands connect with this youth demographic.
0: Okay.
1: A lot of brands want to speak to the youth,
4: mm-hmm.
1: but they don't speak their language.
0: So okay.
1: a big disconnect.
0: Okay.
1: And we are that youth, and we've got this sort of influence that, like right now, we're sitting at about 700,000 views on our page monthly.
4: Nice.
1: You know what I mean? So we are now that guy helping the brand speak to these guys in the same language that we can speak in.
0: Oh, I see.
1: Yeah.
0: There's a little pockets in between 100%. That you really just
1: and then we also
0: fill
1: kind
0: out.
1: Of spotlight talent and youth culture in Botswana that would traditionally be muted.
0: Sure.
1: So we are unmuting them.
0: Oh, you are muting them.
4: Hence the name Unmuted.
0: I'm a king, bro. Big shout out to Banty, man. We're hanging out with Banty. Banty, we have a very fun game that we call Ranked. We're going to be playing that before the 5 p.m. news bulletin. You're going to be ranking five of your songs that you have dropped. But oh, in terms of music, my dog.
1: That's like asking me, that's like asking your mom, like, who's her
4: favorite
1: kid?
4: Who's your favorite child?
0: Yeah, man. So we're going to have to figure out from Banty which one is going to be number one, which one is going to be number five. And of course, he's going to be ranking with a little bit of explanation in between. It's a very fun game we like to do before we part ways with you. In terms of music, man, what's happening in the world of music? Does how do you interlink all these things? Like, it has to be a superpower, because Nayala on my own, bro, like just being on radio and then having to do my 8 to 5 is just always so stressful. Like, the center line, and then I have to be a DJ, then I have to be a dad, and then I have to be an MC. Yeah. It's crazy, bro. How do you manage all of this?
1: It all boils down to how bad you really want it.
0: Yeah.
4: True.
1: You know, if you really want it, you'll make it happen and you'll make it work. It all goes down to time management, learning time management. I haven't been really good with that, but like that's what I'm currently learning right now. And that's the only thing I need to ace in order to get everything to roll, bro. So it really just boils down to how bad do you want this. A lot of people say they want it bad, but they're not hard workers.
0: Yeah.
1: So I think that's kind of what separates me from the boys.
0: From the boys, yeah.
1: I am a hard worker.
0: Oh, man. And how many years are we celebrating now, Banty?
1: It's Banty. It's 10 years, man. We dropped Naomi in 2016. So we're in 2026 now. So Banty's 10.
4: Quick one. Banty's it's been 10 years, right?
0: Yeah.
4: Have you found the Naomi
1: you're looking
0: for? You knew that was coming.
4: I mean, 10 years later, have you found Naomi?
0: Can we get the answer today?
4: We want to know.
0: No, guys, like, no. You know what? I wasn't going to bring it there, but this is possibly one of the longest conspiracies we've ever had in entertainment industry. Banty Salari Sinkisa Naomi Bagetso. We are asking you, like, dog, it's your fifth warehouse edition of The White Soul. Can we have something? Can there be, like, a moment, like, where it just goes dark? And then the picture of Naomi just pops
4: out
0: at the warehouse.
4: And then we let ourselves off.
0: You know what I'm saying? Then we let something.
1: So we're going to do that. If you want to see Naomi, get your ticket on Tikito.com. 600 Pula admits to Tikito.thevoicebw.com. Get your ticket there and you might just find Naomi.
0: We might just find Naomi. We're going to be getting more information of where we can get our tickets, man. So don't go anywhere. We're playing Ranked right after this.
2: Monday to Friday.

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0: 4:53 Yarn FM, man. We are going to be Kodi Waisok outside in Fetu. It is going to be such a maza. Before we play rank, just let us know, how can I be a part of this? How many tickets have you exclusively brought out for those who want to be a part of this amazing journey? Number 5, I'm sure, is going to be a maza.
7: Yes, sir. You know, so this one is very different because, as much as it's still invite only,
0: yeah, mm-hmm.
7: but we opened up exclusive 100 tickets only.
0: Okay.
7: And yo, they've been moving like crazy, guys. Okay?
0: Yeah.
7: Only a few are left, but you can find them on tikito.thevoicebw.com or go to YSO Group on Instagram and check the link in the bio. The tickets are there. It's 600 pula, admits 2.
0: Okay.
7: And it comes with our YSO reusable cups, and you get a welcome drink from Castle Light or Jameson.
0: Anybody, all right.
8: You choose your poison. Headliner?
0: We have a headliner.
8: Yeah, yeah. We do have a headliner.
7: And that's actually what makes it different as well, because it's the first time that we have a headliner for YSO and Friends.
0: Oh, okay.
7: So there's YSO and Friends and YSO Sundays.
0: Oh, yes.
7: YSO Sundays is the outdoor one where we sell tickets and all that, but YSO and Friends is the only invite only type situation.
0: Sure.
7: Yeah, so we got Tero.
0: Ah, Tero's gonna be in the building.
7: Hennessy in my
0: car.
7: Yes,
0: sir. Everywhere, man. Different warehouse as well.
7: And a different warehouse.
0: What's going on there?
7: Yeah, man. You know, 5 years, so it has to be super different. So even if you've been to the YSO, because usually it's like, if you've been to the first, second, and third, the fourth one, you're like, okay, I kind of know what to expect.
0: Yeah.
7: But this time, everyone's first time.
0: It's going to be crazy.
7: I'm coming from there right now, from the setup. You know, the team is working overtime. Shout out to Stageworks Africa. Shout out to Castle Light. Shout out to Creative Concepts. Shout out to Jameson. Shout out to, hey man, there's so many. We got Wi-Fi. Abaricom is coming through for the Wi-Fi.
8: Wow.
0: Clean. Yeah. You see, all parts of YSO, and I think this is what I really enjoy about somebody who has been in the industry and then wants to be like back end of the industry, because you know what people love to see, love to hear.
7: 100%.
0: Talking about the DJs that are going to be there, talking about the energy that your host,
7: you know,
0: is bringing.
7: Like I was saying to you yesterday, man, the real reason why we started these events also is because we were tired of just how promoters are treating us as artists out there.
0: Yeah.
7: I'm not a complainer. Guys will just sit down and complain. Nah, we'll find a solution. Let's do our own stuff then, so that we stop complaining about these guys taking long to pay us or shortchanging us.
0: Why are they paying
7: this, the SA guy, more than no man. It's just complaining. And when you complain, you don't move, bro.
0: Yeah.
7: True. Rather find a solution. That's, I like solutions.
0: That's what we love about the man, the business himself, Banty. We're gonna be playing a very fine game. We're gonna play five of your songs. You just gotta let us know which one is going to be ranked at what position. Remember that five, you cannot repeat the same number.
8: Mm-hmm.
0: And of course, you just give us a quick reason as to why. We're gonna start right here, man. Which, where does this sit on your ranked top five?
7: Hey.
0: Man, this song is crazy.
7: Why would you start with that one?
0: I had the energy has to be up, bro.
8: Yeah. Hey, why are you gonna rank it?
7: Oh my days.
0: Of course, Shine Forever, by the way.
7: Shine Forever, shout out to Vizo View.
0: Yeah.
7: You know, when we perform this song, man, it goes crazy.
0: My dog.
7: Everybody puts their flashlights out.
0: Oh, man.
7: We even bring it back. We sing the hook again.
0: Hey, man. Man, that song is too powerful.
7: I'm going to have to put it. It's too early to put it at number one.
8: Just pick a number between one and five.
7: Am I able to, like, move?
0: No, you can't. You can't. Move. Once you place it, you place it.
7: All right, number two.
0: Number two.
8: Okay.
0: Okay, all right, cool. We're gonna go here. Which, where are you gonna place this one? This record is a Maza, dog.
7: Oh, this song was dedicated to all the beautiful girls in Botswana.
8: Hello.
7: Everywhere that I travel to, I always tell guys, like, guys, I know you guys are always saying whatever, but we have the best looking women in our country.
8: Wow.
0: Come on, right? Randy. I mean, girl, look at you.
8: That's why you put it.
0: So where are you going to place it?
7: Dondada, three.
0: Okay, three. Fair. Okay. Where are you going to place this one?
9: No.

0: you just had to be there.
1: Where were you?
0: Where were you?
2: Thing is, I love the video. I feel like after.
3: Oh, with Baz, by the way.
2: What's that song?
3: Which song is this?
2: Yakastaga. It gets crazy.
3: Yes.
2: I feel like after that, and then we got to see Why So Fade. I was like, we're back. Yeah.
3: Number two, easily. And I think number two.
1: That song Staga is one of my role models, man.
2: For real.
1: In terms of this Gab City stuff,
3: yeah,
1: he was like the first, one of the first guys to bring that coolness to Gab City.
2: Like
1: Fresh Prince energy.
3: Yeah,
1: and that's what I really try to emulate when I was coming up. You know, I called myself the new age Staga Don Dada.
3: Oh, word. You know, I see what you did there. Don Dada, even the
2: song
3: as well.
2: I can see these
3: things.
1: When we do something, we don't just do it small. Like, look at that video, Yaga Staga, for example, bro. Mm-hmm. Like, that was like, what, 03?
3: Yeah, bro.
1: 03, 04.
3: Shutting down Nelson Mandela Bridge.
1: Mm-hmm. Guys had
2: and
1: helicopters. before drones.
2: They
1: had a drone shot on the helicopter.
0: On the helicopter.
1: What I mean, brother.
0: Yeah.
1: That's like next level.
3: So why? So where are you gonna place it?
1: Damn.
2: Mm-hmm.
1: Okay, so we said
3: two.
2: You have two and three.
1: Shine Forever.
3: Yeah.
1: And Dada 3.
3: Yeah.
1: Yo. Nah, man, I might have to reshuffle.
3: No. We're gonna go quick, bro. We have about all of 15 seconds left and two songs to go.
1: It's gonna go number one, man.
3: Number one? Whoa, all right, cool. All right. Where are you going to place this one?
4: You got the city fever. Got the city fever. You got the city fever.
3: Okay, quick.
1: Number five.
3: Number all five. Right. And then we all know what number four is going to be, of which I'm absolutely heartbroken.
4: Yeah.
2: You are chum.
1: But for me, in terms of favorite, Naomi, I'm very tired of it because...
2: For real?
1: You know,
2: imagine that we are not. He
1: some
2: is.
1: People, some people don't even know the name Benty. Get it? Come find out now, you.
4: You better tell them that I'm.
1: But look, this song changed my life.
3: Yeah,
1: you know what I mean. Yeah, the song changed my life. I could never ever. I will never abandon it. As much as I'm so tired of, because sometimes people only book me just to perform that song.
3: That's crazy. We're gonna have to go, man. We'll catch you. I think we're gonna get more content, of course, from Unmuted. We have to go for the 5 p.m. news bulletin. It is 5:01. Ladies and gentlemen, please a round of applause for Banty from
1: Shout out to
3: I'm your host. I'm going to be alongside some of the baddest DJs tomorrow, man. YSO 5.0 is happening outside at a secret location right now. 5:01. Let's find out what Letty has for us in this bulletin.
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6: Non-essential staff at Princess Marina Hospital downs tools over unpaid wages, and residents in Tlokweng warned over a leopard that strayed into their township.
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6: With Yarn FM News at 5:01, I am Liting Manze. Good afternoon. Dozens of cleaners have downed tools at Princess Marina Hospitals over delayed wage payments. The workers are contracted by Dollar Maid Cleaning Services. Speaking to Yarn FM News, some employees said they have not received their wages for the past 2 months. They added that each time they inquire about their payments, management threatens to terminate their contracts.
7: Last month in our house,
6: Meanwhile, Dollar Maid Cleaning Services Supervisor Wame Motswarapeo blamed the delayed salaries on Princess Marina Hospital Management. He alleged that hospital management failed to submit the payment package to the Ministry of Health on time, resulting in the delay in processing employees' wages.
8: Almost a month, so second month, that's not payment there. So, in payment, I'm not sure at this time, but as you can see, the delay regarding the council, study GPO every day.
6: The High Court has delivered a landmark ruling that will reshape how traditional leaders are recognized and compensated across Botswana. Justice Godfrey Ntomiwa, sitting at the Maung High Court this morning, ruled that paramount chiefs must be paid at the E2 salary scale, regardless of whether they represent majority or minority tribes. The case was brought by Basubia paramount chief Munitenge Lawrence Liswani Sinvula III, who challenged the government of Botswana for continuing to remunerate him at the lower D2 scale despite his legal recognition as paramount chief. And finally, the Tlokweni District Council has appealed to members of the public to exercise caution after leopard footprints were discovered in the area. Council Chairman Ondiretse Bogatsu said officers from the Department of Wildlife and National Parks were called to verify the footprints and have since confirmed that they belong to a leopard. Bogatsu urged residents to avoid unnecessary movement while wildlife officials continue to monitor the situation.
9: It's indeed a trace, yeah, an adult leopard. 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
6: In a recap of our top stories this hour, 9 essential staff at Princess Marina Hospital downs tools over unpaid wages, and residents of Tlokweng warned over a leopard that strayed into their township.
5: Yarn FM News, the real story.
6: And now in business news. Diamond industry analyst Paul Zimninski says Angola emerged as Africa's second largest diamond producer by value in 2024, with total output worth $1.41 billion. The shift reflects Angola's strategic production increase and Botswana's intentional supply reductions, reshaping the global diamond landscape. Angola's diamond sector has undergone major transformation through post-civil war reforms, foreign investment and infrastructure expansion. The Katoka and Luel mines, operated by the Sociedad Mineira de Katoka joint venture, now contribute over 75% of Angola's diamond output, making the venture Africa's largest producer after Botswana. While Botswana, a joint venture between the Botswana government and De Beers, has deliberately reduced production amid weak consumer demand for natural diamonds, Angola has maintained momentum, producing 12 million carats in 2024, according to the Kimberley Process. Analysts note that Angola's kimberlite operations deliver high-volume, medium-quality goods, while its alluvial deposits yield some of the world's most exceptional diamonds in size, color, and clarity. And now in currency exchange rates, the Bula is trading at 1 rand 22 cents, 13 Bula 59 Tebe against the American dollar, 15 Bula 50 Tebe against the euro, and 17 Bula 97 Tebe gets you the British pound.
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6: Gaborone is currently sitting at 21 degrees Celsius. Francistown is a bit warmer at 25. Kasane comes in at 26 degrees Celsius, while Maung is the hottest spot today with a warm 30 degrees Celsius. Looking beyond our borders, Johannesburg and Lusaka are both at 20 degrees Celsius. Harare is enjoying 25 degrees Celsius. Windhoek at 23. And Cape Town is the coolest on the list with 16 degrees Celsius. 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
11: 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Good afternoon. Representing one's country fills any individual with pride, and Galebora Meguane aspires to bring honor to Botswana at the 2026 Kuksa Games. 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
11: Meguane shares his quest for glory at the Kuksa Games, and Chazeri highlights the power of mental focus in high-stake contests. With the Sports Update, I am Thabang Matlali. Good afternoon. Representing one's country fills any individual with pride, and Galebora Meguane aspires to bring honor to Botswana at the 2026 Kuksa Games. The volleyball coach mentioned this when receiving the national flag on

0: University Games from the 28th of June until the 6th of July. Kelewaga says the journey has not been easy, but representing Botswana makes him very proud. He also reassured Botswana that they represent the country well at the competition.
1: Camp out on Ice Mozaka 22. The code is the more campaign on air and are preparing themselves and they are ready to take our name and our flag high. Lena Messer Modipolo, Holy Rumileban, Leverside by Camille, Okanawana smile on our faces. Repay the target. Our target is the overall winner. The competition. I can like an uncle, I didn't medal repeat second, but our target is being the overall winner and I hope we are going to achieve that.
0: Moja Chazeri believes being mentally prepared during contests can help eliminate distractions and maintain focus. The 23-year-old noted this in an interview with Yarn FM Sport prior to the Kuksa Athletics team camp on Thursday. A shortage of financial backing meant that the athletics team reported later for the camp while other coaches started their preparation on the 22nd of June. The 400-meter athlete stated that being in the right state of mind can help dismiss fear and anxiety in competitions.
2: So happy for the opportunity. I'm really grateful. That shows that we are growing as like university sports games. I'm excited to have fun and bring medals home. My aims for the games is to bring as many medals as we can. Just to get the podium finish, which will be more than enough. It's all about mental toughness, mental strength. I mean, the body can be ready, but as athletes, we go through a lot mentally. That's one thing that I've been trying to work on. If you are mentally fit, you are able to compete with anyone without fear, without overthinking.
0: He also pointed to Isaac Makwala and his rival Wayne Van Niekerk as role models in the 400-meter discipline.
2: My role model was the 400-meter record holder, Wade Van Niekerk from South Africa, because he does the 400 and that's my event also. I try to look how he was running his 400 meters, and Isaac Bedman Makwala from my country, so close by to keep an eye on him. The highlight of my career so far is last year on my debut season when I went to World University Games in Germany. I was representing New Era and the country. It was so amazing on my first season, and then I managed to go internationally.
0: Catch the next sports update Monday morning at 7:05 on The Rush, but let's do more sports at 6 on the Galaxy Sports Show.
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0: It's Issa Sister on this one, featuring Ancestral Rituals. It's called Vumadlozila. I'm right here to introduce the third and final hour of the show as a young lady who's working absolutely hard to be one of the best. And I'll tell you, she's not too far off. Now, today, this conversation is going to be very different and very cool because this man has been in my life for a very long time. Since I was born. Yeah.
1: We know each other.
0: Yeah. I know him and he is. It's crazy.
1: Are you for real?
0: Yeah. He's my mother's younger brother.
1: Crazy. Oh, no way. You're here with your uncle.
0: Yeah. I'm here with my uncle, man. The very same uncle who brought my daughter home. Yeah.
1: No, love it. Yeah. Oh, I see Newa.
0: You can probably see the little resemblance in her, man. This is my uncle, and but today he's not coming in as my uncle. We're doing very serious business. So talk about Malume. We are talking all things the Small Business Association of Botswana, and we are talking about the Small Businesses Awareness Month, right? And today I am with Re Samuel Masholoko, who's brand executive Honokako SBA, and I'm also with the president of the SBA, Remwe Medilentswe. Gentlemen, welcome to Yarn FM. How are you doing today?
2: We're okay, thank you.
0: Absolutely love it. With that being said, let's get into our conversation, speaking all things Small Businesses Awareness Month. We just got to talk about what the Small Businesses Association of Botswana, your SBA, what is it all about?
3: SBA, like I said, like I always say, commonly known as, or rather, SBA, commonly known, but we are Small Business Association of Botswana.
0: Okay.
3: It was established in 2017, yeah?
0: Okay.
3: 2019, rather, sorry.
0: Okay.
3: 2017 as a form of platform to create, to first to support, secondly to be able to create practical solutions for SMMEs and all the small business community. And I think our main mandate is basically that to focus on scalable businesses, which means that we facilitate business, small businesses in the form of where they are, to try and get and set goals to where they need to go. Basically, we believe in them being the pillar. As we know that Kibato Baba Charin GDP. So as the pillar of the country, we know that jobs creation, fundamentally we create jobs, and also we empower the community. So basically, Totahela, this month, they were addressing.
0: I see. Now, World MSME Day, what is that? Why should I be looking out for that as maybe somebody who has a small business or inspires one day or a part of such an association? A little closer to the mic, please.
2: Okay.
0: Yes. Italian, yes.
2: Am I?
0: And then
2: the law? There we go.
0: All right, cool. Yeah.
2: Okay, great. Thank you very much. the UN, the United Nations saw it fit to declare a day for small businesses.
0: Yeah.
2: In light of the, in light of the fact that there's need for recognition.
0: Sure.
2: You know, people see small businesses and they walk past them. They don't know the issues that they're involved, that they have to deal with. So the UN decided in 2017 that there should be a day declared for small business, and this was the 27th. This was set as the 27th of June.
0: Okay. 27th of June. That's tomorrow, right?
2: Yeah.
0: Okay.
2: That's why we're celebrating this every year. We celebrate it. We launched it in 2024 in Botswana.
0: Okay.
2: It wasn't commemorated before.
0: Oh, okay.
2: Yeah, so now we have it commemorated on a yearly basis. Since then, we have been doing it on a yearly basis.
0: Okay. Yeah. So what are some of the activities? Like, how are we going to be? I mean, yes, it's a really big day. And how are we going to be, directing some of the activities that are going to be happening at this campaign? And also, what are we doing as this weekend in Leone, Yarona, Kako, SBA?
3: Hey, Rosoreman, Tlelintlelela. Look, like Botswana Nabua, we because of the commemoration, we decided to make this month Small Business Month.
0: Okay.
3: Awareness.
0: Okay.
3: So with that being said, this prolonged themed process or awareness. So what we did is as ha re tswala wena re bua le wena ne re tswa mo stakeholder engagement khante le ko BITC,
0: okay,
3: which is a platform where we created for SMMEs to come together with stakeholders in one room, or service providers.
0: Okay.
3: SMMEs to speak their challenges, and mm-hmm. then the service providers be able to say, no, we cannot. Maybe as a collective, it, as SBA, try this and that and that.
0: Okay.
3: Which was today.
0: Okay.
3: Now tomorrow, with regards for tomorrow, we have in the morning, 8:30, mm-hmm. Renalia commemoration walk.
0: Okay.
3: Which will be from Dukhosi.
0: Okay, three Dukhosi. CBD. Okay.
3: To Main Mall, center, Main Mall Square Center.
0: Okay.
3: Wapale President Hotel.
0: Okay, yes.
3: Then there, the activity that will then take the rest of the day, Kia Market Day.
0: Oh, okay.
3: We would have everyone, small business, come and set up their stores.
0: That sounds fun.
3: Yeah, of course. Yeah. Of course, I'm sure you guys are going to be there. Yeah,
0: definitely. Yeah. Okay.
3: Yeah, so yeah, and there's going to be a meet and greet, stakeholders are there, there's people buying, and there's a bit of entertainment as well. So just the day we're also not only creating a platform, but also we are celebrating SMMEs because we get to do the hard work. Tomorrow we are saying, we see you, we hear you.
0: Yeah.
3: Come together and see what we can do.
0: Ah, we absolutely love it, man. We're walking from 3 to Khosi all the way to the main mall.
3: It's 4.5 kilometers.
0: 4.5? And it's a walk.
1: That ain't bad.
0: I mean, like, I'm losing it a little bit, but I'm sure I can do 4.5. That sounds like it's going to be a lot of fun. And if, you know, people want to support and maybe just get in contact, learn a little bit more about this, have, longer conversations around this, where can people, like, communicate with you, any contact information, besides the fact that they are going to come to
2: Yeah, we have our platforms.
0: Okay.
2: Well, firstly, the number that we have at the office, you can contact us on 737-888-60.
0: Okay.
2: That's the main line. It's got the WhatsApp line. So, and also you can reach us through, by email.
0: Okay.
2: Yeah. What's our email? admin@smallbiz.org.tw.
0: admin@smallbiz.
2: Small biz with a Z.
0: Oh, with a Z. Okay.
2: Yeah.
0: All right, cool.
2: .org.bw. Or you could check us on the Facebook page, I guess.
0: Okay.
2: Yeah.
0: That is, what's the handle? Small Businesses Association.
3: Small Business Association, yeah.
0: Of Botswana. Of Botswana.
3: Yeah. And most importantly, come to the market day.
0: Yeah.
3: Catch us there.
2: Yeah.
3: Let's interact. Let's see how we can, we can take off each other. You hear us, we hear you. You know, we get the conversation going.
0: Yeah.
3: But the most important part is to create a thriving, environment for the small businesses.
0: Yeah.
3: So, look. Just come over, man. Let's see how that day takes us.
0: Samuel Masholoko, as well as Remwe Medilentswe, who are part of the SBA Small Businesses Association of Botswana, here to let us know. The first part is done today. Unfortunately, maybe you may have missed it, and that's cool because tomorrow we have a really awesome walk that will culminate into a really dope market day where we're sharing with one another. Sometimes those small things really make you feel better. And how to call a ping after the market day? Well, you know what? I went to meet with other people who have a common goal of, growing my business at the end of the day. Remasholoko, Relenzwe, thank you so much for joining us this afternoon.
3: It was a pleasure.
0: It's going to be a pleasure.
2: We also ask people to visit our
0: store.
2: Offices.
0: Yeah. Oh, your offices, okay.
2: Yeah, I mean, after the event.
0: Yes, of course.
2: We have a support, a business support office.
0: Okay.
2: Setup that we've made for space sharing. We'd like them to come and see
1: where is it?
2: It's in Block 5.
0: Block 5, okay.
2: Yeah, Mountain View Complex.
0: Okay. Got one.
2: Office number 19.
0: All right, office number 19.
2: Yeah, so they can come and see and, interact with us there and also take advantage of the setup that we have.
0: Oh, we love that.
2: Because there are plenty of people that don't have spaces, they don't have office, et cetera. So we've set up a very, enabling atmosphere there.
0: Absolutely wow. Love it. Thank you so much, SBA.
3: Like, Matase, you look
0: I look amazing.
3: Like, you look amazing.
0: I mean, like, I might need to go to the gym a little bit.
4: What
0: but...
4: did you call him?
3: No, nothing.
4: What did you call him? Oh, my goodness. I'm glad
0: you said.
3: You look amazing.
0: I look great in white, don't I? No, I absolutely love it.
4: And the t-shirt looks good on you. Yeah, he's wearing a small business association t-shirt.
0: If you want to check out the t-shirt that I'm wearing, make sure that you go to our Facebook page at Yarn FM. Gentlemen, thank you so much.
3: Oh, last thing to add, you buy a t-shirt, you get a store, and you get free membership.
0: Why not? I mean, that's how we roll at SBA. 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
1: FM, man. And with that being said, we have about 18 minutes before we part ways with you. Well, yeah, 25 minutes before we part ways with you. And as per usual, every single Friday, we're hanging out with Dumila Groovas. Woo! It's going to be a fire one. If you love classic house, this one is for you. And if you're gearing up for the weekend.
2: Yeah,
1: I can also hire a little trip.
2: I can plan it. I have a little landing.
1: Chumi, so you're going out?
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1: When I got to Maka, Tumila Groovas all the way from Smoke Town. What do you have for us this week, buddy?
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0: 5. Oh, man, 5:53.
1: Out of many, many million times.
0: Oh, man. Oh, what a way to wrap up the show.
1: For the climax.
0: At the climax this week, man. We'll catch you again next week. Remember, I am hosting Why So for the very first time tomorrow. Absolutely excited for that one. If you're going to be a part of Why So and Friends, and you've been to parties like R&B on the Lawn, if you've been to Gin Me, if you've been to Pacers Drip, you do know that I always bring the fire, man. I cannot wait to be out on that stage. And yeah, man, let's go have some fun. Lema chiki amangwe out there in the country. All right, Why So is happening tomorrow. Big shout out to Banti and Why So. What's up?
2: Can they announce how well ever zona run selling statement as a
0: madna?
1: So Irene beyond the run.
0: No. I'm not gonna do it.
1: Why is he downplaying himself? I'm the MC. Because he's so dope.
0: Nah, it's not downplaying. It's just guys.
1: Kimmy, this is a big thing, and I'm so proud of you.
0: Thank you so much.
1: For real, for
0: I thought
1: you are a really shaky, and you'll be outside for real tomorrow. I'm looking at you. I better. How many games you tomorrow? Really,
0: it's a one of a kind. BK Proctor cap with embedded with like a really dope silky scarf. Yeah.
1: So ain't that a lady thing?
0: No, it's not a lady thing. It's shake dog. Like it's.
1: Yeah, I thought it's a lady thing, and then
0: That's why I'm outside and I'm hosting White Soul, bro. You know what I'm saying?
1: Like, guys. Would you wear that, Tinashe?
2: Dog, would you wear it? I would wear the cap without the bandana, and I would wear the bandana without the cap.
1: Show me, it's one thing.
0: It's one thing, bro. Like
1: it's a like, thing.
2: No, now what are you gonna shake?
0: And with that being said, ladies and gentlemen, we'll catch you again tomorrow. What are you up to this weekend, quickly, my friend?
1: I'm gonna pass by Wimpy tomorrow. We'll be donating. I won't be donating because I've got low blood currently, but you can pass by her Western Bypass, donate Maidi, donate blood, and guess what?
0: Yeah,
1: I will be a waitress tomorrow.
0: That sounds fun, bro.
1: Yeah, I'll be Wimpy waitress. I'll be waitressing tomorrow. Go Wimpy with the Wimpy team, and I'll pass by the SBA thing in by Main Mall.
0: Oh, okay, yeah, and the SBA as well, man. Mm-hmm. So look, wherever you are tomorrow, wherever you are tonight, please take care of yourself. Make sure that the little ones by Perry. Now make sure that you try to keep warm as possible. Now we're going into the thick of what we call sarame. Yeah, man, with that being said, we'll catch you again next week. I'm super excited. I cannot hide my excitement for Why So and Friends. I've been waiting for so long to host this event because, you know, you see it, it's always
1: your season
0: like,
1: is here.
0: Yeah, you see what I was telling you?
1: We'll have different seasons.
0: We'll see, man. Hey, look, if you want to book me DJ, I'm still a dope DJ, don't get me wrong, but I also host a really dope party as an MC.
1: He's a vibe creator.
0: Be a part of the journey, Yaga DJ Sue. You can also contact Melanie K. Monare on social media and contact Gate the Chomi. Is coming with the Galaxy Sports Show. Latey's coming in at the 6 p.m. news bulletin. Then to wrap it up, in the tug is going to be Cat, the only cat you should be addicted to. Good evening.
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5: Non-essential staff at Princess Marina Hospital down tools over unpaid wages, and residents of Lokweng warned over a leopard that strayed into their township.
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5: 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Good evening. Dozens of cleaners have downed tools at Princess Marina hospitals over delayed wage payments. The workers are contracted by Dollar Made Cleaning Services. Speaking to Yaron FM News, some employees said they have not received their wages for the past 2 months. They added that each time they inquire about their payments, management threatens to terminate their contracts.
8: Last month in our house, I
9: was
5: Meanwhile, Dollar Made Cleaning Services Supervisor Wame Motswara Beu blamed the delayed salaries on Princess Marina Hospital Management. He alleged that the hospital management failed to submit the payment package to the Ministry of Health on time, resulting in the delay in processing employees' wages.
10: Finally, almost a month. So second month, yeah, that's not payment. Eh? So the payment is around. I'm not sure if they are at this time. But as you can see, the delay is still regarding the concerns of the GPO every day.
5: The High Court has delivered a landmark ruling that will reshape how traditional leaders are recognized and compensated across Botswana. Justice Godfrey Ntomiwa, sitting at the Mahung High Court this morning, ruled that Paramount chiefs must be paid at the E2 salary scales, regardless of whether they represent majority or minority tribes. The case was brought by Basubia Paramount Chief Munitenge Lawrence Riswani Sinvula III, who challenged the government of Botswana for continuing to remunerate him at the lower D2 scale despite his legal recognition as Paramount Chief. And finally, the Tlokweni District Council has appealed to members of the public to exercise caution after leopard footprints were discovered in the area. Council Chairman Untiretse Bogatsu said officers from the Department of Wildlife and National Parks were called to verify the footprints and have since confirmed that they belong to a leopard. Bogatsu urged residents to avoid unnecessary movement while wildlife officials continue to monitor the situation.
9: It's indeed a trace, yeah, an adult leopard. 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
5: In a recap of our top stories this evening, non-essential staff at Princess Marina Hospital downs tools over unpaid wages, and residents of Tlokweng warned over a leopard that strayed into their township.
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5: Now in business news, diamond industry analyst Paul Zimninski says Angola emerged as Africa's second largest diamond producer by value in 2024, with total output worth $1.41 billion. The shift reflects Angola's strategic production increase and Botswana's intentional supply reductions, reshaping the global diamond landscape. Angola's diamond sector has undergone major transformation through post-civil war reforms, foreign investment and infrastructure expansion. The Katoka and Duel mines, operated by the Sociedad Mineira de Katoka joint venture, now contributes over 75% of Angola's diamond output, making the venture Africa's largest producer after Botswana. While Botswana, a joint venture between Botswana government and De Beers, has deliberately reduced production among weak consumer demand for natural diamonds, Angola has maintained momentum, producing 12 million carats in 2024, according to the Kimberley Process. Analysts note that Angola's kimberlite operations deliver high-volume, medium-quality goods, while its alluvial deposits yield some of the world's most exceptional diamonds in size, color, and clarity. And now a quick look at our currency exchange rates. The Bula is trading at 1 rand 22 cents, 13 Bula 59 tebe against the American dollar, 15 Bula 50 tebe against the euro, and finally 17 Bula 97 tebe gets you the British pound.
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5: Gaborone is sitting at 20 degrees Celsius this evening. Francistown is a bit warmer at 25. Kasane comes in at 26 degrees Celsius, while Mahung is the hottest spot for today with a warmer 30 degrees Celsius. Looking beyond our borders, Johannesburg and Lusaka are both at 20 degrees Celsius. Harare is enjoying 25 degrees. Windhoek is at 23 degrees Celsius. And finally, Cape Town is the coolest on the list with 16 degrees Celsius. 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
2: Dumelang dumelang gompieno ke itsentse mo challengeng ya gore ke a go betsa the Galaxy Sports Show ka Setswana gompieno. 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

0: Guys, this is going to be harder than Gizigiji. But here's what to look out for on the show today. 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Yeah, I think I did well. Hey, ke tla re kirile sentse so he is Tihantsango.
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1: Hello everyone. Ke bidiwa Palobantha. I'm the head coach at North FC. I just want to say very proud of the achievement, proud of the impact that we have made in the community of the North. This is something I've been looking forward to. The one that is special about this promotion is this time round was with a team that is well resourced. And as you'd imagine, that comes with a lot of expectation. And I think it completes whatever challenge one may want to face as a coach, specifically to getting teams promoted. Because I've done it many times with teams that were not well resourced. But this time around, with a team that had the resources, that carried the expectation I had with on the remit. Grateful that we managed to achieve that. The preparation is multifaceted. The first one is administratively, is just to get the right support from the leadership in terms of the resources that we need to prepare the team and make sure that it's ready for the league. The second one is the work that we do as a technical team in terms of doing the actual work, which is the recruitment, the preparation of the team, and so forth. So, to be honest, it's not any different from what would any other team do to prepare for the league, because as you'd know, every single team, including those that were in the Premier League, always look at an opportunity to improve their squads or to improve their team, and we do exactly the same. The start of the preseason, we are starting on the 6th of July. Obviously, this coming week is more about the medical assessments, and hopefully by the time we start on the 6th, we'd have done all the pre-work that needs to be done around the medical. I think so far we have signed about 6 or so players. All of those have been announced in our social media platform. We brought 3 players from Tafik. Ezekiel Marake, who's the goalkeeper. We brought in Steve, who's a center back. We have brought in Tomamo, another 20 player. We also brought the right back from Benin Galaxy, Kebo Seng. We also brought left back, center back from Rupule, Mosowinyane. We have brought Timo from Tafik, who's also a striker. Yeah, but we are not done yet. There are other areas of the pitch that we want to address. Are we likely going to see a few more signings? Yes. We are still looking in the market for those positions that we still feel they need to be reinforced. So as and when we manage to close those signings, we will definitely announce. In terms of the friendlies lineup, that is always part of the preseason program, high profile friendlies. But I must just state that preseason generally you play different type of oppositions, and that depends on the objective that you want to achieve with that particular friendly. And of course, we are hoping to play a high-profile team from outside the country, but that communication will actually be made at the right time. In your experience, what would it take to survive the first season of the Premier League? It's pretty much what we have just mentioned above, where I spoke about your recruitment, your preparations, and the resources that you have. And I must say, our ambitions are much, much bigger than just wanting to survive. We really want to go in there and compete. And I mean, if you have been following our recruitment, it will tell you, Hore, this is a team with big ambitions. Thank you very much.
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9: Yes, re bone tsiye no maitseboa, re simolla ka 8 maitseboa, ka go itsile ra kgwa thile from Botswana versus Bekisiso Maitse from South Africa. It's a fight scheduled for 8 rounds in the featherweight division. Ka go irile go itima bane 56.3 mo bokitinjwa 57.1 kilograms. So we are ready, we are prepared. Ba ba tlang go lebella motshameko tabo mo Super Sport Africa 1. Kana check the channel so thala tse mo tsa Super Sport o tla bona fight. So the first fight or the first match starts at 8 p.m. So ke dumela hore in an hour and a half to 2 hours ka go itsilota o taba a tsena. So le nnela le ntse le litile. Thank you.
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11: I'm experienced now, professional. Jaw's been broke, knocked down a couple times. Bad. Been chopping trees. I done something new for this fight. I done wrestled with an alligator. I done tussled with a whale. I done handcuffed lightning, throw thunder in jail. That's bad. Only last week, I murdered a rock, injured a stone, hospitalized a brick. I'm so mean, I make medicine sick. Last night, I cut the light off my bedroom, hit the switch, was in the bed before the room was dark. Incredible.
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12: We do have a lot of Ramaha, 30 years of age, it's a Miguel de Tubaruba Table Tennis Club. Well, preparation is never enough. You can never say you are fully prepared, but with the input that I've been getting from my training partners, from my coaches, with the work that I've been putting in or that we have been putting in, we are ready to take on the weekend tournament. We're able to put what we've been doing or training into practice now. I want to believe the little or the preparation that we have done is good enough for us to go on Sanadu. I'll be competing more the women singles, the senior women singles. The categories are under 19, that's the juniors, under 13, still the juniors, and then the senior categories. Santla Helen Nahakia tournament thing. I don't have more thing. This is one person. I take everybody as a competitor. I take everybody as for a tournament. I don't have monka for a specific tournament. I just take everybody as ready and fit to take on or to win the championship. So Tatahela can say is my, they are all my major competitors. And looking at the fact that more outside in Yabo, there's a lot, there's been a lot of growth since last year towards year end. So Totahela Botle, like my competitors, they'll be my competitors when I go tournament thing. First, Kanako Kotlabo, we were once using the national stadium as our training base, Nerea Kadipalo Zedin Tirukohutimo, and ever since the World Relay Kubakanyidwa, we've moved our training base to another location. And going there has been a challenge, not just for me, but for all our club members. But Hela, I would say, homo, like podium finish would be a positive result for me. It would be a successful result for me. Looking at the another fact that training Yaruna ended like this, it wasn't more consistent, but I believe podium finish, we can do that. And going to the finals will be a great achievement, because obviously that's what we are all aiming for. Mihela, for now, I'm currently looking forward to a podium finish, because it's been a while. It's a consistent day, more the podium finish. For now, we are taking things as they come. There's work, there's your training, there's the social aspects, but we take things as they go. We take things as they come. Obviously, we have tournaments that are coming up. I have the SA National Championships that are coming up next month. So this year is packed, especially for those who are in the national team. This year is packed. Mehela, for me, currently just local tournaments and just gauging myself this year compared to last year. I would like to say this, it's a really great achievement. It's a huge, huge achievement for Botlhe. They've made the national team. Representing the country on its own is quite a big deal. It's quite something say long hore. It will stay imprinted more as well as more the recordings the nation at large. So my message hela to the team Botswana ba Kuksa is just go to your best. You are already the cream for having just hela for having been chosen or for having been selected among the rest in the country. You are already the best. Just go do what you know. Leave everything like one. Don't just focus on the things that you want to achieve more the game in Zonetzen, and always include or involve God in Zonet, the achievements that you want to make. And then this one goes to the table tennis team. Where you guys are the best. You've been selected or kere litlopile or lenne mo the squad. So just go do your best. Give everything. The people ba leng gore ra go tshameka le bone, obviously ba go tla ba ipakantse, but so are you. Little you guys are ready to take on the country's flag up high. So that's all I can say. Just go do your best. Believe in your dreams and believe in what you know you can do. Don't wait for somebody to push you to achieve something that you want. You know better. So just go there and do your thing. Showcase your talent. And who knows, sponsors are out there, one or two, and ultimately you can get a perfect deal to get you to where you want to go more table tennis in your house. So all in all, just go do your best. We are rallying behind each and every one of you, and all the best to Botswana team as a whole, as they'll be taking part in the game in Zakuksa this coming weekend. Thank you so much, Thabang. Thank you so much.
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2: 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We are keeping up with our athletes ba leng gore ke bone rethankele wa table tennis ditumelano tšhabe wa table tennis le ene le Moje Chizeri ba leng gore ke bangwe ba leng gore teba ba remetse jalo ka ko di Cooks Games e leng gore di a simolola one mahelo a beke a.
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4: My name is Moje Chizeri. I'm 23 years old. My sporting code is track and field. I'm an athlete. I'm a 400 meter runner. What drew me to the sport? It wasn't much about being a top athlete. It was all about being disciplined, finding something that can keep me busy, that can keep me away from streets. Funny how I started the sport. I started taking this sport, that was last year, 2024. That's when I started. That was my debut season in athletics. My role model is not in every young kid. We will say Usain Bolt, but my role model was the 400 meter record holder, Wade van Niekerk from South Africa. Why? Because he does the 400 and that's my event also. I try to look how he was running his 400 meters, and one local athlete, Isaac Bedman Magwala, because he's from my country, so close by to keep an eye on him. My highlight of my career so far, I would say it's last year on my debut season when I went to World University Games in Germany. I was representing New Era and the country. That was last year. It was so amazing on my first season, and then I managed to go compete internationally. Now I'm so happy for the opportunity. I'm really grateful. That shows that we are growing as like university sports games. I'm really happy about it. I'm excited to have fun and bring medals home. My aims for the games is to bring as many medals as we can, just to get the podium finish, which will be more than enough. The aspect of my game, it was all about mental. It's all about mental toughness, mental strength. I mean, the body can be ready, but as athletes, we go through a lot mentally. That's one thing that I've been trying to work on too. Because if you are mentally fit, you are able to compete with anyone without fear, without overthinking. And yeah, no, that's the main part, mental toughness. That's the main thing. What would you say to a 10-year-old version of you concerning taking part in the sport? To my 10-year-old me, I would say I wish I have started a bit earlier. That's what I can say. And be disciplined and be focused and take advice and learn. I mean, back in the day, the sport wasn't that big, but I started a bit late, and my 10-year-old self, I'll tell more, keep on working hard and grab all this opportunity. Because I feel like if I have started a bit earlier, I could have been far. Looking at that, like last year, I managed to represent the country in Germany World University Games. Those are best games after Olympics from the history. That's what we hear, and that's games. I mean, if I was in the sports way back, I mean, I could have been far by now. But I'm really grateful also to represent the country in these coming Cooks Games. That's a step closer to the goal, because the goal is to reach the LA Olympics. Thank you.
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5: Good day, everyone. My name is Rita Nkele. I school at Booth University, and I'm over here representing table tennis. Honestly speaking, when I joined table tennis, I never wanted to like go professional or anything. It's kind of like a hobby, something that can keep me busy apart from my academics, and that can help me be productive fitness-wise, and so that I can like stay away from home. Most of the time, when I'm back from school, I just stay at home and be there. So I kind of like wanted to like socialize and just improve my fitness physically, mentally, socially, emotionally, and everything like that. So that is why I joined table tennis. And down the road, I just found it very interesting, and I kind of like developed love for it. Hence why I'm still a table tennis player. I started being active in the sport just ever since I joined, because I was really under the governance of a really motivated coach who helps us with like everything in general. So he pushed us to our limit, taught us that hard work really pays off, and that consistency is the key to like stay on table tennis. So I was like, okay, fine, I'll just give it a shot and I'll be active throughout the whole time. And I started being very, very active after seeing that, okay, I really have potential in the sports and I can like really give out results. So yeah, my role model is my little sister, because she's the one who pushed me to like go give table tennis a shot. She literally knocked my shell and cracked it open, and I was like, okay, fine, let me just give table tennis a shot and let me go ahead with it. And her consistency and her passion and her play really motivate me to also improve and continue playing, because I've seen through her that hard work really pays off, and then talent and passion really defeats all the negativity you can think of related to sport. I'm not gonna lie, I'm very, very ecstatic. Who will be representing finally

0: at the training center, specifically at Sirizokama Barracks, SSKB. That's where our training sessions take place. Fitness and game IQ, so they're the most aspect that really helps me to overcome my opponents during competitions. Me and my coach, Togo Patrick McClatsy, is also a member of Bid of Table Tennis. So we've been pushing conditioning, footwork, and speed so I can be consistent. He really believes in me. He knows I can make it. He's one of those people who really inspires me to continue doing the best. Tactically, we've been working on reading to play faster. So we deal with different kinds of players from other clubs here in Gaborone. We've been working on communication on court, better positioning, also the mind games, because about the sport. So table tennis is all about being able to read an opponent faster and strategically. What would you say to a 10-year-old version of you concerning taking part in sport? I could say, don't play scared. So I've just realized that back then I was not performing well because I used to be scared when I step on court. So that thing by itself was killing me. So by now I think I've been working on it. I'm all good. Also, I could say foot will teach you discipline. So in BDF Table Tennis Club, so we believe discipline, that's the first aspect that an athlete should portray when they go out for competitions, even on training sessions. So the character says it all. People who are dedicated to the sport, they should be disciplined, well disciplined. So discipline as the core, as the one of the core attributes of BDF, they prioritize it more than anything. Yeah. Lastly, I could say, listen to those around you. As an athlete, you don't need to rely on yourself. Self-reliance, it has those positive and negative sides. So you won't make it when you think that you can do it by yourself, when you think you don't need help from any other. I used to have that mindset, but since I started attending training sessions with my club mates, I just realized that no one can make it when you think you can do it by your own. That's how the sport shouldn't be. Self-reliance is one of those aspects that kills most of athletes. Yeah, that's all I had. Thank you.
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2: 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I'm the best ever. I'm the most brutal and vicious and most ruthless champion there's ever been. There's no one can stop me. I'm Alexander. I'm the best ever. There's no one that can match me. My style is impetuous. My defense is impregnable. And I'm just ferocious.
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3: 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Nyahale ra nekela mokote hale. Remember zone 6 gana ke mahatsona Southern Africa. So ke dumela re lokana ba santse ba gakologela re gona le Senegal le go Botswana. Ne ke betsa go utwa la ra. Le ngwa go hitileng zone 6 ne re le go kona Namibia. Yeah, ke ile ka ba gakologela re Senegal le ke ma.
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4: Six 55, man, and I'm back to English. No, at all. I think I blend better if it gets both aspects of the fence. But hey, I hope you had a good show as much as I enjoyed putting it together for you. So let's link up again on Monday for the Bedway edition of this here show. And also do make sure to be on the lookout for the World Famous Sunday Soccer Show on Sunday, and also your daily dose of sports in terms of our sports update Monday morning, 7:05, 8:05, 12:05, 1:05, 4:05, and 5:05. Amen. Have a good and blessed weekend. Stay safe, man. And also, guys, dress warm.
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2: Father, we come with a heart of gratitude. 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Amen.
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1: We are building a country where we are together. Mm. Like sport, we are a team. We are Team Botswana. Mm. Each one of us has a role to play. Different roles, varied roles, but very important roles nonetheless. And so each one of us must play their role and work together with the next person to raise the profile of the country.
2: A re buisaneng ka semo sa lefatshe la rona, re tshwenyegile ba rotlhe ka tshwelelo ya rona. 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

0: It's music from Dalachuk Zin, a funky QLA, Zincumalo MK Productions coming through with Amagiya Chomi. This is exactly what the weekend should feel like, sound like, and be, and so much more.
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0: 7:19 is your time, baby. It's a beautiful Friday evening. Welcome to another edition of No Cap with the only cat that you should be addicted to. And you know how we do it here. Fridays are for fun. Fridays are for friends, for family, for groove. And most importantly, for getting to know some of your favorite local celebrities. And we've got somebody in the studio. He's squinting his eyes. I don't know if this is him trying to tell me that he's not a celebrity. I know humbly.
2: People always have this thing around any celebrity in Botswana. So.
0: What do you mean? As long as you're celebrated in Botswana, you're a celebrity.
2: Not yet. I wouldn't say I've reached that.
0: You haven't reached that yet. There's a point where you'll get there.
2: Yeah, there's still much work that needs to be put in.
0: Okay. BW, we've got the legendary founder of Rainbow Johnson. If you're into all things fashion, all things clothing, I'm pretty sure that you've heard of him before. His name is Theo, and he's going to be joining us this evening. How are you doing, Theo?
2: I'm doing good, and how are you?
0: I'm fine, thank you. But we said I'm
2: Theo.
0: Oh, it's just Theo. How na bozoski wo fanta bozki ro?
2: I don't like nicknames.
0: What do you mean? You've never had a nickname before?
2: I have an Instagram account called My Name Is Not RJ because people like calling me RJ for Rainbow Johnson.
0: Oh. So like, I genuinely thought that your name was either Rainbow or Johnson.
2: I always tell people, or if you're gonna call someone by like Rainbow Johnson or like a company name, mm-hmm. but you don't call Rera Machandra Chopis, it's like the same thing, though.
0: No, that's fair. That's fair. But I mean, also, we do know Rema Chandran because he is the owner of Chopis, right? So we know that, but we didn't know that it's you because his face is out there. But when you're more, you know, fashion first,
2: nalitlampona komarao. Yeah, because I like my work to speak for itself, essentially. Ooh. So I don't like being the face of the brand. I need the work to do the showing for me, so
0: yeah,
2: that's
0: now,
2: what I prefer.
0: This show is gonna be very, very interesting. We're chilling with Theo in studio. +2673911066 is the number for you to reach us on if at all you want to say anything to him. Full names, Theo Sean Molaudi. He's gonna be hanging out with us right here on Slumber Party Fridays. Coming up next is music from Cognac as well as Lapi. This one is called Rise of the Phoenix. On the flip side of that one, we're gonna be getting to know Mr. Rainbow Johnson some more.
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0: It's nearly that time of the day when outside is the only place to be. No need for Wi-Fi, just genuine connections and a marula chilled over ice, made with real marula fruit. 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

0: It's music from Obado coming through with Skununu. I think the song was released to give Alabo. When was that? Was it like what? Form 3? Form 4? From 5? I need you to chill with the facial expressions, okay? I need you to chill because yeah, you're scaring me. When was this?
1: 2016.
0: Oh, Form 5. I was in Form 5 at the time. When? What were you doing in 2016?
1: I think I was a year out of Form 5.
0: A year out of Form 5. Exactly,
1: yeah.
0: Alrighty. BW, we are in studio with Theo Sean Mulaudi, and he's the founder of Rainbow Johnson. If you don't know what Rainbow Johnson is, the rock that you're living under is very heavy, and I'm very disappointed that you don't know this very, very beautiful and established brand. But you're in luck because, you know, I stay putting you on. I called my boy to the studio. We're having a discussion to find out more about him, his work, and the fashion landscape in Botswana. Yeah. So first things first, tell us a bit about yourself.
1: My name is Theo Sean Mulaudi. Ke ngwana mo kwena ke tsoma la polle. Ke tle ga borone ka skwele. So ya no ke do bona tsa batswana re nya me fashion is the hotel.
0: I love that. And when did you realize that fashion is your thing?
1: I think it's always been my thing because of I was raised by like relatively young parents.
0: Oh, okay.
1: So I think from a tender age I've always had a good sense of fashion because of my mom and dad. So I think it's been like I was born into it.
0: Oh, I love that. Yeah. You wake up one day, you're like, hey, I want to start a fashion line. I want to start a clothing line in Botswana. Take us through that process.
1: I feel like this, the reason behind it is why it's been relatively in the game for so long, because I started it mainly focused on things I'd like to see myself wearing. So it's not, I wasn't really focused on actually making a clothing line. I wanted to make clothes for myself to actually wear and stuff like that. Then people just caught on and liked the things I used to make. So then I was like, oh, this could actually be something I could do for people and for money, essentially.
0: And then it became a thing where you're like, this is lucrative. It's bringing in money. People are loving my clothing line.
1: Yeah.
0: Let's continue it.
1: Yeah.
0: How long have you been in business for?
1: I've been selling clothing for the past, I think, 9 years, if not 10.
0: Ooh, wow. Yeah. That's amazing. How's the process been so far?
1: I think I've been learning the whole time. It's been about learning, because once you enter a specific chapter or like a specific industry without a specific skill set into it, you learn till you can actually say, oh, I finally see how this moves and like stuff like that.
0: Mm. Yeah. And what are your top three lessons?
1: Top three lessons is what I tell someone is management. One, you need to know how to manage something. Two, you need to know how to keep something relatively in topic and like trendy. That's one thing I've learned about fashion, that people like things that are in trend. But also, it being in trend, you have to put your own taste to it. Because I always tell people about Botswana are like, It's a different market. I don't know, like South Africans and the Americans who just go with trend. Botswana want a specific thing. Then the third one I would say is being humble, essentially.
0: I love that. Yeah. How would you describe your clothing line and who is your target market?
1: I don't necessarily have a target market. I've sold to like every group of Botswana. I've sold it to some parts of the country that I was actually shocked people knew what Rainbow Johnson was. Then, yeah.
0: And let's talk the name Rainbow Johnson. Where did that come from? You know what? Let's actually ask your boys. Let's ask your boys. Right? Do the boys know your story?
1: Why you just do that?
0: Alrighty. So BW, Tewa came through with his friends, right? We've got Onks, who is the founder of Vula Clothing, and we've also got Tuto, who is the founder of Path Images. Atumelang, come closer, my homies. What's the story behind the name Rainbow Johnson, Onks?
1: I hope he doesn't.
2: To this day, I still don't remember. But
1: it has something to do with a girl. That's why I don't necessarily like the thing.
0: Oh, she gave your business the name.
1: No, it was like a half and half thing. So it's like I came up with the Johnson, she brought the rainbow.
0: Were you guys 50-50 in the business?
1: No, it wasn't even a business, just the name. I think once I decided, okay, I'm going to start a clothing line, that was the closest name I could think of. Yeah, I think for those who still follow up with the brand, I think they've noticed a bit of like a change in the name, because I'm slowly, I don't want to change the name completely, but I'm putting a different touch to it.
0: Okay, we're putting a different touch to it. Note to self, if you've got a business idea, keep your partner out of it. Because then years later, I say, look, how can I rehobot our business?
1: It's a
0: mulutse
1: young. It's a partner.
0: Oh, it's a sneaky linky. Name and shame.
1: Yeah, Facebook is all on China now.
0: Feeling happy with Kat.
1: Sadless among my.
0: Love that. Plus 2617911066. We're having a beautiful conversation with Theo Mulaudi, aka the founder of Rainbow Johnson. He came through with his buddies, and we're also gonna, you know, get to know them a little bit as well and find out. The moment you step into the studio, you gotta say something on the mic. 7:35, we continue as always with Amarula as we get ready for tonight's Slumber Party Fridays. Coming up next is DJ Sindo. This one is called Amiredo. I know. You're going to want to kiss me for this one, Trimmy. This is your jam. Aripankeng is a weekend. Morale.
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0: Kindle coming through with Amarito. You know how to whistle?
1: Yeah.
0: You know how to whistle? Okay, do the thing. Chovicho, that's the whistle. No, wanna pine, about the Chovicho, DJ Sindo. Is your time. We're chilling with Theo Molaodi, the founder of Rainbow Johnson. He's also here with Onks, who's the founder of Vula Clothing, and of course Tito, who is the founder of Path Images. 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
0: 7:40 is your time, and as per norm, every single Friday evening right here on No Cap, but the only cat you should be addicted to. You and I get comfy and spend some time with some of our favorite and most celebrated celebrities. Although my guest this evening doesn't want to be called a celebrity, but deep down he knows that he's contributed tremendously to the fashion landscape. We're chilling here with Theo Sean Molaodi, a.k.a. the founder of Rainbow Johnson, one of the biggest clothing lines in Botswana. It's been in existence for over 10 years, and tonight we're getting to know him as we enjoy our slumber party. Do you ever go for sleepovers?
1: No, why?
0: Why?
1: Sleepover, I don't want to drop away.
0: How can we have a slumber party? Imagine.
1: Again,
0: How can you have a slumber party? Okay, so do you guys have like the pajamas?
1: We are wears.
0: I'm very disappointed, because as someone that owns a clothing line, I would expect that maybe, you know, when you go to bed, the fashion and the drip follows you into the sheets. Okay, no, I love that. So Theo, when you go out to meet your friends, right? Do you dress to relax? Let the gents, or are you dressing to impress?
1: But then my brother right here, I feel like this is my competition. This is my friendly competition. Because if we're going out, if anything, I have to call him Mozart. I go on or I like in Sendless Snip. He gave you, okay. But I got more than I do. What?
0: I love that. Onks, what about you? When you go out, are you dressing to impress, or are you dressing just to feel comfortable?
3: Well, the first thing that I consider is comfort. Then I try to make sure that I look fine and clean, neat. But I usually get compliments.
1: He's just trying to be humble. Look at him now. I didn't tell him we're coming here.
0: He's looking fly.
1: I literally picked him up and I was like, let's go.
0: Let's go together. Yeah. And Onks, I see you in the streets. And you're always well behaved. Right? Just in the corner chilling over there. But you always look amazing. As a founder of Vula Clothing, what does fashion mean to you?
3: Fashion is basically expression, because the way you dress says a lot about you. Says a lot. So with me, I am not a man of many words. So it's the easiest way of expressing myself.
0: Okay, cool. So you saw how I am dressed. You see how I look. What would you say about me. I get worry the moment she's gents.
3: No.
0: But so easy way, level is a little sad.
1: Yeah, so ladies are poor.
0: Yeah, but so simple. I get Ongs is saying that the way you look will speak for you before you even open your mouth.
1: Yeah.
0: I'm saying, this is me, my boy. Mm. What do you think? Before you and I spoke.
3: Yeah, chilled and ready for this winter. Yeah, chill.
1: Yeah, we're not dating.
0: Oh, wow. I need to upgrade the wardrobe.
3: No, don't take it.
0: Don't worry. It's banter. So what are three
1: smart casual?
0: What are three essentials that somebody should have when they're getting ready to dress for the weekend?
1: In my opinion, I'd say my main focuses would be, I think, headwear, one.
0: Mm-hmm.
1: If you don't have a clean cut, rather have like a nice cap or like headwear.
0: Mm-hmm.
1: Two, the way you smell.
0: Mm-hmm.
1: Because I feel like after you leave a specific place or like a group of people, you have to leave a specific scent.
0: Mm-hmm.
1: Then the third one, your shoes. Your shoes, because while I'm genie t-shirt, you could have three sets of pants, four t-shirts. Always flip them around, but your shoes and like... cap and perfume.
0: Okay.
1: Yeah.
0: What about you, Ongs?
3: Oh, me, it's clean shoes, accessories, or watch to be specific.
0: Mm-hmm. Let's see. Oh, you got a watch on?
3: Yeah, and earrings, that good. Then headwear when you don't have a clean cut, like you said.
0: Mm-hmm. Okay, I like that. So what are you guys going to be doing this weekend? What's the plan?
1: This weekend...
0: What about your songs?
3: Well, I think I'll be with him most of the time, and I just arrived from Sorowe, so he just called me in the Darzama.
1: So
3: I'm yet to find out, but I have a few things to do with my brand in the morning, because I haven't been around, so I have to
1: catch up,
3: balance the books and all that.
0: A few things here and there.
3: Yeah.
0: Exactly. What are you guys going to be wearing? Any idea of the outfits?
3: Something warm and comfortable.
0: Ooh.
1: Something brand new from the line.
3: Yeah. Something. Oh.
1: So like a few new releases.
0: Alrighty.
1: Yeah, because it's winter, so I think I've started doing my winter rollout, so obviously, but sometimes people ask you, why are you selling Rainbow Johnson, but you're always wearing something else?
0: So mm-hmm.
1: I feel like I always try and avoid that.
0: Okay, I like that. Well, so again, guys, you guys have a very busy weekend ahead of you.
1: Yeah.
0: You're pushing the brand, you're pushing marketing, you just got back from Sorowe, and Amarula and I want to give you a little something, I get. Have a good time, and most importantly, enjoy your real connections as Majita, Tuto, Teo, as well as you, Ongs. So I'm going to give you a bottle.
1: Mm-hmm.
0: I'm going to give you a little bottle of Amarula. There you go. This is a new flavor, right? One of the original.
1: Ethiopian coffee.
0: Or one of the way, when you make coffee, or botella a shot of Amarula Moteng, that's how it tastes like. They also have a brand new one called Raspberry Chocolate and Baobab. It's the pink one. People think that it's for the girlies, but y'all should try it. It's pretty good. And of course, there is the original one as well, right? Do you guys drink Amarula?
3: We were drinking.
0: That's what I want to hear, right? Because the beauty about Amarula is it is such an inclusive drink, right? That celebrates self-expression, that celebrates freedom, that celebrates you being authentic. And I think that is exactly what all three of you guys are. You guys are authentic, love the self-expression. And most importantly, you guys are free to, you know, live in your own world and pursue your dreams. And I absolutely love it. So since the three of you guys are good friends, right? Each of you guys are going to answer this question. Luena Tuto, you're going to answer this question, okay? Who in your group or squad always shows up in the most unique style ever?
1: I'd say Unkemete.
0: Okay.
1: Yeah.
0: What's unique about his style?
1: He really doesn't follow the trend. He's really in his own little world.
0: Mm-hmm.
1: So he's never really focused on what other people are doing or like that.
0: Mm-hmm.
1: So it's always refreshing to see.
0: Ooh, I love that. Ongs?
3: Am I allowed to pick myself?
0: You can.
1: I'm him.
0: Do you also choose Ongs?
3: Not to blow my own horn, but I feel like I always try to stand out. Because so I have to let
0: the fashion do the talking.
3: Exactly.
0: You have to let the fashion do the talking.
3: Fabric poetry.
0: I love that. As quick as we can, what do we think about the fashion landscape in Botswana?
1: I'd say it's growing. It's heading in the right direction, rather at a slow pace though, but apparently slow motion is better than no motion, so we'll take it. It's something that still needs like a lot of work to be done as compared to other nations and stuff like that. Obviously, I think the first thing we talk about is the funding that we get. I think we do everything out of pocket, which is also like always a problem.
0: Mm-hmm.
1: Because like I said earlier on, we're still learning these things.
0: Mm.
1: We didn't go to school for them. So it would have been like a big favor to us if we had, you know, people to guide us.
0: Mm.
1: Even though I did have a few mentors, which I really still appreciate to this day, but if we had more than that, I think we'd be far.
0: Mm-hmm.
1: Yeah.
0: Onks?
3: There are certain limitations, but like he said, I saw there's money into it, because whatever you get, you reinvest, try to show your ideas and expand the business. But I'd say it's coming up well. I've seen like great brands. They are way, way better than mine. And I think it's a good thing that's going to push us and elevate us to be able to reach global markets like that. For now, we have Gloto.
0: Gloto.
3: Is it Sykes or Skies?
1: Skies.
3: Skies. They are doing good also. Pearson, like... But the only issue we face here and there is the supply of the fabrics, the resource,
1: including
3: money.
0: Yeah.
1: Go to like South Africa or something.
0: Ish, man.
1: And you come back from SA, you need to go through customs, you need to find someone at the border.
3: See?
1: Ish.
0: The horrors persist, but so do you too. You guys will make it. You guys will make it. Top three fashion influencers in Botswana, but don't mention yourselves, or top three people by Lengore dress very, very well.
1: For someone like me, I wouldn't say I'm but I'd say me and Unkemete. I'm just gonna be honest.
0: I thought you said you're humble.
1: I mean, I am, but to a point, I'm my biggest fan. So.
0: Ooh, okay, that's fair. That's fair, King. We can fault you for that. Unks?
3: Top three, huh? No, but I know people who dress well, but I can't think of anyone at the back of my head.
0: No, that's fair. That's fair.
3: But tobacco.
0: There's this really, really cool babe. Her name is Rachel. She is the founder of Psych Fits. She makes like denim. We had a genie. We had a denim jacket. That girl is heavy when it comes to drip. She's amazing.
3: Oh, Dato.
0: Oh, Dato, yes.
3: Yeah, who else?
0: Alrighty, 7:52 is your time. The slumber party continues. 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The idea here is for you to enjoy the real connections in your life as you look good, smell good, as well as feel even better. 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It's definitely going to be an amazing weekend. And don't forget, BW, if you want a drink that expresses your freedom, your self-expression, and your love for all things creative, I think you know the drink of choice.
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0: When I walk in the door, bring my order.
1: Bring the Rex. Bring the Rex.
0: Yeah, I want me some more. Ooh. I just want me some more.
1: Shit, shit, shit.
2: Eine, eine, eine. 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Schule.

0: It's music from the host of Bots Top 5. Season 2 is now officially on DSTV. Do the Party as well as Balaclavo Blanco. This one is called Pula Baraine. 7:56 is your time, BW. Received a message earlier on. Put me in a good mood. And listen, my angel, I am going to do exactly that.
1: Coming at you raw. Straight up. 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
0: 7:57 is your time. We are chilling with Theo, the founder of Rainbow Johnson, as well as Onks, the founder of Vula Clothing. Now, Onks came to support his bro, Theo. I hijacked him because Path is like, no, I'm sorry. Tuto's like, listen, I'm not doing that. He's the founder of Path Images. And Jitas, I want us to get into something very interesting. Thing as quick as we can. Yeah. As creatives, by Lenghore, you guys are both in the same space, and all three of you guys are both in the creative space. How do you guys collaborate instead of competing?
2: I think what helps us the most is because before, business partners were friends. So we already know how to coexist with each other. We already know how to work around each other. So it's only like we know how to share whatever resources we have at the time. So that makes it relatively easy for us to, you know, be conducive.
3: You also help each other with ideas, designs and all that. Yeah. I can design for him, he can design for me. We have other friends who are also in the space that do the same thing. So it's more like, it's a healthy environment, I'd say. Because we've been friends for more than, for almost 10 years. Plus or minus 10 years.
0: Oh, that's so cool.
3: Yeah.
0: What's the vision? What's the goal?
2: At the moment, obviously, we'd like to see all our brands successful. We'd like to live off of them, you know, as seeing as other people do it. I think one person I would mention that is somewhat of a role model to us is the owner of Galaxy Boy.
0: Oh, yes.
2: Yeah, we follow him on social media. So sometimes we actually talk about stories that we haven't even shown each other. So it's like it's a cool experience to see. I think we'd like to relatively live somewhat the same life.
0: I think that's a very, very good role model because he actually opened a store in Paris.
3: It's actually a pop-up.
0: Oh, it was a pop-up. Oh, I thought it was a store.
3: Yeah.
0: But nonetheless, he's all the way there. Like, you guys are in the know. You guys are in the know. Like, Lincoln feels so fast.
2: We didn't even talk about it.
0: Like, y'all didn't even talk about it. It's a pop-up. Yeah. Okay, gents. And then what about you, Tuto Aote? How are you collaborating with the Jitas?
4: Jitas, like they said, we've been friends for the longest now. So bakhona go ngaitse ke le go thompeno ra shoot. That time I'm not even prepared. Go re ga the hela ra camera ka. Ke mo sa re sa ke camera. Re sa ke camera. Who are we shooting? What are we shooting? What's happening? Are bo and I just designed something dope. So let's shoot something. And I say less. Na ke batla go bona hela. And it never said the right side ya tswela go no ra uploada. Ka mo sa ra reka.
2: The cycle goes on. Ka go nna dingalo. La ndere mo haje kilana. We get the even though for the first few moments, but after that, everything's just in tune.
4: At the end of the day, the work has to go on.
0: No, I love that. There's somebody listening right now. Actually, before that, we got a voice note over here. Let's quickly listen to it.
5: Not that I can't. I wanna show you no cap, like a fella. Without you playing Brando's brand new song and our boys, Baba, that song, yeah, that has the Pitori flavor. That hip hop joint, Yabafana Baruna Mo BW, that has that Pitori flavor. Tuesday, Gawala Tell at the workplace. You and I gonna go at it. Okay.
0: I got you, my homie. I'll play those two songs for you. I was looking forward to seeing you this week. You were supposed to come through and get your Amarula bottles because you actually won. Like, talk to me, man. 801, before I let my boys go, what would you like to say to any Motswana, A, who has not interacted with your brand yet and doesn't know about it? And what would you also say to someone you know who has interacted with your brand and supports it and continues to buy it?
2: To the people that haven't interacted with the brand, I'd say check it out on social media. It's a free representation of my thought process and my creativity. to the people that have been active with it and that have been following it, the heat's coming. Mm-hmm. That part I can definitely assure you.
0: The heat's coming.
3: Yeah. With the people who have been supporting and with the brand from the get-go, I'd say, like, I really appreciate the support. And I'm always trying to bring the best out of the brand for them to, like, benefit from it in terms of quality and aesthetics and everything you can think of that goes with fashion in a positive way.
0: Ooh, I love that. Yeah. Tito?
4: Not that, all I can say is let's all try to collaborate. Let's not compete.
0: Mm-hmm.
4: There is enough bread for everybody.
0: Mm-hmm.
4: I don't collaborate there. I don't know how to in. Then, yeah, let's.
0: I love that. Where can we each find you on the socials?
2: Rainbow Johnson _ on all socials.
4: Yeah, it's Perth Images on Instagram and Facebook. Yeah, that's it.
0: Mm-hmm.
3: Vula _ clothing _ on Instagram. Then Vula on Facebook. Vula only. Nothing on the sides, nothing on the bottom.
0: Mm. Just that. Oh, man. Thank you so much for joining me, gents. I really do appreciate the conversation. I really do. And I appreciate you guys coming to my slumber party.
3: Yeah.
0: And thank you very much for the work that you do in ensuring that Botswana continues to grow, not only as a creative industry, but in the fashion landscape. And I'm so happy that you guys were able to name some people by Longro. It's okay. These people actually do dress well.
3: Yeah.
0: I think it's absolutely beautiful because you guys are giving people their flowers as much as you are also receiving yours. So don't stop. I know that, you know, issues with suppliers, issues with clients, issues with, you know, people not understanding your creativity and all of that stuff, all of those things happen. And we'll get there eventually, but the right people will always find you both. And Yarn FM and I wish you nothing but the greatest success life has to offer to all three of you. I think you guys are doing absolutely amazing at your young ages, and you continue to inspire older people, younger people, and yeah, gents, you guys are doing amazing.
3: Likewise, it was great, like, being hosted by you, and hope you keep it going and keep the energy.
0: Thank you so much. Thank you so much, my angels. BW is 8:04. That's it for us. The gents got their bottle of Amarula. I'm pretty sure that they're going to be drinking it as they enjoy the rest of their evening. Please do follow them on the socials like they did say. And look out for the interview. We're going to be putting it on Spotify and YouTube in case you missed it at any point in time. Second hour of the show, it's Lati, Kalimija, WayK with Aftermath. Also going to give you some music from Heavy K and Ntando Yamahlubi. Be coming through with Babi Zebonke. And of course, the music from ATI with Nrelease. I'll catch you in a bit.
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1: It's music from Half Man, Half Amazing. This one is called Release. Release me from all the pressure. Release me from all the doubt. Release me from all the worry. Release me from, you know, these unattainable standards that you want me to reach. And let me live my life as the best as I want to. And live it to the max. Age 17 is your time, my baby. And it's time for you and I to play a brand new jam. It's Kabido as well as DJ B. You know, this one is called Mujolo Opadile. +26 17 and 11 0 6 6. Let's see if this one is a flame or if it's lame. Gary, the title of the song is dusting me. Mujolo Opadile. Let's find out how this song sounds.
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0: It's a brand new one on the Yarn FM playlist. It's Kabido as well as a DJ Bino. The song is called Mjolo Opadile. Let me know what you think of that one. Is it a flame or is it lame?
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0: Yarona FM. Let's get into some messages. This one is fire emojis only. All right. Kaigo Gaiman and Kio Are. Oh, well, rather, he sent me 4 fire emojis. I'm glad you enjoyed that one. And of course, this one says a 7 out of 10 for the song. I think I'd give it an 8 out of 10. I'm loving the lyrics. I'm also liking the, I don't know what genre is it. It's like old Guaito, if I can call it that. And I'm so sorry if I'm getting the genre wrong, okay? But I'm digging it. It's giving me a nice little throwback vibe. It's giving me a nice chilling with the gents on a Sunday after a hectic weekend and we're chilling. Lebogang Valentine Kio N out of 7 out of 10. Glad you enjoyed that one. 8:23 is your time. It's time for you and I to jump into hashtag One Olekai.
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0: This one is pretty simple, friend. I'm going to play you a song and all you got to do is tell me where you were when this song was released. What were you doing? Who were you with? What was happening in your life in this particular time? This song was released in 2005 as Bow Wow as well as Omarion. The song is called Let Me Hold You Baby. Now, this was the first collaboration that Omarion and Bow Wow did together. And of course, Jermaine Dupri is one of the people that co-wrote and co-produced this song. I absolutely love it. I think one of my favorite things is I love old school music. And the fact that this song is, used rather a sample of Luther Vandross's song called If Only For One Night. But they came through and they gave it like a nice hip hop trendy version of it. Luther Vandross featuring Brenda Russell. In 1985, they released If Only For One Night. And a couple of years later, Omarion and Bow Wow said, listen, we can do something with this jam. Let me hold you.
3: In my

0: 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Foot and mouth disease spreads fast and can affect entire herds if we're not careful. If you notice cattle drooling, limping, or refusing to eat, don't ignore it. 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Avoid moving sick animals from one place to another and always follow veterinary guidelines. Because when we protect our herd, we protect food, jobs, and opportunities for the next generation. Let's keep Botswana strong, one healthy herd at a time. Our herd, our future.
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0: It's music from Bow Wow featuring Omarion. This one is called Let Me Hold You, taking it all the way back to 2005, almost 21 years ago. Now when the boys were professing their love. Let me hold you. You cannot sing this song and not do the famous Omarion and Bow Wow dance. If you don't know the dance I'm talking about, head over to the music video and check it out. And, you know, reminisce and go down memory lane as you remember gore wena o ne o le kae nako tsa bo Let Me Hold You. 8:29 is your time. It's time for me to give you a little something.
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0: Every single Friday evening round about this time, which is 8:30, you and I get to jump into a mix with the one and only phenomenal Afro House / Afro Tech DJ. His name is DJ Bangwas. He's back again with an amazing mix. For the next 30 minutes, I'm going to give you a sonic experience and a beautiful start to your weekend. Don't forget to tell me what you're thinking of the mix as you're listening to it. +2673911066. Is this mix a flame or is it lame? In 3, 2, 1, let's party with DJ Bangwas.
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0: DJ Ben. What's on the ones and twos, darling? Oh, man. I've been grooving. I've been moving. I've been shaking parts of my body I didn't even know could move. That's the power of music, man. I love him down. DJ Ben was every single Friday from 8:30 comes through with a fire mix and takes us on a beautiful journey that gets us ready for the weekend. I received a message in the first hour of the show. And if at all this mix didn't do that for you, I do not know what you need from me anymore. I don't know. Let's get into some of your WhatsApp messages.
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0: +267 391 1066. Azishe, a couple of voice notes have already come through. Ooh, I love this. Theodore Aramonele, Horele Monela Ingleta Bona, Aras Banda Okohudimu, and matter of fact, Monele Nkanye. Ewele wahapele Monela Matangwana Hudimu, guys. I repeat, Monele, oh, Muholo Kwane. Love that so much. A couple of voice notes came through. Let's quickly listen to them.
2: Boy, DJ Ben was on the ones and two. I skins go ready to get up.
0: Na Bailer. The boy was cooking and the stove was definitely on. Come through.
2: I just cook.
0: Let the boy cook. Let him cook. Love him down. Listen, man, if you want DJ Bengwas at your next event, it's pretty simple. All you got to do is just call the magic 8 numbers, and these digits will get him to your event and make sure that everybody's entertained. 77693-8180. 77693-180. DJ Bengwas, please do follow him on the socials. That's DJAYBENGWAS. His name is DJ Bengwas. Every single Friday, Afro House or an Afro Tech mix. We're now jumping into the third hour of the show. My friend abused this song on his birthday, 15th of November. Ezra Nee Things released it. My friend absolutely loves it, man. His name is Given. I wonder if he still enjoys this song. I'm also going to give you some music from Brandon Lulu and Mr. Shane Essay with All That I Have to Give. Let's throw in some music from Ghana and Chris Brown with WGFT.
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0: The number. Ngoma Ngwanaka.

0: Unique from That Donna Top Up featuring John Fire. This one is called For Better Days. Theodore, I hope you are happy. If no cap ends, because I was Hamigela Tamarind by Brando Gabile, or the Sipitori song that you like so much. That's actually local. You said you'd never, well, did you say you'd never listen to No Cap? I don't remember what the threat was, but it was quite scary. But nonetheless, I've done my part. I played the jam for you. I hope you're enjoying your beautiful Friday evening. I'm going to get a Saturday. Hey, my time, I'm going to get the guy.
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0: What are your weekend plans? Fill me in and let me know what's going on. The WhatsApp number is simple, +2673911066. What are my weekend plans? I'm moving out tomorrow. I'm going to be moving out from Tola Mosese. I need to do a video shoot for something really, really, really, really cool. So I need to shoot that. What else am I going to be doing? I also want to see Sunil Musician. He's going to be at an establishment in Gabs on Sunday. So I'm thinking of passing by there so I can see him. I think those are my weekend plans in a nutshell. Tomorrow, to prepare for the shoot, I am going to have to, after I move, of course, I'm going to have to move around looking for some props and looking for some items that I need. Lebogang Valentine, Aro Putile Tsala, bold of you to assume I even unpacked. Bold of you to assume that I even unpacked. From the moment I moved in, I said, no, no, no, no, no. The only things I unpacked were my clothes. Otherwise, I've been living like a frat boy. That's exactly what I've been living like. I've been living like I am living la vida loca. Literally, ever since I've never cooked, not even once, this whole entire month, I have not cooked. The pizza didn't see the mobile boxing, the plate didn't see the boxing, my stuff didn't see the mobile coteling, the bag didn't see the mobile, my travel bags, God, I've only unpacked one bag. So it's for the truck to come and for things to leave the exact same way that they came in. So that is it. This one says, o confirmile na kwa le mokgweetsi wa matshelonyana. Not yet, babe. I guess ke confirm na go bara se sepela ke khanya gore ke ba letse ke re bona gents come through. I'm wondering if I should move Saturday or if I should move Sunday, but Sunday might be a problem because I have the shoot. Yeah, the video. And I don't know what time we're going to shoot. I don't know when we're going to shoot. So I would much rather move Kausani. But also my thing is, I'm moving to a new neighborhood. You know, environment. Because I want to be moving to Tlokweng. So now I can navigate Tlokweng when I'm supposed to be shooting, when I'm supposed to be... I'm in a dilemma, babe. When should I move? Should I move tomorrow? Should I move Sunday? Part of me also feels like I've also built a very good relationship with my neighbor. And I would have loved for us to spend like at least one day together. Riketi, because Harisa Rabonani sent this weekend. Last time I saw her was this morning. Nanchikile was panning. But I'm thinking that, you know what? Maybe I should spend Saturday lane. But I can't afford to say, okay, cool, can I move some of my stuff and a few things, and then I'll move the rest of the stuff on Sunday. That's also just a waste of money, and it's a waste of time. Unless I say Sunday in the AMs, I'm moving out. But it's going to be difficult because I have an installation. And it just keeps getting kuningi. I move tomorrow. I think so as well. I think I can move tomorrow because I can malayla one of these days. But I wanted us to have like a nice meal. Rape, you know, drink a little amarulanyana. Something yana nice. But hey, I'll see how I navigate it. I'm just, I can even feel, you know, the tension on my neck and on my back. It's like, I don't do well with stress. There's so much going on. But thank you for the advice. I think I should move tomorrow. You're kuningi, guys, and it just keeps getting kuningi.
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0: music from Cubs at a Small DJ Maphorisa. This one is called Hello. What an interesting time for us to play this song at 9:39 minutes before I leave and say goodbye. What are some of your weekend plans?
1: WhatsApp or call +267 391 1066.
2: Hey, like kid, kid. Now, what are move again? Well, move it. Or move it again. That's what to say. That is in Loki. Bohol, huntle is along the world. Boano will pack out a whole block tenny. Hey, Boholo. Isn't the way? Hey, la. How does a man will see what you are in a little world is? What's our war?
0: Let me sleep. I'm very, very old. But I'm not and it's time for me, Hella, to just, you know, relax. The reason why I am moving to Mtlokweng, my angel, is I need to grow up and be a big girl now. So my baby sister and I are going to be staying together going forward. So my baby sister was going to go BAC, right? So we wanted a place that is central and closer to her school. So Tlokweng works perfectly for her. And you know, the house is actually pretty nice. They're pretty cute. It's a beautiful place. So it's not that bad. Please open the door. The outskirts. Let's party. Let's leave her out of this. Space from the city. Fresh air. So Tlokweng is actually pretty perfect. But if I do need to find a place somewhere else, I'll definitely talk to you, Bofelo. Thank you, my darling. But I just hope for a I'm just hoping for a kelala kele no simo jarateng ke sapati wikope kana sengwe. 9:42 is your time. A double play from Visa View featuring Wonder Season of Deja Vu. Also going to give you some music from Tato Tladi with his brand new jam called Day and Night. On the flip side of these two, I am going to be saying goodnight.
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0: Katotlari, Dr. JRS, and of course, one of the baddest, biggest, and most talented DJs in Botswana, Tefo Fox, coming through with Day and Night. Tefo Fox, we're talking release a lineup, I think earlier this week. I'm like, hey, booked big and busy. He is all over Africa. Angola, Namibia, Botswana, South Africa, Kenya, you name it. Tefo Fox is doing extremely well for himself, and I honestly love to see it. The dedication, the hunger, the drive, the want to be seen and known for greatness is absolutely beautiful. And I think it's something each and every single one of us needs to tap into.
1: Straight up. No cap, cap with Cat.
0: 9:51 is your time, babe. You and I need to say goodnight and enjoy the weekend. We'll be back together on Monday. A couple of questions came through. This one says, when I lived by the flats opposite CBD, they would just rock up. After I moved to Tlokweng, life became blissful. Oh, Salami, I need that. Okay. The amount of money I'd be using on Diango Lidi in drive is absolutely appalling. Like, this is money that I could genuinely, you know, get hella petrol, hella me, get wire wire mo GC, get wire wire mo Botswana. I do not know why I've never gone to driving school. I don't know why I have not got my license at my big age. But something needs to happen. Something needs to happen. Something's got to give. And if me moving to Tlokweng is going to make me indirectly or directly buy a car, then baby, bring on the blessings. Bring on the car. Bring on Tlokweng, please. This one says, hey, kitty cat. Maybe as a woman, you can answer this question. Ooh, okay. I was watching Why Did I Get Married? Gentele, and during the scene where the guys are at the bar, Marcus asks a very good question. Why is it that when a woman says she wants a good man, and then she gets one, she does everything she can to drive him crazy? It's actually a question I've often asked myself. Why do women say they want a good man, and when they finally get a good man, they do everything that drives him crazy and they end up pushing him away? I think women, and I'm going to be honest with you, babe, like, as much as we say we want a good man with a sprinkle of bad boy in him. We don't want a guy that does everything by the book. You know, we want a guy we can still have fun with, we can still talk to, we can get freaky with, we can, you know, do fun stuff with. But sometimes you'd find that good guys are limiting in terms of them not being able to provide excitement. And sometimes the excitement can be positive, and sometimes excitement can be toxic. And there is some toxic excitement that we can allow as women, and we like, you know, the little drama in our relationship, being a little something something, you know, we want that. We want to feel desired, we want to feel loved, a little born, how you go, a little kanting, not the abusive kind of way, but more longer your partner shows you that they want you, and there's a bit of drama, there's a bit of toxicity somewhere there, but you guys always find your way back to each other. That's what we want as women. Don't get me wrong. Toxicity, I'm not talking about gender-based violence. I'm not talking about khatelwa. I'm not talking about any abuse of any shape or form. But I'm talking about the healthy type of toxicity that just gets you a bit, you know, a little bit, they're in the message. I said, I'm going to be honest. Just beat the system. It's pretty simple, ne? It's just a thing of, we want a good guy, but can the good guy be fun? Can we go out? Can we engage in conversation? Can we watch movies together? Can it not be a routine, yeah, 9 to 5? Because when the routine, it becomes, you know, predictable, it ends up becoming quite boring in the relationship. I don't even know how to describe this as a woman, but we do want a good man. We want a good man that, you know, has values, that loves God, that will respect us, that will love us, that will provide, that will be a protector, that will be, you know, the father of our kids, our partner. We want a good man in that sense. But we also want our men to also, you know, have a bit of, you know what I mean? A bit of umfunyana. So sometimes you'd find that this lady has the good guy, and because there's a lack of entertainment within the relationship, or there's a lack of intrigue in the relationship, and now it's become monotonous, she might start doing little things to start a bit of drama, just to see if you care, just to see if you, you know, because sometimes these good guys will be like, okay, baby, have fun, you know, and then it's like, aren't you gonna say no? Aren't you gonna say something? So that's what we mean. But it's important as a man, you know, to be a good man, but don't be a boring man, okay? Let's put it there. Same thing for women. Be a good woman, but don't be a boring woman to the point where your partner now starts looking outside. I feel like, I need a relationship. I need a bit of excitement. Because usually that's where the cheating now comes in. When you just feel bored and you meet somebody outside of your relationship, and because they bring a bit of excitement and uncertainty, and, you know, you're asking yourself so many questions, you now think that you're attracted to that person, but you're just attracted to the excitement and the danger that comes with being with them. Oh my God. Oh Jesus Christ. This, I think I explained it to my best capability. Please let me know if I explained it well to you, Stan. This one says, the healthy drama that leads to the great makeup sex. Just say it, Kat. I choose to plead the fifth, okay? I shall neither confirm nor deny, because apparently my family listens to my radio show.
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0: Alrighty, I need to go before I start admitting to things I don't want to admit to, or start giving advice I may not be qualified enough to give. Thank you so much for the past week. It's been absolutely amazing. Week in, week out. You stay here. You are, you know, sending messages, sending voice notes, giving me love, supporting me on the social, supporting me on radio, and my love for you will never go unnoticed. I appreciate you so much. May God bless you. Please try not to get into any fights or any drama. Some people have nothing to lose, and you, my angel, have everything. So avoid getting yourself in situations where you might get in trouble or end up fighting for your life in hospital. I need you back here on a Monday. Make sure to condomize, make sure not to cheat on your partners. Loyalty is the new black, okay? Loyalty is the new in thing. So let's do that as well. Follow me on the socials, Katerina Pudi, across all social media platforms. Friday, 26th of June, 2026. I'll catch you on the 29th. God willing, of course. Good night, my angels. Love you.
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3: Dramatic. Kat, the word you. Woma Rauru wa Jawa wa Tlabung. Abare. Have fun until it. When I'm new, but I'm Rahane. 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You, women are like, you know, the chicks, you are like, you know, you are so weird. So weird. What do you want to go back to check out to hello, test, hello, moneta? Ah, hey. You ladies are so weird.

0: Joanie, J Mecca, Rihohela Mwana. The hottest, the number, all day on 104.9.
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0: 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Yeah. 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So yeah. 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